0: Are you going to be in 10-6 for a while, or can I stack the 53 in your zone to you?
1: Wait a second.
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4: Sounds
5: for a copy. 521 Banks Road, a delayed 38 verbal. Only one person on scene will advise. Definitely.
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3: Number is going to be 2091, 2091. 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
4: go out,
3: please?
4: For that, Bravo, thank you. The 4 is an alpha.
3: Cover. All units hold traffic unless 1033, please.
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0: caller did not get the clothing description from the subject, of the subject from her daughter.
1: I live online on that. You could be sent me a hole in line zone. So there's a GLA. Not your problem.
0: Not for that, your problem. It's 57.
1: Is the victim's 1020-2525 age, please?
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0: Stafford.

0: What, do we have these relations? What, when you come out?
1: Okay, there's the victim, Lama, as she is 51 to the 1020. No front from the victim.
0: Alright, I don't know if these people are here involved or not.
2: 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Advise she hit him in the face, refused EMS. Complaint to the black Buick, 37 Alpha 102, 37 Alpha 30, 1065, 37 Delta 48348.
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0: We're going to

0: Cayman has a disconnected idiot. The caller called back for presence to be corrected. The male wants to harm himself. He would not have my file. The Latin male, black shirt, black pants, 54 any mental or radical disorders.
1: 48, ma'am. I'll be 51.
0: 10 to 4 and 11 alpha 13. 10 to 4. Not for 35.
1: I'm 48.
0: Not for.
1: How far are 36?
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0: 10-4. 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
1: 95, 51.
0: 10-4, is there an actual 1020 I can put in?
1: 381, you can use 5417 West 100, I believe.
0: 5417 West 100, possibly.
1: 1207. Official us. Thank you.
0: Yeah.
1: Good. Huh?

0: Is that Yankee 1, TAG 43? Copy.
1: Okay.
0: For reference attack, X-ray Victor, Papa 360, a silver Honda for Travis Young out of Pompano. It's clear and current. Then the other tag of X-ray Crutchin, Echo Bravo November 7316. I have it as a gray Toyota for Lorenzo Thomas Jr. out of North Lauderdale, clear and current.
1: Copy, thank you.
0: You're welcome.
1: Yankee 2750. Indy Alpha 6, 0 Mike Romeo. Silver Nissan, also occupied 110 Black Road, Alpha 4.
0: Copy 750 at 4700 Atlanta, you said?
2: Any other unit.
0: Yankee 2, copy 750 at 4700 Atlanta. You said you're 10-4, meaning you don't need a 94?
1: Everything's going to have one white mountain chain reference to Civil 20.
0: One white mountain chain reference to Civil 20, 11-16. So far, 5901 with fills, no checks. 20.

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0: 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That's 2020.

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1: 27545 Northwest 44th Street. The call is arriving now. Her father is trying to take her son. They're still in line trying to get further. Case 5156.
0: If you want.
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3: Yes, you mind?
2: How are you?
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2: 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Alpha 11, show me 9-1 with 35 for Francis case.
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0: 425 Southwest 2nd Street. Parent was involved in Signal 22, verbal, no weapons, one black male, gray sweats and no shirt, another black male with black, all black on. There's two blacks in the area, please take one and two. Step 4, 29 Little Street. Can I copy a 30-day from the airline 6700 West Commercial? Call me with nothing of a 1 minute correction, 1 day time delay. Her rate is worse than from the 1020, case 5157.
1: Step 4, can you make an out right now?
0: Step 4.

0: please.
1: Receiving a 911-2522 North First Drive. It's a 911 open line and voicemail on callback. Also at 79600 Southwest 3rd Street. Call is advising she's at, he's at 1019, wants to make a report, reference individuals that came to his job. Units are 10-6.
0: Several.
1: Confirm.
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1: 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Can you copy another address for the 68?
0: And 4.
1: 4714 Northwest 3rd Street will be 51, and I'm working on getting a Spanish speaker to help me with the 53.
0: 10-4, 4714 Northwest 3rd Street, 5-9.
2: Signal 3 actually occurred in Fort Lauderdale. The address is going to be 3091 Northwest 19th Street. It's going to be a 76 hotel, if you want to just advise them. He's going to be back at the scene waiting for units to respond.
0: Okay.

0: Army or Canada were doing a Patterson Plantation.
1: Everyone.
2: Belgium 1-6, have that unit 10-4 by me.
1: 10-4, okay, now 10-4-7. Okay. 10-4-20, ready. Currently on you with the colleague, case 112438.
3: Okay, they're 10-6 down at the Delmar, and we're just going to hold on 933 calls for a little bit longer while our crowd is thinning out a little bit.
1: 10-4. 613 come in and down at the Delmar. Drive, the canal behind 1520. Advising a boat just crashed into another boat. The caller heard. Caller said he didn't see the crash, but he heard the crash. Unknown if there's any injuries. Case number is 0661.

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1: Sam Lucian after Hampton, Florida 10, 49 Alpha. Foxtrot Whiskey Zulu, request an unknown, not advised.
0: Two advised on a 1050. Tamil Shannon, Hampton, 10-4.
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0: 10-4, SG 51.
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0: Stop right. Step 1, 30, 3 calls for you, sir.
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1: Uniform,
2: Tacoma,
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1: Hours for silent alarm zone 6, building 2 at the first floor. The callers have asked that they pulled the cameras and don't see anything. As of now, 17 Alpha 2 additional units to respond.
2: Yeah. We'll be in route as well. Can we have our TCC checked and see if they have access to the cameras?
1: Sanguar.
2: 7-4 and Stafford 1030, and I'll be in route.
1: Hello,
2: 148. Just see if our TCC can check the cameras.
1: 48.
2: RTCC, I'm running now.
1: Stop, thank you.
2: 4654.
0: I'm 17, should we point 27 to 49? 26 Alpha 1.
2: 10-8-1-0-2-7.
0: 10-4-10-8-1-0-2-7.
2: That's all that. 39 and 8, I believe Alpha 18 took care of it. And you can show me a route to that, and I'll automize them.

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0: To reference to a time delay, it occurred at 4015 West Palm Air Drive in Pompano Area 2. Reference to a time delay for 2022 RAV4, dark blue in color. Tag of November Golf Yankee Sierra 76, November Golf Yankee Sierra 76, taken from the 1020 between 2100 hours yesterday and 0900 hours this morning. Color has stickers on back windows and back tailgate. Hasn't hit LPR since was taken, and a photo, no other information, 2042 hours.
2: 900 hours this morning, has to be on back window and back tailgate. Did not hit LPR since it was taken, in a photo, 2042.

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2: It's a 4315 West Palm Air Drive out of Pompano. It's going to be for a 2022 RAV4, third room color, tag of November Golf Yankee Sierra 76. That's November Golf Yankee Sierra 76. Takes my location between 2100 hours and 9 this morning. They have stickers on the back window and back tailgate. You want me to 25 or 2044?
0: This is Greg calling as well. Can you show me at 12 Alpha 10 at 390, we're doing 68.
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0: advise the subject is banging on the door trying to rip the camera off. 360 wants to remain anonymous.
1: It's 10-8. I'll be using 51 for that.
0: Any unit on task one of us? For that, signal 3.
2: Decoded the signal 3 earlier, it's going to be a 68.
1: Tell the 4-3.
3: Receiving 911 in 12 zone, reference to an open line. I only have north end 10-8, how are you guys?
1: We have a signal 18 that hit off of.
0: Stop on. Report. Case number is 0664.
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1: I guess where it is. 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

0: There's a PC that 25 hours away between the subject and they will transport, and they want to be 45 as well.
1: 48.
0: But you also have a 50 that is in and out of.
1: Before you can cancel the date.
0: So you can go to me. Alright, 10-4, it's 1601 North 07. The John Space 2 open line. Non-John callback, no history of amendment on your case is 9162.
1: 48.
0: 11 Apple Lane.
2: I see y'all get an on call. 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
0: 10-4.
3: November Golf Yankee 076. Once again, the Florida tag of November Golf Yankee 076. It was taken from the above 1020 between the hours of 2100 and 0900 this morning, yesterday.

0: Hello, Vanessa, please go ahead.
1: 3911, that's 54 junctures.
0: Fire alarm for 8100 Southwest 22 Street. Just for a fire alarm that's going off. No mention of smoke, flames, or odor. Fire rescue 48 and 15 minutes on 7 unit. 15.

0: November Charlie 41. It's gonna be a black. I'm not sure what it is. It's gonna be occupied four times over.
1: November 1507, unit from that 24.
0: Yeah, he's two from south of South Street.
1: 351.
0: Castle. Castle. I'll be 51 additional.
1: 51 additional.

0: extensive history for a lithicist coming from that to 20 apartment 302.
1: Go ahead.
2: Texas time, angle leaving right 1678.
0: Papa. That case number was 1279.

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1: Over.
0: Ten
1: 11 Echo 6-10-37 Roberts, is there advisor Tommy Allen?
2: Okay.
1: Trevor, thank you. It's going to be fine.

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0: 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Bye, that's a great scene.

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0: Four.
1: 48. And I'm at 38, so I'm going off 10-4.
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1: Good morning. Can you help me complete this, please? Yes. Or you can clear out Bravo.
0: Can you send in the block up invert?
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0: Okay, that's perfect. Thank you.

0: 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She wants to be specific.
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0: Okay.

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1: Hills and Parkside, top four, standing by.
0: Hey, 17-04, I'll be out with him. It's going to be Florida, CR28910, 80s, one time.
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0: no problem. I'll show you 51 at 2104.
1: You can't do that. Can you just let them know that I'll be out there? But they don't need to send me by.
0: I'll let them know. I'm pretty sure they'll go anyway.

0: Cross flight 190, Northwest 34, wait. The plane is a 23-year-old female requesting people's assistance. Need to talk about personal problems going on in her life. She's a domestic woman named Shakira, the yellow shirt, gray pants. She's 56.
1: What are you, what zone is this?
0: Hello.
1: 48, I'm going to be 51, just have that zone unit respond.
0: Well, after two, whenever you go to name, you can respond to the 68.
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0: Go ahead, ma'am.
4: Reference for K9607 responding to District 2 for the sergeant.
0: The 56 with the caller who's not at 1020. He said that he didn't need any assistance, though. So. It's going to be reference for the call that he's on.
4: 10-4.
0: 2106.

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0: 2051.
1: 5, I'm closer. Tessa 26. 26
0: and 85, I'll show you 51.
2: Yes, sir.
3: He has an Apple monitor. They're waiting for results on his drug test. This is going to be 5166. Are you on the call?
1: I'm 48. Anything we can work on with the ankle monitor to get a location?
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1: I'll take care of it.
0: So far, 6698 Foxtrot. Shooting out to the 6801 zone, 7254 Fairfax Drive, 7 Alpha 2, 748.

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1: Yeah, 10-4. 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I'm not sure which one, though.
0: BB?

0: 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You may want to get it sort of cut the strap off.
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2: That's right, I also bolted it off to the knife. 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
1: Oh, that's 10-5. Please, get back in the vehicle, sir. Hard drive. Zulu, Charlie, Julian, if you come back to white, 3 minutes old, I'll come back on time.
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0: And verifying, which unit was that called about? That was 26?

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0: 10-4, it's going to be at 3820 Northeast 12th Terrace, 3820 Northeast 12th Terrace. Signal 39, he's banging on the window, yelling at caller, unknown issue. Subject is inside her home. The above 1020 is the caller. She wants to continue to 56. Case number is 0676.
1: For you for that.
0: 10-4, 1071.
1: Dude, you can send it to me. I'll be using that for it.
0: Stand for it. Please advise me you clear off the 1050.

0: to 712 North Federal Highway, Northeast 49th Street. There are three kids, approximately 12 years old, on dirt bikes weaving in and out of traffic with no lights on, heading northbound. The bulletin on 15.
1: Yes. Also, can you have Alpha 12 give me a call when you get the chance?
0: 10-411-1248. 12-54. Whenever you're done, continue 45 Alpha 22. 4. 116.

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1: Here's in 10-3. Running eastbound, you need to make it up with those 8.
2: Have one with them.
1: Copy.
0: Good to have one.
1: Copy, running north through the pump.

0: It was traveling southbound on Parlor?
1: Eastbound on Hills.
0: 40-0.
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1: I haven't found out, I just missed out on Florida, Delta Victor 5, 8 Julia Sierra. You should come back to a new Tesla in progress.
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1: Southwest, thank you, I got it. Right, with kids involved with adults, approximately 11 people. 13 Alpha 3, 10 65, 13 Alpha 11, additional units to clear with 194.
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1: Romeo 4, show me 51. 11 Romeo 4, 1051. 13 Alpha 1148. 1051, be advised, still receiving, 4 kids involved, 4 women and 1 adult, fire rescue staging.
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0: 7-4, copy. Air 10-8 at this time. 13 officers.

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1: Commercial, I see, Grape. I'm out with a white male.
0: Copy, you're out with a white male. That's commercial, I see, Grape. You need air?
2: It's a noise complaint for 5205 Northwest 24th Street. It's resident is playing loud music.
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1: 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Have you meet me over by Trade Wind and the street right behind just the commercial.
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3: 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Can I be here?
2: It's going to be 10-8. It's going to be 10-8 at 21-27.
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2: Alright,
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2: open, Sunday. Please, Akela.
3: Oh, they are 51. Sorry,
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3: Yeah.
2: 21-28.

0: 57.
1: Still above the 17, hopefully not the 15.
0: Seven. This is unusual. 88 sent a call, complainant requesting for unit to 45. What's the outcome? It's going to be building B, Bravo, on the third floor.
1: 10-4. So I'm off of it.
0: Circle. 10-4 is the one.

0: Signal 80847 is Garage Insurance calling, advising her dog was missing yesterday, and said she was going to stay at her boyfriend's house somewhere in Fort Lauderdale, possibly, but also stated that she had a job interview today. Hasn't made contact with her or her kids, requesting to make a report. Date of birth is 7-8-1980, named Sabrina Misler, 54, mental, medical, or physical condition, white female, unknown clothing. There are 88s on the call.
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0: 10-8, and Parking Delta 11, Bass Fire Rescue is staging. Are they needed?
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0: 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Go on, I'll take on the 58. One 003 East Commercial Boulevard, 4 chance.

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0: Tyrus. Can't remember, disconnect the idiot on it. I'll need to call back. 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
0: doing? 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
1: Chancellor, and be advised that the description, Brazilian white female wearing a black shirt on the bottoms, no signal zero. She's hiding behind the signal 39 property. Requesting a removal.
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1: 10-4 and 11 Delta 1648.
2: 54-10.
1: Is this 22 in progress in 21 zone, 3344 Northwest 15th Ave. Our official caller has a restraining order in place for the signal 39, who is now 97 causing a disturbance hiding behind complainant's property.
2: 48.
1: 10-4. You can check MDCs for flags.
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0: 19th Street, on the photo tags, Romeo India, uniform, Delta, 44, Supermetro, white, Lexus.
1: Stanford, that was a 4900 block of 19.
0: 4.
1: Unit for 94, 4900 block of 19-3.
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1: Alvin 22 in progress at 17, known at the J-Mart Corner Store. Approximate location of 2380 Southwest 3rd Street. Only thing they say was subject 97 smoking, doesn't want anything to happen. Requesting PD to assist, not 20 to 30 cars, more than 30 cars. Only one unit, 10-8.

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4: 5100 blocks of 17th Street. W Blackwell.
3: Unit 494, 5100, 17th Street, Blackmail, all that.
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0: Okay, go ahead.
1: 3200 North 7, northbound. Florida, pull back Zulu Tango, Charlie 6-3. Move Mitsubishi.
2: Yankee 2-1-10-7. Then Yankee Bermuda 6 AKs at 6 p.m. Northeast 48.

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3: 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E Alpha. A Alpha. Correction 2154.
0: Very close enough.
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1: I will. 10-4. Uniform number 1181, trying to raise on this air.

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1: 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And the number is a general line.
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2: 594,
0: off at 1100 block of 07.

0: Penalty of 90 minutes, cover reporting her 16-year-old son had an argument with a friend, and now the father of the subject is threatening her son, stating he will break his legs. Cases 2791.
1: Not for me, Ralph.
0: That's a 2202.
2: No, no, 54.
1: Temporal.
2: Calling at me, 202.
0: Penalty of Bravo, temporal. Penalty, temporal.
1: Your time, thank you.
0: Okay.
1: It's going to be head attack 94 Foxtrot Yankee Echo Lima. It's a Foxtrot, one color, whatever it's named for.
0: Bad. 4039 of West 19th Street, 54 You clear.
3: Unfortunately, said you off.
0: 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In translation.
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0: Super, you're welcome.

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1: 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So 911 hang up, voicemail and callback. Also be arriving on the 22 holding, 10 for the hold.
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0: Tab 4376 on this. Tab 4. And if you respond to the test, will you check your MVP for flag?
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1: Again, North Water Lab, just low stuff. I'm out of Florida Tech. Foxtrot Romeo, Foxtrot Juliet 36, Black Tower, 1 time on my spot.
0: 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Monegro Campesano.
1: The first one is still on call, the second one is different.
0: 10-4, thank you.
1: Well, I'm going to use 6. 12 minutes. I thought the affirmative subject's GLA. Oh, fine for you.
0: So, Eric, huh? 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
1: Install 10-4. You're moving back on, I'm going to put notice in.
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0: who's having problems with oxygen intake, because it's turning blue and she's filming them by Rescuers 48. How do you revive?
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0: 10-4-22-16.
2: At 31-8 in your zone, are you able to clear and copy?
0: Yeah, so for anything, what's the time delay?
2: It's a 31 delay of 30 minutes. The address is 1406 North Ocean Boulevard, Lighthouse Cove. You're advising there are no weapons involved. Guest in room 512 with two children were on the elevator and pushed the female and grabbed her by the waist and bruised her skin. The subject is a guest at the resort and she's in the lobby with security. Case number 0693.
3: 11-0-2-0-2-0-2-0-2-0-2-0-2-0-2-0-2-0-2-0-2-0-2-0-2-0-2-0-2-0-2-0-2-0-2-0-2-0-2-0-2-0-2-0-2-0-2-0-2-0-2-0-2-0-2-0-2-0-2-0-2-0-2-0-2-0-2-0-2-0-2-0-2-0-2-0-2-0-2-0-2-0-2-0-2-0-2-0-2-0-2-0-2-0-2-0-2-0-2-0-2-0-2-0-2-0-2-0-2-0-2-0-2-0-2-0-2-0-2-0-2-0-2-0-2-0-2-0-2-0-2-0-2-0-2-0-2-0-2-0-2-0-2-0-2-0-2-0-2-0-2-0-2-0-2-0-2-0-2-0-2-0-2-0-2-0-2-0-2-0-2-0-2-0-2-0-2-0-2-0-2-0-2-0-2-0-2-0-2-
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1: 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Through 7 units, receiving a 4 with injuries, 4 with injuries, 9 zone, northwest 31st Avenue Commercial, 31st and Commercial, eastbound lane, someone down from a moped, not awake, but breathing. 7 Alpha 9, 1065. 7 Alpha 6, also for 94.
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0: 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Uniform 325, are you still 10-6?

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0: For Steve Mesa callers outside. 10-4, he also has a history of cutting himself. They didn't mention any signal zero on him.
3: Go ahead.
0: Receiving a signal 74, 3022 Northwest 13th Street. I guess it's going to be reference to a previous signal. Thank you. Caller's requesting units respond back out, reference to wanting to press charges. Units are all 10-6.
3: For hold.
0: Stand by, thank you.
4: Eight shots heard from the near 1020. Units declare response, 15-1248.
3: I'll be on it. 15-4, 15-5, reroute. 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
1: In the C-Suitesville pool area, the front desk is advising a table fell on a 6-year-old child's knees. Cautious and breathing after he's en route. 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
1: Copy, resident stating they haven't seen or heard anything in front of 8231.
2: Alpha 6.
1: Stand for it.
4: That's what was that on 83?
1: Advising that he was in front of he was in front of a residence who didn't see or hear anything.
5: I'm like Alpha Echo 47. Should come back to a probably black vehicle one time. Just semi.
6: 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You have copy 1084 for fighting heat today?
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0: 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Charlie F. Whiskey should come back with a white Nissan. 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
1: 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3-4. 3-4. 3-4. 3-4. 3-4. 3-4. 3-4. 3-4. 3-4. 3-4. 3-4. 3-4. 3-4. 3-4. 3-4. 3-4. 3-4. 3-4. 3-4. 3-4. 3-4. 3-4. 3-4. 3-4. 3-4. 3-4. 3-4. 3-4. 3-4. 3-4. 3-4. 3-4. 3-4. 3-4. 3-4. 3-4. 3-4. 3-4. 3-4. 3-4. 3-4. 3-4. 3-4. 3-4. 3-4. 3-4. 3-4. 3-4. 3-4. 3-4. 3-4. 3-4. 3-4. 3-4. 3-4. 3-4. 3-4. 3-4. 3-4. 3-4. 3-4. 3-4. 3-4. 3-4. 3-4. 3-4. 3-4. 3-4. 3-4. 3-4. 3-4. 3-4. 3-4. 3-4. 3-4. 3-4. 3-4. 3-4.

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2: 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I accidentally initiated a traffic stop on my computer. 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
1: 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You're the 594.

0: maneuver, no vehicle hit him. Incident that units rerouted from, and we have a 22 noise coming in at 7 zone, reference to signal 39, playing loud music and yelling, unit Sussex.
1: Hold it for 7 East, it's down the street.
0: So far.
2: Well, I'm not interested in noise, and I'll be 51 to that day tonight shortly.
0: How far is it, 46?
3: Northwest 11th Drive, the caller's advising a tow company tows their vehicle from private property without cause. Advised, also told that they weren't allowed to pick up a vehicle, reference someone maybe at the tow yard. They're requesting 56 for a report.
4: 4-2-100, line line.
3: 4-3, just started tonight.
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0: 5.

0: October of last year. But he has terminal illness and diabetes. Units are 1016 East.
1: Just hold it for now.
0: Court, I need a 1040 difference. Do you have a call for any number?
1: Yes, sir.
0: Thank
2: you. Hi, Robinson.
0: Hi, Robinson.
2: This is 6890 Bravo, and you can send me a 74 in Arizona, if you want.
0: Okay. 18-year-old black female left the house 38 minutes ago. 54 in mental and medical. Also, we're back on a holding call.
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0: 1020 reference to something to make 2-5 with the Matthew Terry Mitchell. Birth is 1-19-1989. And I have an after 99 from the agency reference to on-court Tinder witness communication. Info to Leo. They advise that for additional 43, you guys go 45.
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0: 10-4. 5429, no vehicle 43, but it's showing current out of Fort Lauderdale.
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1: You're welcome. It's going to be a 68 for Pine Trails Park, 10559 Trails End. Reference the caller and a friend are locked in the park. 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
0: Three five hundred blocks.
1: 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Really fun. 2-4.

0: can get it to me. Any extensive 43, you can go over info. But you can give me what you have.
1: Appreciate it. It's going to be 5 Tango Delta Kilo Romeo Kilo Echo Charlie 6 Papa Sierra 162 266.
0: Alright, 10-4. It's 5429, a silver Toyota utility. It's showing that it expired in 2024.
1: Roger, that's this car. Thank you.
0: Alright, copy.

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0: Excuse me, for 5416, 5418 West Atlantic, 5410 checks.

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1: 10, 10, 98. Uncle Fred, did you need the 90 foot?

0: 5, pick him up.
1: So for 3, time to do an 14-0, 16, 11, out of the 5, when you get a chance, let us know which two apartment numbers that each set of units is going to.

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1: Please hold.
2: Yes.
1: Yes, ma'am.
2: I'll put you on it tonight until between 3 or 4 hours.
0: Seven off seven. Show me one in custody reference 57.
3: One in custody reference signal 57, 7 Delta 148.
0: 148, good job, man.

0: Nada. Bak tamam tamam haber.
1: And Rock Island, two of us, 24 of us.

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1: Right.
0: Receiving a call at 10:20, callers calling back about, I think, female roommate just kicked him. Subject is using a chair to hit the caller. They're requesting your response.
1: Right, yeah, I'm opening it up.
0: Time for it.

0: 11.
1: This is it.
0: Soviet debate landline twice, no answer.
1: Nice, we're 10-4.
0: Copy, 10-4.
2: Hello.
0: He's saying that he's hearing voices and they're taking his energy for multiple cities.

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1: 10 officers.
0: 66 Echo.
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0: 65.
1: Sorry, thank you.
0: You're welcome. Ten four. V8 Buffalo, and we are getting a 69 in your zone, 1065.
2: Okay.
0: It's a 69 for 12152 Northwest 75, please. 12152 Northwest 75, please. Per the notes, the teller's wife was walking their dog, and the dog grabbed a bat and put it on the front porch, and it's now contained under a container. They're requesting police reference to unknown what to do with it and scared it has rabies. This is 2797.
3: I guess the complainant's calling back saying the subject's now inside the home and she missed your call.
2: I'm in my room.
0: Hi. So, 7 off 8, you're still flying with 1050?
2: Suffer.
3: I need an alteration

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1: Affirmation, 1597, last time, 813.
0: 1207.
2: Five 524 Northwest Third Terrace, caller is key malfunction, her granddaughter is locked in her vehicle, vehicle's running, the caller disconnected, key is 3510.
0: Is the daughter a juvenile?
2: I'm not sure, she disconnected, they're trying to make landline with her.
0: Ten four, can we start fire rescue for caution?
2: 10-4, they're not.
0: He's still PB.
2: Oh boy. For a 3-year-old female.
0: Okay.
2: Town board, 10, Delta 1248.
0: Delta 12.
2: Delta 12.
3: Do you see that the 3-year-old is locked inside a car? Across the line.
2: So far, vehicle's on.
3: I'll be with John.
2: So far, Cindy Brickie.
4: Sinop 11. Yeah, 10 doesn't have to worry about coming to this call in the zone. I have a full black female 1015 for 31. I'll take the primary. Don't worry about it.
2: 10-4, black female 1015, reference 31. Delta 1248.
3: 48, thank you.
2: Counselor and 10 Alpha 1048.

0: 20 units, so 10-6 on the 68.
1: One seven.
0: Go ahead.
1: There's going to be a delayed 38 verbal, non-crime. One of the parties right before leaving threatened signal 32. We're unable to reach her by 1-1. You have a Delta unit of eyes on a thing?
0: Delta 1-6.
1: Delta 1-6, that's 10-4, 10-45 in RTO.
0: 10-4.
1: How's that unit give the 88 over here?
0: Something, go ahead.

0: Nói không nữa. Which one do you want to know? Seven, you can clear. Is there any problems? Go ahead.
1: 10341 Lake Mesa Corp. 85 next.

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0: The call initially came in Liza Lake and was driving to model shift.
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0: 1900-ish?
1: Our call came in at 2246, but the call for... had to load for me. The call for Deerfield came in at 1906 hours. Let me just double check the Pompano one.
0: Okay.
1: Pompano's call came in at 1933 hours.
0: Okay.
1: Female. Additional units for Canvas, 100 minutes per.
0: Not a Papa,
1: 351. 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Mm-hmm. 21 to 98 Alpha.

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1: 10-4. 17, you have a description in the mail?
2: Yeah, stand by.
1: 10-4. You need a standby for description.
0: For 4, you're all 10-4? 10-4, you can count the checks,
1: thank you. 10-4, 23-22. 1-0.
0: Oh, 4, you can 20-51 there.
1: 4, you said what?
0: You see what I'm saying?
1: 23-22.

0: the Deerfield case. Did they respond to 210 Southwest 3rd Court?
1: You just have my copy of the loan.
2: One's in a bag, roll's going to be for a 32 subject. Black female, Rickasia, Lewis, Romeo, India, Kilo, Alpha, Sierra, Hotel, Alpha, Lima, Oscar, Uniform, India, Sierra, 19-year-old, black female, date of birth, June 21st, 2007. Last seen wearing a black jacket, a black bonnet. She's 5'3 in height, 120 pounds. On a DOT from 1837 Northwest 3rd Street. Her location's off, no trackable devices, signal 32, and a bullet.
1: Room in her alarm.
0: So, one for 4, copy of 13 feet.
1: So, I'm on
0: it's going to be 1210 East Commercial. Number 1, I'm going to be out with a white male.

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1: Oh, thank you. And your 1048 reference to the 22 noise still pending. Step one?
2: Yep, have one. Just hold.
1: Okay, thank you.
0: So I'm off course for Alpha 3. I'm going to be on the east side of the building in the rear.
1: Twenty-three, 25.

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0: 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You guys are building juvenile 10-4.
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1: Morning, 5-5-7 for you, for sure.
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0: Yeah.

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1: See, Papa 1 can assist with doing canvas for this call.
0: Officer
1: 13. White female, Northwest First Avenue, West Hills.
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0: I need a Bravo, and I'm 51 to the 13. You're in the zone, I'm
1: Stop, show you 51. 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

0: 19-year-old female, date of birth is 6/21/2007, last known wearing a black jacket, black bonnet, 5'3", 120 pounds, on foot, unknown DOT from the 10/20. Location is off, threatened 32 threats. Apollo, resume normal.
1: Seven Northwest 3rd Street. Apollo, reference to Sasha, going to be a 35th subject. Time delay of 1 hour and 30 minutes. Named for Kasha Lewis, 19-year-old female, black female, date of birth June 21st, 2007. Lastly, wearing a black jacket, black bonnet, 5'3", 120 pounds. On foot, unknown DOT from the 10/20. And threatened to 32 threats, unknown exact. No other information at this time in Apollo 2333.
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1: Area 2.
0: For a subject who threatened suicide after a 38, 1 hour and 30 minute time delay as of right now. Going to be a black female, 19 years of age. She was on foot from 1837 Northwest 3rd Street. Location often threatened suicide.
1: Still ready, Bill. You can call us in 16 seconds.
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54 Fenders of Light, you turn it off, unknown layer. The ping is pointing at 1426 7th Avenue with a 792 meter radius.

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1: Ten 20 of 1837 Northwest 3rd Street. Rakasha Lewis, 19-year-old female. Date of birth is June 21st, 2007. Last seen wearing a black jacket, black bonnet. Approximately 5'3", 120 pounds. Last seen on foot and on direction of travel from the 1020 location off Threaten 32 Thread in the Polo 23. 336.

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0: 10-4, degree 6. Bravo, Virgo, Pompano, area 2. Bravo is in reference to a signal 12 on Copens and Powerline headed northbound. A beige Toyota sedan swerving over the road with a flat tire with hazard lights on. And the Bravo is 2237.
2: CAD 2 of battery assault.
0: 10-4.
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1: I'll run a minute, Clark. Now, I just need to see that we are 48 on the description, but no one matching that description.
0: Oh, okay. 10 fine.
1: That's 12. We're showing on 45th Avenue Boulevard as a disabled vehicle.
0: 10 fine.

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0: Well, higher than a few. Well, you know, you can just keep finger the first one for now.
1: Be you higher than a few?
0: 30.
1: 30?
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1: James, this is Joe, Zeno 57. Pleasure, what's your name? That's it.
0: Tom Fire, Signal 57, suspect release. 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
2: Thirteen twenty, Northeast 27th Court, North Hampton. 2200 Block 55 Ave, Florida 23, Tango Golf, Charlie Zulu. Lexus sedan,
0: otherwise. How far is copy? You have a 2200 block of 55 Avenue. On a 50 will rise 94 23
2: 45. Thank you.
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0: Right.
1: It's going to be a 67-foot person at 7950 Hampton Boulevard. This one's for Unit 524. There's a direct hit for the same 1020 Unit 513, reference to Isher Main Thompson. Date of birth 5-23-92, height 5'3", 180 pounds, brown eyes, black hair. Black female, got into a verbal altercation with a neighbor at an unknown unit number, then pulled a firearm. Subject then fired her firearm towards her neighbors. A subject is known to be mentally ill. Unknown if it's related to this call at all. There's a female feeling dizzy at the 1020, 36 years old, conscious of breathing.
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2: 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Both girls have their phone inside the house. Send for additional units response. 1251, Delta 16048, reference this call.
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4: 10 department, Venus 43, the 9-year-old female, gonna be Lahara Barrett, black braids, pink beads, unknown clothing description. The 6-year-old female, Lene Barrett, black braids, pink beads, unknown description.
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1: Can you advise on a 22 in progress, 560 West Sample? There's a passing on causing a disturbance about something refusing to leave. Here's the sentence.
2: Over.
1: 10-4. 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Just be advised the 9-year-old female has autism. She does know how to swim. Last unit, head. 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

0: 14, mom was writing that they were last seen in the house about an hour ago, and did not know if the freaking area was nearby.
1: Hello?
2: Hello?
1: Copy, last seen an hour ago. 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
0: Just wonder, where's those dad or side? 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
0: Nova. Great mileage is 551. 51 to the main tail, 551, 2356. 10 Alpha 12, 74. 10 Alpha 13, 10 Alpha 1, 74.
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0: This is flight 267-73. Six 980 West McNab Road going eastbound. Per the notes, complain I heard a loud crash sound, possibly near this 1020, but did not witness or see anything. Imagine it's possibly in front of the liquor store and possibly an issue with a traffic light. No other notes. Case is 425.
1: Yeah.
0: 10-4.

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1: 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Uniform 2025 line.
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2: 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Unknown time label will call her by she's a 9-year-old. If she can't find her mother, calls with her 6-year-old sister at above 1020. The mom left from the house, call does not know at 1020. So there's going to be a Dia Chidoria Scott, 36-year-old female, unknown clothing. Advise her mom is at her grandmother's house, doesn't know where she is currently. They're attempting to get further 43.
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0: turning point so we can do a more methodical search, knowing everybody in the house.
1: Attention is reference at 108, Murphy's with the two children at the Cumberland Farms. What's this in 20? Our Boulevard 01. Come on, 7.

0: 01. Hey, I'm sorry, you're getting a disconnection on Indian Bravo. 13 incident, Bravo, 01.
1: Alpha 13, route to the 13th Arizona, accurate advice.
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1: 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Level 22 is 38 for apartment 304 in building Echo.

0: or Tufar. Delta 8, there's a temporary to start Northwest Unit.
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2: Marshall, you're
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1: 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How far?

0: Wonder Box Boat University for a dive roaming on November 9th, Hotel 24 on a black Nissan Maxima. I have your local page.
1: 20?
0: University and Southwest Drift Company.
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0: 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I mean, we're ready for another.
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0: of 11 today. ...4400 block of 82nd Ave, Florida Type, Delta Whiskey 79, India Alpha, on a white sedan, occupied two ton, out of Israel.
1: Top of Alpina, 50, 4400 block of 82nd Avenue, Willow 5948, Zurich.

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0: 2857 Southwest 12th Street. There's a red motorcycle with a muffler harassing the neighborhood with loud sounds. Tag is Sierra Echo Golf Romeo 44. It's parked at the pool. The caller advised 1020 of 2857 South Waterford Drive. Tag doesn't say case 3714.

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1: Hello. Show me from the Ace Major. Please turn to 38.
0: Stopper. Lona 13, you are not audible.
2: After the
0: eight. You're after the other eight on the street?
2: I'm on 30, 32,

0: 16 so far, 11 off 11, 11 off 8, clear from that 8, and is responding to the other one.
1: 10-4, everybody put 19 and KS 7. We'll clear here and go to that one.
0: 10-4, 13 told me he's still there also.
2: No, Alpha 9, show me a route.
0: Alpha 9, 10-4.
1: Tell winning, copy loss. Where are you?
0: So both of the other 8. 1837 Northwest, 3rd Street.
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0: 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It's going to be on a Florida Transporter Golf 22, 5.8 Juliet. It's going to be a silver Volkswagen Passatless at one time.
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2: Yeah, I got it.
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3: Photo on any picture show me that's my call.
1: Sure.
4: I'm back on.
1: Talk.
5: I'm gonna switch it up.
1: Go for
6: it. Yeah, 10-4, can you pull me a second 13 feet station after the same 10-20 with a last name, please? Yeah, I'll be switching to 5-5.
1: Summer, do you need additional 1094?
6: No, he's still here.
1: Come on. Hi, Golf 2258 Juliet. Coming back 5439, doesn't have any 43 on the vehicle, only shows in it a valid tag of 1231-26 out of 4 on the bell.
0: Several.

0: 67 passed out 25 zone at 3601 North Federal Highway at the Wawa. Call came in reference to 26-year-old male not conscious, half naked, on the sidewalk. Rescue advice, he's combative. Request DLE. I have unit 51.
1: Informative.
0: 014.
2: Oh, but can you reopen the original case 10745 and put me 1065 for a minute?
0: Sorry.

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2: She's still down there. He's getting her location. She says she's coming home now.
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1: Copy.
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4: Do we have any 10-8 GMW from Pantown?
1: Any female deputy officer that could assist 68 Alpha 6 with the fire down?
3: She's arresting. She's in a Uber right now.
1: Over. Three for bed.
3: And she's also lasting ETA of 7 minutes.
2: Copy ETA 7 minutes and over.
1: Loan off one.
5: I'm in the corner from the 15. Can you show me 51 back to the location?
2: 51 back to the 1020, copy.
4: 11 off, 25.
2: 25.
4: Oh, the Romeo unit is currently standing by at Imperial with the 1015.
2: 10-4. I'm waiting for.
6: Just advise me when that makes you fine. Thank you.
2: You're very welcome.
3: Five back on me.
1: Three back on me.
4: And 2-5 back. Do they still need any stuff at roll off?
2: 11
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2: need additional?
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0: 36 Alpha 5, 10-4. Reference the pilot of the Wallace Fleet, 10-4.
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0: Hi, Zeno, just coming in at 2012 Northwest 39 Quartz. Caller's advising it to be an Airbnb, advising a loud music. Northwest 1045 with the outcome, case number is 3071.
1: Okay, I'm for EDM 71, 321. Eric, please. Hey, this is Bush Denver.

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However, it's 1700 East Sample. They said it's going to be a signal 3.

0: in any injuries?
1: 54 mile, I'm not involved in no injuries.
0: 10-4. Four ten, 8-24.

0: T4
1: 10-4, I just got the duplicate at possibly related East Sample, Northeast 17th in front of Taco Bell for a black Honda.
0: Ten four,
1: to associate the calls and code is due now.
0: Ten four.
1: Delta
2: 448. Ten four, you have 94.
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0: It's going to be the approximate location of 4400 Northwest 19th Street, 1020 Space 291, drop off, no answer on callback, case 5209.
1: It's going to be stable 744. For the tag, Foxtrot Victor Juliet, X-ray 30, should come back to a blue, on the court, stand by on Thomas Nelson.

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1: 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I'm Chris. 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
4: 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Yankee, Romeo 66.

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0: California Coffee 8100, Earth University, 54 on Hotcheck.
1: Renal injury, this is going to be a Commerce Black 726 IS350 versus a Silver G35 that went eastbound on Oakland. It's a light skinned male, short hair, gray shirt. Such a good signal too, if he could smell the alcohol when he got out of the vehicle.

0: over. Thank you.
1: Okay, number 5, Yankee 2-3, revises 10-20.
0: 5, Yankee 2-3.
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0: 10-4, 7-8. 5-5, I'll show you 3, thank you.
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1: Where is she?
3: 3800 North Street, north side of the bank. 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
1: BB and Smithside Drive is under Florida flag, Papa Golf Hotel, Tangle 6-8. Sure, I'm nice and gray. So, Jeremy, occupy one time. Hop and live with me.
0: So, Sheila with OPB in Somerset. I'll share 4 for someone out with you. 043.

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1: I was saying, this is Silver Chevy out of Pompano Beach, clear and current.
0: And can you actually hit the 94 and 10-4, please?
1: 10-4, 36 Alpha 3, if you count.
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1: 51-1072,
0: one type black male, 044. 10-4. 10-4, 44. And your case number is going to be 2-4-4-2.
2: It's going to be 24th court in that 2400 block. I'm sorry, 12th court, 2400 block at the dead end over here. Court tag, Foxtrot, Sierra, Kilo.
3: Echo, Quebec, Bravo, India.
0: 3500 Northwest, 31st South, show you out with the timer I think you know so far.
2: Zero forty-six. 11 Alpha 25.
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0: 10-4.

Receiving a 13 I approximate location, 3052 Northeast 12th Avenue. 1020 via phase 2, it just says language is Spanish. They're still trying to receive. I only have the South End units available at Vice. Open line 10-4. 11 is the 17. Be advised, receiving now. They're seeing lots of arguing. Open line 10-4.

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2: Papa 349, audible.
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2: 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Case number is 0727.
3: What is this doing?
2: Check MVP for Officer Safety Atlanta, proceed.
3: Okay.
2: Right there, 51. So far, show both units in route, 051.
4: Well, I'm talking, can you call me, please?
2: Jennifer, go ahead.
4: 350 West Copeland, no time stress.
2: 350 West Copeland, 54 time stress. Are you 4-5 from the area?
4: 23 LA, 7-1, 4-8.
2: Jennifer, both units for 7-48.
4: I'm 47235 with a black male.
2: 10-4-147-235.
5: Okay. I'll 53. Thank you. Show me how to clean it up, man. You can go copy of 58. That'll be all very smart. You can put your 59 in place.
2: Copy for the tool. Last one, Alpha.
0: 15 Alpha, 7 of us, 20.
4: McNabb, Rafael.
0: McNabb, Rafael, 052.

0: 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It's going to be a black BMW X3, Kansas 2800.
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0: 18.
1: 11 off of 20.
0: 20.
1: 11 off of 7.
0: 5. Keep on the case number.
1: Case is 5166.
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1: I'm going to pop out for 291-1 Flower. Caller versus a normal female. The female threatened to hit him. 54 female girl scene.
0: 10 for the hole.
1: 10 for
4: the hole. Hold me around. What am I
1: trying to? 5-1.
0: Case follow up.
1: Chase, follow up. I'm sorry.
0: Okay,
1: step
5: one. Step one. Step one. Alpha 2 6 survives. 20.
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1: Just hold on, just stop.
0: That was one of the codes of the 35th on the 31st in Atlantic, just west of you, control it now.

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1: 원셋.
0: Therefore, you do make it to happy age. Therefore, should I turn on the server?
2: Happy.

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1: 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There's nothing out here, no crash out here. Again, if I see any problem.
0: Well, the 1-4-6-9-1 Northwest 21 Street, 10-4-10-10-8-B, Bravo.

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1: True, 1087, support you, have a good night as well, 103. 11, Delta 17. Hello, Delta. Point Area 1, we offer that assistance to pass that call. Assistance have a pass that call in the hometown suites. Fire rescue went out and said they weren't needed. Is it same forward to close it out?
2: 476
1: Hotel.
0: The point of activation is the IR motion for fax motion. Case number is 3073.
3: How's it going?
0: 3071.
4: Tampa? House 1.
5: White female, 1012, will be 51 to the 1020, starting years 157.
4: Tampa?
6: Alpha 9, copy completed 68.
0: Hello, Alpha 9, go ahead.
6: It's going to be 4567, Northwest 16th Ave, K-498 up.
0: 4567, Northwest 16th Ave, K-498 up. 105.
1: Units in Area 1 to clear for a 22 in progress in 2-5 zone. Delta 17,
2: is showing anybody on 68?
1: Checking now, looks like we are in no. Unit 1043, that 13 incident that came in, it turned into a 22 progress for the one at 3051 Northeast West Avenue. That was the Via Riverside Spanish. His wife and subject are arguing with Carlos' wife and mother-in-law, saying it's his house and he doesn't want the Carlos to go inside to get a box. Possibly 38 related, when they are related at this time. Units of six, I have two units on the south end, 6 and 7. Your advice?
2: 2-7.
1: 10-4, 11-6, 11-7, 22 on progress, 3051 Northeast 12th Avenue.

0: 王伯伯。
1: Seven for all.
2: Okay, I'm in 10, I was 7.
1: 10-4, thank you. 11-10, off 10-4.

0: Joshua 6-7. Cover it. So I have 11 off for 2-5 and 2-6 and 5 on the 10-50, but 11 off for 5 is going to break off and assist. I have 11 off for 2-4 who is on basically the same call, but with a 3 that's related to the 10-50. For 2-6-6. For 3051 Northeast 12th Avenue. We came in for Layers Line Spanish for Rapid for 3051 Northeast 12th Avenue. Call advised the guy who lives with his mother-in-law told caller that he could leave a box there, but he's not letting him get the box. Subject is a short Hispanic male that's seen wearing a blue shirt, white box shorts, and sandals. Last update was at 058 hours. Case number is going to be 725.
1: 48,
0: show me 51. 10-4, 11 off of 5, I'll show you 10. 8 from that 10-50, you're showing me packing up the 11 off of 7. 10-4.

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0: Come here for now, audible for 2869 Northeast 32nd Street, the Whitman residence. Motivation is the bedroom north. Case number is going to be 4485.
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3: I'm going to have one black female in the same reference,

0: Northwest 77th Street. I'll be 51 over with Alpha 3. I'm 48 on the 64 contracts on our run.
1: 10-4, so you turn it from the 3151 to the 6899-01 Northwest 77th Street, 48-1-54 on time check, 7 Alpha 3, you have a code out for
2: 368. Oh, yeah, Bravo.
1: B Bravo, you're 6851.
3: Sorry. I'm checked.

0: 23:47 hours. Looks like her bag was sent via Lyft to the incorrect 1020. They want units to assist with retrieving the bag. She does want units 45 with an outcome. I'm not sure if he is 97. His number is 2443.
1: So we don't know what the bag looked like? And did she contact whoever dropped the bag off?
0: Write it off.
1: Please do, please.
0: What?
2: So not any problem.
0: 10-4.
3: That it was going to be in back in the parking lot between the gas station and the business parking lot.
0: Right.
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0: Yeah.
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0: December. I don't think they live on anymore. 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All units, so you drive that license, 1033 while this. 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
2: Jim Rand Boulevard, the JM Family Building. So 911 hang up on a business line. There was no response to the desk. And on callback, the line is 10-6. 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
1: Okay.
2: Blue 11, Delta 16. 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
3: Yeah, that's it. I got a 13 incident. 8 zone, just via language line. Spanish here, attempting to get further. Units of 10 systems is 10-4 to hold.
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0: 2651.
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0: Lake. 911 and 11 Zone, what's the 911? Hang up, unit from the south end of 10 Sisters is 10 for the Hope.
1: Okay.
0: What's on the 5th? The last one, 96, 10 Sisters on the 8, you're timing out.

0: Speed attack 22 north in progress for 400 south of the second court in 8 zone. Reference live music and drinking. His name is going to be 10731.
1: Yeah, show me the real things that are going on 11 zone to me.
0: Super, thank you so much. Appreciate it. I love half an hour, you copy?
2: I'm 40.
0: Thank you. GKBT reference in and out of firm swags. 124.

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0: 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Talk of it.
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0: 10-4, just for your 10-43, while you was giving me that update, the alarm company called back with additional activation for the front door. Just letting you know.
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0: 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That's a great, you're coming up.
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2: Do you want to advise for now?
1: 10 for 12, I'll show you 28, and 11 just for 43. There's no 88 history.
2: 48. Street is 361 North East 31 Street. Friend is overdosing. High rescue is 1051. KSM is going to be 10733, 11 Alpha 23. Different edition unit, you know, they can respond.
4: 12 0.
2: So it's 247, 1080, 72, 51.
4: Do you ever see that being on?
2: Trying to get further in right now.
4: Tabor.
2: Well, off to 124, 10-8, and showing you rerouting.
4: The 3-4 call.
1: Charlie 51-5-7-6-0, Lakeside Drive, unit 211.
2: Three, in addition, units has responded to the 67 overdose. Please use caution. Fentanyl is mentioned. Do you copy?

0: 10-4.
1: So far.
2: Copy that, showing you route with 2-3. Be advised, units that's going to the systems have an overdose addition to update. 2 Narcans were already given. 2 Narcans was given 45 minutes ago.
3: Okay.

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1: Copy.
2: Case number to be 522.
0: Anyway. Not back on me.
2: Not back on me. Probably. 65.
0: 148, do I?
2: Yep.
3: $4,400. Oh, $4,500 approach. I'm not a vehicle set at the light, looks like she's passed on to the wheel. It's a Florida Tech Delta Hotel 4. I need for Romeo Delta. It's a Nissan Versa. It's a white female.
2: 65 West Detroit.
3: Yeah, tough for an hour unit.
4: 10-4, 13-2, reroute to 13-3.
1: Number 277, 10-4, 135.

0: stands in there one lane.
1: Can I forget?
0: And he doesn't know it has. Buckshot November 37977.
1: Copy that, I forgot. Tag, Illinois tag, Foxtrot, November 37977. Oh my god. It tends to be high, it is on commercial, unit 94.
0: Delta, somewhere around 3.

0: 11 half on the Vivek. So, 10-4, 11 half 2-3, the patient should be in the front. 11 alpha 11, I need you to ask for clear to number 1 again and respond to a 22 in progress.
1: Alright, go ahead.
0: 10-4, 11 alpha 8, respond for additional 1094. I need 22 in progress for 501 North, 501 MLK for the city, this apartment. So I don't know apartment number on the east side of the building. This is on the 7th floor. Call about it. They hear yelling and screaming coming from two females on the 7th floor. Sound like they're fist fighting and being thrown around. Case number is going to be 10734.
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0: 6411, Alpha 27, I'll show you 10 days from your last. I'll show you respond additional. 11 Alpha 8, you copy?
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0: 10-4, thank you, sir.
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0: Doctor.
3: Ten-four.
0: Ten-four.
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2: Northwest 5th Street, Florida Tag, Lima, Charlie, Lima, Tango 6-8, should come back to 8 Blue, Chevy, on one look at this.
3: Identify 4th Street, Road 7, and Northwest 5th Street. Copy.
0: Yes, 3. Just for your 10-4 to be sick, get out there at 4400 North Ocean. 4400 North Ocean, Air Main Center 3.

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1: Yes, we're going on here, bro.
0: Cancel.
1: They have 13 officer, 3 officer, 4 out there.
2: 13 officer, 3, you can send it to here. We got the car stopped. And she's out of the car now.
1: There's going to be 10-8, there's going to be 10-8 females out of the car. Vehicle stop. We 10729, that's 10729. Can I show you 1051 out there? 10-4, show you
2: 1051,
1: 141. Bravo 1, 10-7. 26-1, 10-4, show you 10-7.
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3: Good.
1: Alright, I just need your raise up. I need your C.

0: Receiving a 4 Highway, Turnpike southbound Commercial Boulevard, it's coming from SHP, advising of a Mercedes that's spun out and hit the wall. Fire rescue is 48, unsure if it's speedy as needed, this call is created for dual. How do you guys?
1: 76 Hotel, SHP, rescue advice.
0: 48, 142.

0: 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I'll be going over there, so.
1: That'll be sitting right going to the info.
2: West 15th Street. Color unit advising an 8-minute time delay. Soldier trying door handles. It's a black man with a red hoodie and brown shorts heading eastbound on Southwest 15th. Still receiving additional 10 out of 11, 1065.
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3: Go. Starter, K-9, and aviation.
2: Now.
4: Airbox, let's make sure that somebody is with the victim and make sure we have a crime. Can you put the aviation and the K-9 on as well?
2: Tampa.
0: Alpha 1, copy, please.
2: Alpha 1, go ahead.
0: Southwest 15th Street and Southwest 26th Ave. We'll do Southwest 15th Street and South Military Trail. And if somebody can be just south of that 1020, just in case. This dude hops the fence and whatnot. And that should be good for now.
2: 10-4, you're for Southwest 15th Street, Southwest 26F.
0: That was a.
1: Hey, I'll take that.

0: Attention, AC units receiving a 31 in progress with weapon. That's going to be a 31 in progress with weapon for 815 MLK. That's going to be 815 MLK. Confirm about this, a homeless male who was hit in the head with a shovel by another male. Time delay of 5 minutes, so it's going to be just covered with a weapon. Case number is going to be 10735. Units to clear response.
1: Mm-hmm.
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0: did the tree, the color advisory, I mean, Hanley, subject trying door handles, black male with red hoodie, brown shorts, heading eastbound on Southwest Canteen. That's all 4-3 we have right now.
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0: 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I'm being searching into.
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0: What do you want to say for? Sorry.

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1: 10-4 I did. Okay, no
0: problem. Perfect, I show you 10-8 as well.
2: Where's I?
0: 10-4, just for you, 10-43, there are some subjects that are the rear of the business. We'll need a flashlight. I'm not sure if you're 2-5 with those two subjects.
2: Yeah, we're 2-5 with those four. Give me my...
0: Stop it. Up 11.
3: He did pull on the caller's door handle, and he does want to cross.
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4: North Stable 7 and Northwest 83. 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And yeah, Romeo, should come back to a black Honda, we're not doing it, and Fred Russell, 1-97.
2: Copy. Can
4: you get, fire rescue to our 20, please, in reference to a female claiming she is a rodent on her leg?
0: Church parking lot back there, though, just jumped that cat out of the wall. You're for the church parking lot?
4: Alpha 3, 797.
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1: How is the tow truck driver advised he was picking up a vehicle that was not registered in the apartment complex? The owner of the vehicle jumped inside the vehicle, is refusing to pay. Advised someone is inside the vehicle refusing to get out the car for a gray Honda Sonata, 54 Signal 0, case number 2117.

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1: Ready. 3-0-2-2-2-2-4 Mears Parkway. Left into a crash notification with a 2-minute time delay for a black 2018 Jaguar S-Pace. No contact with me with the driver. 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
2: What's that in direction, parking lot?
1: I'm 48 on this, 22 in progress.
0: Reported.
1: Happy.
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1: Tiger MVP for flag.
0: 4894.
2: 15-4.
1: Go ahead.
2: Patrick Sanctuary Cove, which borders the turnpike. No accident here. Can you associate this with the other accident that the patient is working in 76 is done, please? Thank you.
1: 10-4.
3: I'll show you tonight.

0: Question is cancel. Everything is done for.
1: Any
0: problem? 155. It's going to be at 2309 Southwest 82nd Terrace, 2309 Southwest 82 Terrace. Caller advised the landlord is irate, asking the caller to move out today. They had an agreement to move out by September. A 66-year-old black female wearing a sports bra, multicolored PJ pants. Subject owns a gun, possibly has it with her. Unable to confirm visual. Subject outside, caller inside. Case number is 2118.
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0: 15 Alpha 2, San Patron. 15 Alpha 5, 15 Alpha 648, and 15 Delta 1248.
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0: Pull the next 1051, 15 Delta 12.
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2: Have a good day, 10-4.
0: That's 10-4.
3: And the pants are pretty gray or brown, it's kind of hard to tell. And it looks like he's got white socks and black slides.
1: What are you first street?
0: 10-4.
1: Unite for 94?
0: Yeah. 13, what unit
1: are you ready for? It's a 4 Alpha 6 on the 1050 at 39th Ave and 41st Street.
0: 6, sorry. Thank you.
1: Copy.
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2: 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And are we still landline? Do we know if the caller is 97? 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
3: I don't believe the guest is still landline. The last update was about 5 minutes ago. They stated that the caller advised the subject got upset, that she was talking to the wife, and the subject was inside of the hallway.

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2: And 10-4, just for you, 10-43, Tango 611. 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
3: 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We're justified this call has a 38 Bravo, 90 Alpha, and show me call over the beach.
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1: Go ahead, what is that?
0: Juliet, November, Charlie, X-ray 4-3, she'll come back to Red Hyundai Elantra. Believe it, correct. I was wondering if you can update it to police.
1: I updated the place in reference to tag Juliet, November, Charlie, X-ray 4-3, a Red Hyundai for Deborah Akuba? 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
2: Is on a 13 incident 7 zone at the Cater Pit, approximate location of 5150 North State Road 7. His statement as a male and female arguing and cursing. The female said hello, and the female said, give me my phone. And it was an open line. Units are 10-6.
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2: 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Call came in reference signal 39 fighting. Lots of verbal arguing and knocking. Possibly unit number 126. Complaining about they heard a bang, but cannot say it was signal 0 or not. 7 Alpha 1, 7 Alpha 2, 1065, 7 Alpha 1148.
3: Alpha 2, 10451, and Delta is 48.
2: Copy, 7 Alpha 11 is 48, and 7 Alpha 2 is 51. Additional units, 7 Alpha 1, 751. If you advise, reference the last note, they say that they heard a bang, but they couldn't tell if it was a signal 0. They only heard fighting from this bedroom. Additional units to respond over in Tamarack. Only have 2 units, 51.
3: 7-4. How many units, 7-4, copy?
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1: Alright, Hulu Centauri, Echo Alpha Papa, 5430, Silver Honda, I got one time. Moving on, white, 4.
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0: Air 10-8, that's 213. 10-4. 3-8, time is 1 off, 10-4.

0: before? About checking the air for 17 off of 3 reference. Your timer is still 10-4. 10:37 prompt.
1: Yeah, I'm down for a moment. Yes, checks.
0: Copy, no checks.
1: What do you got?
0: 13 incident, one zone, approximate location of 8942 Northwest 77 Court. Female said okay, and a male said okay, what, and hung up. No answer on callback.
1: Hold.
0: Holding at 214.
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0: 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I'm sorry, 1097, 7 Alpha 4. Seven Alpha 3. 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
0: 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Hurt fit. It came in with a male and female arguing and cursing. Female said hello, then stopped responding. The female was heard saying, give me my phone. And the male said, I have the phone now, then disconnected. No answer on callback. Well, on second callback, the male and the female was arguing, then disconnected again. Case 2119, check your NDT for flags, unit for 94, in 7th zone, district 15.
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5: 15-7. Do we have any history with that 1088 or 1020 attached to that 88?
4: 7, stand by. 7, 40 on the flag in the area.
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3: Sierra, Charlie, Lima, Delta 70, should come back to follow us. 6-7.
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4: You two coming for the 812, or that is the appointment for the caller?
1: Looks like that's apartment for the caller. The subject breakers is going to be the place where the disturbances happen. 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
4: So far. Four and seven alpha one and five, and that's 11-10-4.
3: Five.
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0: 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Only one unit, 10-8.
3: That one's been holding for over 7 hours.
0: Four, came out at 126.
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0: 54.
3: Yeah, you can go ahead and call for now.
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3: West Atlanta Boulevard at the Wendy's. Turn 1056 them at 289 Southwest 14th Street. 1020 via conference. FaceTime delay of 10 minutes. Call his ex-friend. Got upset. Punch the caller's windshield. The windshield is cracked. Subject name is going to be Alex Stone. Possibly no longer 1097. Case number is going to be 10742.
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1: 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Good night.
0: Good night. 2:30. Little Alpha 9, Little Alpha 2, you're going to 56 at 289 Southwest 14th Street. 10742 case number.
2: 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Go on, sir.

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0: 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How do you guys on associating and coding? It's coming from across location 8942. Northwest 77 Corps.
1: I'm sorry.
0: Reference to the base incident we have holding is in the same area as your 22. 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Different 88s.
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1: We're going to be 54-10-5 with anyone at this approx location. The rapid SOS is showing at the 5100 numerical, which is the Plaza Hotel, which is for a lot of jurisdiction. If you can just 76 Hotel to them.
0: Everything.

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0: 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They provided the VIN number. 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
1: 1955 Northside, 54 time station, 897, that's the 620 copy. Hello, I'm 25.
2: A unit responding is updated to a 38 in progress. Call advised that a male named Joseph Brown hit his girlfriend, still receiving.
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0: platform. Signal 10 delayed in 8 zone, reference to a missing BMW. However, the vehicle was currently pinging in Fort Lauderdale. Fort Lauderdale initiated the call, reference to the vehicle pinging in at 1020. However, call was created for Tamarack due to it being initially taken from 1020 here. I'm the complainant of 51 to the 1020 in Fort Lauderdale. Unknown what they want Tamarack to do.
1: 7 North 11, you can have a 10 unit, 5 by.

0: 在身边。
1: Sorry, can you send that?
2: 10-4, Bradley knows the complainant was initially 51 to the 1020 in Fort Lauderdale to where the vehicle was currently being, pinged into.
1: We have an 88 for the caller.
2: 10-4.
1: The deputy make landline, please.

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1: 44.
0: 1872 42nd Terrace, 1872 Northwest 42 Terrace. Peter's advising she was able to contact her friend, but she's not being able to allow to enter the property to retrieve her phone. This is the one before from the non-American phone number.

0: for it. Level up 2-3, you should have clear 440, you're clear.
1: No worries.
0: Hello, Delta 16, U-1048.
2: 1549.
0: I got a 4. It should be a 4 with injuries. They're changing it now. A white Lexus versus a utility pole. Fire rescue should be starting to get 51 now. That's a unit 51.
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0: 10-4.
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0: So if you're going to use it for you, it's coming this way, you can slow them down.
1: Additional unit response to the 38th, can fully respond. Additional unit response to the 38th, can fully respond.

0: T4, respond to Dish on the 1094 with that 4 off Atlantic and 31st. I'm getting multiple calls in regards to this now with the vehicle versus the pole. Westbound lanes. Lane is blocked.
1: Going 97 right now.
0: 24, sir. 11 out of 50. I really appreciate that. Thank you. 9297. 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
2: Awake, conscious, walking around. Looks like some minor head trauma.
3: Slovenia 6.
2: Yeah, we covered that on error. We're just clear off that stuff. Just show us back out on the 73 at the 1700 block. We're going to be out here running radar.
3: How are you opening?
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3: No problem.

0: who comes back to a black BMW two-door, registered to a Victoria Roman out of Pompano Beach, shows to be 5429. 55 Victor Charlie Kilo Julia comes back to a black Volkswagen Utility, registered to a Norley Vargas out of West Palm, 5429 as well.
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0: 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From the F5 zone at the Learning City Academy, 7336 West Atlantic Boulevard, came in for audible burglary alarm from the motion zone, front west motion, cases 21591.
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2: 250. Can't absolutely
0: 51 as well. Can't absolutely additional. 250 hours.
3: 51 times,
2: 10, 5. Hold it. He said something. 21 1097, only at 501, am I okay?
4: Yeah, Officer 7 is going to be present, and she's going to call it.
2: Okay, 10-4. Go ahead with the 68.
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0: Good. 10-4, I got a 22 north delay that's still in progress for 2255 Southeast 10th Court and Sit Zone. 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
0: 6-7, Fargo 10-7, just want to thank everybody. It's been a wonderful 6 years on the shift. I enjoy every minute of it. No matter where I end up, this shift will always be my home. Nice working with everybody, and you show me 10-7, sir.
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0: You're on.

0: 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What's up, Alpha Speed Saint?
1: Hi.
2: Dixie, so before the attack, Juliet Bravo unit from Lima 77 should come back to all blacks again.
1: Sí, me llena, porque no es la que Dixie.

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1: 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The mail case number.

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1: 10-4. They think went to the main jail with one black female, 215. Installing monitors every 958.
3: Have eight prefix.
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2: 51 TNT prefix. It's coming in at 4047 Northwest 19th Street. It's going to be a duplex. Caller is inviting 2 hours ago. He's beaten up at a cookout with old classmates. He's unable to provide where it occurred, unable to provide an 88. He's using a friend's phone. He's requesting medics, advising he's in a lot of pain. Rescue is 48, case 5223.
1: 10-4, 51.
2: 10-4. No problem, 307.
1: 13-3, you can show me 10-8 from the tangle call.
3: So we're 13-2 is going to have it, or is it tangle unit doing it?
1: No, both 10-8, tangle system loud. Just going to be firmer.
3: Copy that. 13-2, did you take care of that 73?
1: 54, I'm responding. I don't know.

0: telling you, keeps clear of this one.
1: So far. Six zero four zero, shake a circle at unit 201. Time delay is 2 hours. Complaining about if they heard noises and hearing screaming through the wall. Intimately describes it as rumbling. I can hear voice, but cannot make out the words. Does sound like arguing. Unknown if it was going on for 2 hours or happened 2 hours ago. Case 3452. Seven, same traffic. 40 on a flag in the area. Flags in the area.
2: Yeah.
1: 309.

0: Evident.
1: Yeah, you can't update that to 68 Bravo. The vehicle was towed.
0: 10-4, 68 Bravo. Camera's going to be 10749. 10-4, units to clear response in 94.
1: Hello, I'm on officer, Charles M.
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0: You're live.
1: Mighty Five, so what?
0: Mighty Five, Sunrise, copy. Hello, Alpha 11, Love Alpha 71, be advised that 1020 is updated to 217 Avondale Drive, Apartment 1. That's 217 Avondale Drive, Apartment 1.
1: Okay, thank you.
0: So far.
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0: Silverman 774, 2231 Northeast 38th Street. That's 2231 Northeast 38th Street. Reference a loud party at an Airbnb. Call on once. Also, it's 1045 and not knock on his door. Case number is going to be 4486. 51. 74, Unifor 1091, 3775.
1: I can advise for now.
0: 10-4, advise for now. Take NBT for inner premise flags. 312.
1: 48, thank you. 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

0: 43. I'm not seeing anyone. Did the caller advise where he was?
1: It doesn't say. It does. Although I get an message as a black male asking wearing black tank top, black pants. I'm not sure if that's him or if that's a suspect. I am with him. Can you find out if under 1020?
2: 48.
1: Stand by.

0: me advise on receiving updates that the complainant can hear both the male and female voice, and at least one person told somebody else to shut up and calm down. So you have to shout.
1: Where?
0: This one you get to respond.
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0: I have a 51.
1: The 1020-460-40 is a compliance 1020. Not where the incident occurred.
0: VO surveillance right now, advising that the subject was seen on the second floor to 1020 near the elevator by Deerfield Dental Services. Subject is dark skin tone, no shirt, could not see what they were wearing on the bottom. Unknown if anyone else is in the building. Case number 3529.
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0: Alpha 4-3.
1: Okay, go ahead.
0: I'm in landline with the 88 caller server and cooperative. He said he doesn't know where he is. His friend, he used the phone, and now he can't tell me where the friend went. I did advise that he say that he needs medical attention. The caller did confirm that the guy does need medical attention, but they couldn't clarify where he went.
1: Yeah.
0: Confirm.

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0: Pues me fascinaría, bro.
1: Sí.
2: Is 201 closest to the curve or the main road that we turned on? I'm on the rear.
0: Turn on the speaker of the container.
2: Tenant?
1: Is 201 closest to the curb or main road?
0: It's gonna be the one at the end of the building on the west side. So directly the opposite side of that.
2: Copy. I'm checking the rear just to see if it was coming from the rear, but I don't hear anything from up here. Apartment 205 to 208, scene 10-4.

0: 你老说。
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0: Lopez line, nothing heard. They got forced non-call back, case 5224.
1: 51 Alvarez.
0: 10-4, Alpha 37, I'll show you 28.
1: Fits all. Please escort. Here, Rosman, plane is 997, but Rosman, parents of the Rosman's law knows coming from this Airbnb location. Possibly signal 57 in June, I was drinking. The question, you had them lower up the noise. The complaint was met with aggression. Case number is going to be 10747. Can I 557 numbers here?
2: My camera 177. Also be advised, Alpha 13 is one white male, reference signal 1.

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0: Alpha 13, you just have one detained. Perfect, signal one.
2: Copy, thank you, sir. 11 Delta, CCU 1048.
0: Okay,
3: 1-10-15,
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3: 10-4.
2: Thank you.

Lululemon, that's the one fit. Got a 37 and 18 zone. Two juveniles running up and down 4th Street and 27 Avenue. And yelling and cursing at this female. They're less than 12 years of age. You know, potential 10 foot hole.

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1: 5-4 is Brazil University, D Bravo. 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
2: You can just have it. Everything's not working. So much.
0: 330. 36 Alpha Fama, what's up for?
1: Go ahead.
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3: Okay.
4: Copy, 330.
1: Ten four is going to be... Three, four, five, four, district seven. You're welcome.

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1: 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Dinesh just state BB's not feeling good, and rescue is 48. Can you advise?
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0: 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Open line with the mail, speaking loudly in background, it is connected. The line went silent. Per rapid is showing 704 on West Commercial, personal on call back, page 3455. 77 traffic. Are you in a flag in the area?
2: 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You said on callback, you gave a different 1020?
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2: Find it.
0: 51 Rogers, Lieutenant.
2: I was kind of eight. I just thought the updated address was a water hill address.
0: Flag in here.
1: 48, thank you.
0: You're welcome. Before you tell me, I'm making sure I'll 10-4, still at 10-19, 10-6.
1: Yes, ma'am.
0: 10-4.
3: Okay. Can you do a search check on the 88 to see if there's any other addresses connected?

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2: Okay. Send it to Charlie.
1: See, Charlie.

0: Hello, I've got a single bus.
1: Not a problem, sir. Double.
2: Over.
0: Love Alpha 24, you still 1051, come back.
2: No violation with the 20?
0: 4.
2: Atlantic and Rock Island, additional unit to respond, bicycle violation.
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2: 101, copy.
1: 10 and 3, Olive Bus.
2: Well, that's eyes 101, Tinny.
1: Hey.
2: 345.
0: Love Alpha 24, Love Alpha 26.
3: Four Love
0: Alpha 26.
3: This is
0: 2-4. Who's responding to the bat? Is it going to be you or 2-4 according to 2-5?
3: Alpha 2-4, I'm already wrong.
0: Okay, 10-4, I love Alpha 2-5. I just wanted clarity. And you said 10-51, I reset your timer.
2: Seven,
1: Alpha 7, all 10-4. 10-4, you can go to 98 level. Can you have us on
2: 40? Clear.
1: To 19, thank you.
2: You're welcome.
0: Pending. Hold. Go where it says.
3: Ten 97.
2: 10-97, 346.

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1: 54, I'm blocking the river.
0: 10-4. 11 Delta 16.
2: Good.
0: I have a 49 audible 10 zone at the stop Monster 145 Southwest 26th Ave. Came in as a commercial bird for a front door unit for 10-6.
2: Yeah, well.
0: Hold it at 349. Hello, Alpha 9, 10-4.
3: 10-4, ma'am.
0: 10-4, is still 10-6 on the 40?
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3: Four 1595, 1597-1, copy, 21 attempt, just occurred. 414 Southwest 75th Ave, 414 Southwest 75th Ave. Unviewed 2-minute time delay. Call the vice if attempted to open the doors, the vehicle doors, at above 1020. Unknown if he was taking things out of any of the vehicles. Columbia Hispanic male, wearing a black...
0: And
3: Hispanic male, wearing black hoodie.
1: Offer to sell him 57, southbound on Fed. And the complaint is 971, so report units are 10-6. Holding at 351.
0: Let's get one on Southwest 75th Way and Southwest 75th Terrace. Let's get another one on 73rd Ave and Southwest 74th Ave.
1: Copy.

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2: Papa 1 on 8 Alpha.
1: 10-4, receiving a 21 attempt. This occurred 2-minute time delay, 414 Southwest 75th Ave, 414 Southwest 75th Ave. Static male with the black hoodie, heading southbound on 75th on foot. At this time, we have a box set up for 75th and Way in Terrace, 73rd Ave and 74th Ave, 73rd Ave and Forest, and 75th Way in 5th Street.
2: Papa 140.
3: 11 Alpha 7, Copa 68.
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3: 100 North Pompano Beach Boulevard. 354 don't check.
1: 100 Pompano Beach Boulevard. No check. 354.
0: Okay, 64.
4: Talk to the caller. Where is she at?
1: 414 South.
4: Yeah, he's running. Yeah.
0: westbound from 75 and 7th.
4: Light up the box. Light up the box. Shift the box.
1: He's
4: left
1: the box.
4: Where's he westbound from?
1: 75th Avenue 7th.
0: Guys, give me the air. Dispatching in South Austin, please. Westbound on 7th Street from 75 Terrace.

0: Right, sir.
1: Awesome. Awesome. And then the problem is you can use 7511 7th Street.
2: Sit down, so I'm copying you, Mark.
3: Go ahead.
2: Let's do 4, Southwest 76 Terrace. Let's do 76 Terrace, Southwest 7th Court. Let's do 75th Way and 7th Court. And then let's just keep Forest and Southwest 75th Way. And if there's any more vehicles moving around, let's just have them on the west side, just fill the gaps. Five, I'm 97 at that point.
3: 76 there's the top of my 7th Court.
1: Need somebody to meet me at 7th Street and 75 Terrace so I can start cleaning this backyard. I heard him jumping the fence in here, and I didn't hear anything else, so I don't know if he's buried down here.
0: John, I'm hearing this wrong. Can't answer from 3, I'm going 97. I'll meet with Larry.
2: Oh, what place you need to go?
3: 3, still
0: 10-6. I'm trying to check the cars now. I'm 6-1-3, I fell 7-2-12-13, K-9.
3: Mark. Came in reference with a caller, a male that was screaming, stated that someone in a white Cadillac with a tag of 6-4 Foxtrot, Delta Mike Carly, offered to sell him 57 and was last seen southbound on Fed. He wants to report case number 0753. Check your MDT for flags.
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5: 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I'll be on route 8, 71.

0: 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Is this my photo or what can I get right now?
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0: K0752. 11 Alpha 268, back to the city. 11 Alpha 268 says 10-8 in the city or if it's back to the city. I'm back to the city. 10-3. 49 Audible 9 Zone.
1: Okay, I hang up for 4244 Northwest 52nd Avenue. Came in from a disconnected 88 via phase 2 as a hang up. His number is 2448. Consolidation Sun International product. It came in as a residential audible bird for the warehouse hall. A is an Alpha 24. Case number is going to be 0755. 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
0: I'll be putting on shorter. Can you type that call on me?
1: Verifying.
2: 8 canceled 23.
1: 11 Alpha 8, copy. You'll handle the 49 Audible 23108. And 11 Alpha 9, just verifying on my stack in the 40 or the 49 Audible.
0: 49 Audible.
1: 11 Delta 16.
3: Good.
1: 11 Alpha 9 wants me to start before 9 Auto, but that just came in at 9 Zone. Can you arrive?
3: More than us.
1: It just came in as a 49 Auto, move to 103 Southwest 2nd Street, the Consolidation Sun International. Burglary alarm for a warehouse hall is an Alpha 24, and now they just updated. 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

0: about as far as any history on the 88?
1: Except for there is history. I checked the 88 of the previous dial hangup as well. Nothing seen or heard when they went out.
0: For you. Thank you.
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0: Attention all units, Area 2, 11 Officer 11 and 11 Officer 71 responding to that 49. Be advised they changed it to a 21 commercial in progress at 45 Southwest 26th Ave at the Stock Monster. It's coming in as a duplicate reference, someone in hoodies inside 1020 robbing the place. Coming in from a security camera, unknown if it's a male or female. Additional units for Area 2 to respond to 10 zones.
1: That was 60 Pop Union, can I?
0: Therefore.

0: 10 joint.
1: Is that the slot 1045 Southwest 26 Ave? 45 Southwest 26 Ave.
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1: Gonna be 10-3 or 10-3 for 11 off 11 and 7-1 at the 10-24-5 Southwest 26 South.
0: Right now, this house directly to our west, there's just that sound like somebody's running west on the backyard.
3: Alright, south of the light, we got it.
1: Looking at the 1028 north of Atlantic and 26, 10-4 Atlantic and power line.
3: Alright, so again, 97, yeah, switch that box up, please.
1: 17-10-97, be advised, air 10-3, 2 units on 97 on scene. If you want to call the box, go ahead.
3: Yeah, 97 with them. Let's just have box, so we have Atlantic making out this 2-4 south.
1: 10-4.
4: Alpha 2, Alpha 3, 10-6,
3: Alpha 57. Alpha 17, we got 12 black male, 12 black female detained. Do you have those social descriptions on the phone?
1: Copy of a black male and a black female detained. Reference the call for the security camera. They couldn't see a description if it was a male or female, but they did advise someone was wearing a red hoodie.
0: 7-1, we got two detained, one black female, one black male.
1: One black male and one black female detained. 11 Delta 1648. 48. 10-4. Advise on the air still.
3: Alright, Alpha 17. Let's keep holding the box so we confirm we don't have anybody else standing. Set up a contact team to clear the interior and ensure we don't have anybody else inside.
1: 10-4. Reference the box, 26 in it now. I'm doing the points for the box. 26 in it now. Very sweet. Delta 16, do you want to move routine? Eleven Delta 16, advise on routine.
3: Move, Jerry, too.
1: But I'll have to get one.
3: Can I have a copy unit? The last time I saw him was a few CO 73 and 75 Harris. He was running westbound. I don't know if he jumped the fence on the south side or the north side. Whatever numerical that camera CSC gave, that's the yard that his shoe was in. So, whichever one that is, north or south.
0: 7-1, you got anybody running cold over, you can slow them down.
1: Hey, units responding cold, slow your response. Units responding cold to the 21, slow your response.
0: 20 minutes.
1: 10-4, can you switch to headquarters, please?
0: Switch over.
1: Copy.
4: In or out, I just see a car drive in. 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
2: 14.
1: I'm going to call out for a canine. It's kind of like, any canine on it there? How did they reference the 21? I'll see if any of them could clear.
5: Just like in your sleeve, interior is clear, exception of two locked doors inside. We're unable to gain access. Shouldn't really get any more 14 or there's additional suspects. We're just going to hold off on that.
1: Stand for a copy. The interior is clear, except two locked doors, and the air is going to remain 10-3.
4: Hey, you can take it here for now.
1: Stand for. Air 10-8
6: at 4-11-2-4,
1: go ahead.
6: 51 Imperial Point, one time, one white male. Sorry, one white female. Sorry, my name is 362.
1: 51-2 Imperial Point, one time, female, sorry, not 362.

0: 102, police officers in the back of 7508.
1: Yeah, Tommy, that's somebody else.
0: Copy.
2: Tommy, how's the box looking? I have an extra car here that I can plug in.
0: We're doing a search to tell him to find a spot. Maybe 7th Street mid block. If he sees a cap, he can fill it in.
3: And you're 48. Caller is going to be 51 Chevy Tahoe. That's black in color.

0: Are you on my last?
1: 76 Ave. So like your north corner is open.
2: Sam, right, take that spot for me. 76 Ave, you said.
1: 76, I would do 76 Ave just east of, or 5th Street just east of 76 Ave, because you could just start hopping fences and go northbound.
2: Sorry, you still need us to hold on the ship?
3: It was Tommy. Tommy, were you able to check in the trees? There were pretty heavy trees, and I was getting pretty heavy alerts on that shed of the other day you're holding on. I don't know if it was just residual odor from where he ran, or if he might be high up in the tree.

0: to where those units are look good. I don't know about the shed. I can't see the shed from those tree lines, under that tree line.
1: Copy, the shed is locked, has a padlock on it. I just don't know if you could even climb up on top of the shed under the trees or not.
2: Tenny, good morning.
3: Can you have your technical problem or take one?
2: 10-4.
4: Mr. Timers, 10-4.
5: Your slider was unlocked. 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
6: 11 Delta 16.
4: 16, go ahead.
6: My computer just having issues. Walking off 10-7.
4: 10-4, have a good one at 416.
6: You too.
4: Okay.

0: Цифры. Four.
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0: Yeah, good. Copy 68 completed, 4747 North Ocean Drive. Now you're popping.
1: I got a shoe.
2: 1020.
0: 7518, 6 foot, and a black slide.
1: If it's a Gucci slide, it's the same that matches on the first house.
0: That's that for a Gucci slide.
3: Coming from the whole office holdup. Units to clear respond.
4: 2-6, show me a route.
3: Copy that. Addition units.
4: 11-D3.
3: 11-D3, 10-4-3-2-51. So.
0: Go ahead.
3: 10-48, 49, hold up.
0: I am.
3: 10-4-11, India 3, Alpha 2-6, check ADT representative from Slags.

0: commitment. Also, they're advising it's building 2, second floor stairwell.
1: 48.
0: Yeah.
1: Hold up.
2: 11-7,
1: is that the reason? Yes, I'm finding you respond. 4-9, hold up. 11-3, addition units respond to the 4-9, hold up. Be advised, I have another one to zone 2, hold up, panic alarm. The left register, zone 3, hold up, panic alarm. No contact is made.
2: Hey, 51, hold up. 10-4, 10-51. 11-7, 10-48,
1: I'm getting an additional hold up alarms at the 6-1.
3: 48.
1: Top floor, 3rd Street, go to 77th Ave. Take that spot. Just take it mid-block from now.
3: Okay, I got a flying out fence on 7522. 6-1.
2: Off to the 6-way.
4: The fence is knocked over.
1: On where? Where, like, knocked over.
4: We're on the south side of Sixth Fork, so possibly indicating he could have broke the north across the street, if that was something.
3: Yeah, definitely, harder words at 7522. You can give it a tenant.
1: Here, tenant for now. Which one more?
5: And you're saying that there's an employee here. You're saying that it's just a line system in office.
1: All right, man. Okay, 10-4, I'll show you 297 as well. 10-4, 11 off 7, you can go 10-8.
2: 48.
1: 11-27, you 10-48.
3: What are you?

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1: Alpha 11 Tango.
2: 800 westbound.
1: 800 westbound, 422.
3: One 659 West OPB is sitting next to the Wawa and the Toyota dealership. 2 minutes on delay, orange Dodge versus a black Mercedes that was going northbound. Case number 2082.

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1: Nine bet.
0: That's what it is. That makes you contact. Start fire rescue.
2: Air 10375 to 2 Southwest 6 Court. Reference 25.
0: So, start fire for Vons. How was that? Someone was nice.
3: How was that? Nice, sir.
4: Time for call out your 68.
5: 90 of bubble.
4: Copy, thank you.
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6: Seven 12 48. Outstanding job. The place Raymond, bring the show up. And yeah.
5: Sure, I'm working on it.
1: Big star.
4: Franzel 13, I'm getting a hang up for 3931 Northwest 32nd Terrace. This is via VOV face to drop off from disconnected 88. Temporals?
5: Temporals.
4: Copy, thank you. 12 minutes, I'll rush you out to the 3.

0: 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Can you just put that in the notes so I know where to go?
1: Just to the southwest, 6-4.

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0: 好，谢谢。Can you just have another unit 56 in here? My 15 is compatible, so.
1: 10-4 unit, IP 10-4.
0: Yeah, that's 10-4.
1: 10-4, I give you a lot of the stuff you weigh. So I just want.
2: Rescue's 48, can you advise?
0: Yeah, so.
2: 48.
3: Good morning, ma'am. I'll be attending with the radio for District 54.
2: 10-4, good morning.
1: Just the one, thank you.
2: Well,
1: 10-48. Dispatch will be 787, definitely call.
0: Does Officer 27 have his 15 secure in the back of the car? 27, let's come forward. All right, just stand by until that third unit gets there. If there's no medical emergency at the moment.
4: Yes, sir.
1: Two, three. Do you guys need Papa One still?
3: The emergency 26 can enter the aviation.
1: 10-4.

0: I'll be figuring out the two sided also. I'm just at the major. I'll be teaming this up.
1: Oh, no, he's not at the major, he's at IPH.
0: Leave the major. 15 minutes out, I'll be sitting on IPH.
1: Okay, 10-4, copy.
2: The day of is anything else, as far as another subject for this one?
1: Jordan, she just said the one. Gabby, go 19, have John pick me up so you can ride a rescue.
2: And 550, since it's one subject matching the same description, you can go ahead and break it down.
3: Right down the box, right on the box. There, spin it.
0: There's enough for six. Are we ready for a short?

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0: 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What's a 10-20?
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1: 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He was driving a black Jeep Wrangler. 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
7: Bricks, back to that 1020. Sorry, Molly 009.
6: Positive ID, alright, put him with the rescue. Back here yet?
8: I'm with this horse.
7: Minutes out.
6: Alright, rescue's on 76 Ave, so jump in the fire rescue truck.
8: Nine, 14 stack, there's a 90 in Bravo.
6: What the fuck?

0: Pigeon Alpha 6512414, Southwest 75 Alpha, unarmed by female. Hut.
1: Very much as usual, man.
0: For you.
2: Just notate that at the apprehension location at 75226 Court, in the backyard there is a black hoodie, black glove, and a black shiesty.
1: All right, the was going to go there and pick it up. What was the address?
0: 226 Court.
3: On the solo.
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1: Going to be in the 4 a.m. lounge, 3974 Northwest 19th Street. Caller about 2 hours ago. His vehicle possibly went missing. Actually, I checked the tow logs and are out there. The vehicle is a month or two behind on payments. White Ford, white minivan Ford Transit. They're going to have 56 in front of the 4 a.m. lounge, black shirt, and camouflage pants.
0: So, 4 for doing.
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1: 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I was 97.
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3: Different. Leveled up to 37.
2: Who's the 37?
3: Steve Muller.
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Is it possible that I can get an early, probably 15 to 20 minutes to teach?

0: You know, enough to your pen, and I gotta really bullshit you into really being at 8 as well.
1: And for, you can on this as well.

0: That's going to be 2-4 and Alpha 2.
1: Yeah, they're going to have to stand back for now.
0: Got it.

0: Alpha Delta One.
1: 5 Delta 1.
0: 10 from that 22, we have pending on 8th Road. The caller called back, they said the subject is trying to leave in the Jeep. Then called back, irate, asking for an ETA. Did you want me to call and see if the subject actually left or 97?
1: Do you want me to know something one more time?
0: They first called in that the family member was signal 2. They said the Jeep was 97, but the family member was not in the Jeep. It was yelling, open line. They called back, they said the subject is trying to leave in a Jeep, and that the windshield is broken. The caller called back irate, requesting an ETA.
1: Yeah, if you can just make one line for us and just get an update.
0: 10:44 on the note, I'm pending in Lakes as well.
1: Yeah, definitely, I can hold.
0: Copy. 5 Alpha 1 Unit 10:44.
1: 10:44. Well, I'll put it in the camera. All right.

0: He's still can't sit so much for you coming up. Hey, Alpha.
1: Copy, 450. Delta 3.
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0: 10-4. Once callers turned on the lights, they woke up and did not leave unit 10-6.
1: Holding.
0: Holding at 4:53.

0: FSS 카페 It's going to be a 13i and 37 zone. It's an open line with loud music playing, no answer on callback, and I did do an 88 history. There's a bunch of calls, signal 19, 38, 31s. I only have one 10-8 central unit. Can you advise?
1: Resistance back on me, Tesla.
0: Okay, Tesla.
1: Tony says Hotel 5 Rescue.

0: 21.
1: Alpha 21.
2: I may land on that 22. The caller is very uncooperative. He was very irate. He was basically saying that it's his cousin. He's very drunk. He's just sitting in the vehicle now, and he is afraid that the cousin will leave being intoxicated.
1: They can respond. I should have either one or two early units going on in District 5.
2: Copy. 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
1: Sean 5117, one time watching on board, starting mileage is 637.
0: I'm sorry, it was
1: 627.
0: 627, 24, you have both 1015s?
1: 54, the male subject was released. I only have the black female.
0: For 1019, copy. And the male subject was released, copy that. For 58.
2: Oh, that's one, you can cancel, Kevin, I'll take that.
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1: What's the 25 back?
0: 10-4, receiving a 67 sick person in 7 zone, 4903 Northeast 2nd Avenue, reference to a 20-year-old female who's having a panic attack, and the desk is still landline and advising that the female just was playing a game and now she's scared and having a panic attack, and she's actually screaming and yelling in the background. Fire desk, you also have the call.
1: Receiving advice.
0: 10-4.

0: XL 10-4.
1: 10-4, 南面开工。
0: 10-4。
2: That to relieve Alpha Shift unit.
3: Number 10-8-2-7,
1: have a great day. Alpha 3-2-7, how's the 95? 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
3: 10-4, have a good day.
1: I'm sorry, well, the history that you pulled up, was it caught by a tourist on 20?
2: It does, but it comes back to a couple different 1020s. It turns out that that's going to be the security's 88.
1: For University and Southgate, Yankee 12 and 13, really, got a white Lexus. Probably has a tag in dress in a second.
2: 10-4. Copy white Lexus with Yankee 12 and 13.
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0: 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Seven off seven copy.
1: Yeah, home 19035. Can you let me out of 11 Fox Rock 15? I'm on the 10-6 on the beach detail, so 1300.
0: I only pulled it like that, I'm fixing.
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1: 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Otherwise, I'll be going to
0: Sanford, I'll place you on a call 51 Woodmont.

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1: 25, go ahead.
0: So at 10:50 that I'm on, there's going to be a 98 Bravo. Tango 611 and 11 Alpha 24 are still going to be on that call. The Signal 3 is going to be assigned to me as a 98 Alpha as well.
1: 10-4, Bravo, and 10-50, I'll leave it open for the other unit, and the
0: 398
1: Alpha.
0: 10-4, and I'm
1: going to
0: be at
2: 10-8, 10-7,
1: have a good one. 10-4, thank you, good morning. Alpha 997. 997. Black Jeep Wrangler. I was able to get more information. Name is Henderson Porter. He's a black male, about 68, wearing a red shirt. The complainant is a little bit uncooperative. Case number is 10792. Can I get a unit for 94?
3: Martinez, Bravo, and that 74 is also Bravo. Case for me, 10-7.
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1: 10-4.

0: Who fits?
1: Yeah.
0: Therefore, you have any preference, would you like me to send blood of Alpha 13 be relieved at the bat?
1: I have two people already taking care of it. Just have them advise over here, please.
0: Therefore, which witness is going to relieve Alpha 13 at the bat?

0: And was the address for the 21 now?
1: 414 Southwest 75 Ave. 414 Southwest 75.
2: What's wrong? It's going to be at 411. The victim's at 411. The caller, the witness is at 414.
1: 48.

0: I'm in room number 22. You show me 10-6-9, see you first here. So far. The state's car with this, sir. Huh? 150 North Powerline Road, 66, time checks on arrival.
1: Six,
2: one minute,
1: sir. Good morning, sir. Good morning, sir. What? Change of 1020, photo 21 to 411 Southwest 75th Ave. You can add on the notes that the witness resides at 414 Southwest 75th Ave.
2: 10-4, already on it.

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3: 1140, Southwest 36th Avenue, between 61 and 50 Central. And I should be logged in. Do you show me logged in?
2: No, ma'am. I'll log you in, though. Is your important just sit on that 1020?
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0: 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And I have a bolt, or no, 10-15.

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0: Was that Bernie Ocean? 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

0: press location of 1564 Northwest 3rd Chess. 911 open line with lots of shuffling in the background, 1020 Space 2. Case number is going to be 10762.
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1: flight 347 hours. 48, thank you, sir.

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On callback, a male answered to me for fire rescue or PD. Five, 23.

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1: One hundred Fairway Drive is above the tree by Hilton. They said they heard a female screaming help, and then they heard a female advise she heard the female and saw a gray sedan driving off very fast. Still attempting further. It's number 3535, unit for 94. Transfer.

0: Cut off of 4, so 65, 67, 6, Clarkson, 10,000.
1: Ten Alpha 4, 10 65, 6 person.
0: Yeah. It's gonna be at 4903 Northeast 2nd Ave, 4903 Northeast 2nd Ave on the east side in 7th Zone. They came in reference language line for a 20-year-old daughter is yelling and screaming. Rescue put in for BLE possible Baker Act patient. Case number is 3536. Ten Alpha 4, 51. 10 Alpha 2248 on this fire rescue call.

0: The second train you 40 referenced a sick person 7 zone. It came in as the caller said her 20-year-old daughter was screaming. Fire rescue requested DLE for a Baker Rack patient, possibly. 10-4.
1: And 3-197. Do we have the location of the caller?
0: 7, standby 1, let me see.
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0: residents, where are they located? But after getting further advised on the description of the female, nothing else heard after the vehicle left. Now they're saying that the subject is northbound on Hillsborough Technology Drive. Call is in her room on the 8th floor, 837.
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0: First of all.

Hamilton, just be advised, reference the notes, the caller stated that she was playing on the phone and she is scared, she's having a panic attack, the daughter is saying they're trying to force me. Kill me.

0: Alpha 3. Which unit are you leaving, Alpha 2-4 or Alpha 2? There's no chance. Said 1037, who?
1: James.
0: Okay, Alpha 2 or 2-4 not named.
2: He's leaving 11 Alpha 2-7. Number 1.
0: Go ahead.
2: Okay, I'm going to be 51 to IPH to release, I believe, Alpha 2.
0: Stay far.
1: You didn't get any of the calls, right, from this location?
3: 50 for any additional.
1: 9-10-4.
3: And copy, you're going to canvas the area for a gray sedan. She didn't see the female, only heard this guy. Oh, 6 units, 10-4.
2: 10-4,
3: copy.
2: Sorry, you're taking really long time.
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0: 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I don't have a cage. Sorry about that.
1: Three six eight two.
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4: 23. I'll be
2: 51. Happy 37, Alpha 34, en route,
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1: Yeah, that works.
0: I'm on 16.
2: Go ahead.
0: Can you copy 1600 Northwest 11 Cycle? And I'll be 61.
2: How's your West Southwest before?
0: 11th Circle,

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0: 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Ten four.
2: Ten four.
0: I don't have 40 at Mobile 901 West PB. Reference to a male is breaking the sprinklers.
2: And some of the other units.
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0: Mr. Flashy from the next issue was not just was the people said before in the parking lot of the Kitty daycare, wanting to see a full trailer and a Greyhound before.
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0: 10-4.
1: Seven in the area. Where's the Yankee unit at? University in South?
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0: Good morning, Officer Cooper, traveling at 21-15. Dispatch, just hold on an emergency for roll call. I have a cat open on the guys on calls.
1: 10-4.
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0: Tonight.
1: San Rosa 13 incident came in for 3400 Northwest 50th Avenue, Unit 226. It was changed now to an animal bite. When the call came in, they heard arguing before disconnecting. We got an update. There's a bunch of males that came out of the 1020. A lot of screaming coming from there, and the caller not advised that she possibly hear someone say they were bitten by a dog. They just put in a call for rescue as well. They're not completely sure if someone was bit by a dog, but there is a lot of screaming and rescue is 51. Mason Ridge 2451. I'm sorry, you're a lieutenant? I'm sorry, you were a little bit low. Can you turn on what you previously said?

0: Yeah, I'm looking at it in chat here.
1: Tampa.
0: Who do we got in the field to check it out?
1: You can hold for a little bit.
2: 10-4. 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
2: Got it. 13 incident, I need Bravo. Both of you will be in our to the 51.
5: Good morning. 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
0: So I made out with a female that called in that they heard that somebody was positive and bit by a dog. She's advising that she didn't hear it coming from apartment 226. She said that she's heard it from the first floor, but unknown the exact apartment number. As of now, she's not hearing much, but she's afraid somebody might be hurt. She's not sure. So I'm not sure if this is actually related to the 13 incident that we got.

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1: According
2: to a witness here, Rosa Trump hid the sign and the brushes that he took off. Some of the legal parts still here. Many of security area for the job.
1: Witness trucks hid the sign and brushes and took off. Certainly the area for the truck. 10-4?
2: Yeah, 10-4. 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
2: I'm Daniel Jones. You have him 10-15 in their custody for a big act.
0: What is it?
2: Just one, piston was one. Strength, piston was 617.

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0: 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Copy 21 Commercial in progress at 3803 West Commercial Boulevard at 3803 West Commercial at the laundromat. Complaint of acid dig is a black male wearing green and shorts breaking into the machines. He's been there for the past 10 minutes.
1: Is that the laundromat?
0: 48. 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

0: 48. You know that the PNA letter, see if you want to go to 21. Where are we at?
1: 7
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1: 4 Bravo 2 units, 10-4.
0: Six, seven, right for the 25. Can I get a 68 crosswalk control? 100 Pompano Beach Boulevard North. 54 on time check. I'll be on foot.
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1: See, we got 22 in progress at 4700 Northwest 3rd Avenue at the Women in Distress. It was an open line, male advising a woman took his money and then left the line open. Can you hear a male yelling, why you take my money? Now a male yelling, telling the female on signal 2, why you take my money?
2: Control.
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3: You said it's a multi structure fire?
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3: We'll start there, though. What are the comments on it?
2: Four stories, no flames or smoke, but there is an odor. Is not extinguished by the reporting. No one trapped. Call it out of the building. It's on the second floor.
3: We'll take your reference train.
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2: 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I'm 10-4, red time, next.
0: Second place, research time.
1: Caller saying leave me alone, it's an open line from a disconnected 88. Copy, thank you.
0: Uniform 3662, show me over 213 Encino at the Cumberland, Class 4, 85. Just around it.
1: 213 C 548 5 Cumberland, Uniform 94. 12 Bravo 8 and 12 Bravo 3 for the officer safety flag, please. Copy, 34. 97 on the 25, 634. You hit a dog and the dog is your wife.
0: Alright, just hold it for a few. I'm going to be putting them today in about 5 to 10 minutes.
1: Copy, hold there and then hold as well for now.
0: Go for it.
1: Thank you.

0: purchases.
1: Seven Bravo 85 from the telephone. Falcon today, signal 32 out there working. They want us to unit check for Brittany, which is a Latin female, 26 years of age. They realize that her 88 is pinging to the intersection with a 1,100 square meter radius. Case number is 3084.
2: On your problem.
1: 636.
2: I am 368. Who can you advise my case number?
1: Case is 21601. 21601. Andrews Avenue and 40th Court for 76.
0: Done.
1: Thank you.
3: You know, in the back of the building of 21, I can see the police department. Request you to remove a black male wearing a black shirt and black shorts. Advise that when they ask him politely, he got verbal aggressive with the complainant.
1: Bravo, can you show me out with 17?
0: Copy that.
4: 1-8-15-90, your proper, can you copy another?
1: I have a clean description for her, only that she's 26 years of age.
0: Whatever.
4: 2350 North Carolina Road, 54 checks.

0: problem with steak. Sorry about that. Will it be in D5? Yeah, go ahead. Yeah. So, you guys will fill in F4?
1: Both F4.
2: Yeah.
0: Go ahead.
2: You can show me 5-10-6-2-4-0.
0: 10-6-5.

0: Hello, man. This is Gene. You guys are on the case 2350 North Carolina. 10-4.
1: Any history for the last 2 years, we have a 13 incident in District 12 at the extended stay. That was back in January. Yeah. Largo Lakes. Green Deerfield.
0: All right, nothing related here to Deerfield Beach. I appreciate it. Thank you.
1: 48.
0: 10-7 from Mr. Ted White.
1: Good morning, 10-7. Have a great day.
2: Four Bravo, 2 units, 10-4.
3: 10-4.
2: 10-4. Receiving a 14, reference to 7 Bravo 1 and 4's previous call. They're coming to the land on the 25, but they're requesting a landline for 43 on the Huston. 10-4 to hold until they clear.
4: 10-4, 6-42.
2: 7-1 is trying to bring her in to tell me that 14.
4: Do they want
2: memories? 2-10-8 and 10-4. Reference their husband. They thought there was an accident at 10:20 and wants to know where he is. He's not answering his phone.
4: 6-43.
2: Four, Bravo 7.
0: Did you say it happened at 7-11 or she's at 7-11?
2: It doesn't advise. How much can I get further from the desk?

I'll advise that it occurred inside 7-Eleven. He's a black male wearing a blue shirt, gray shorts, and he also advised that his eyes are shut. He can't open them. Rescue's going to be staging.

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1: Oh.
0: Just open the door.

0: Oh, 34. I'm just trying to send this call. Can you reclassify 24, can you go?
1: 10-4, no problem, and 46-49.
0: I'm getting in line with the caller. He said his pocket called. He's out here running on university.
1: 10-4. And then 25 is just perfect.
0: Back to Sacred Fire Rescue to enter.
1: And the 4620 is 20, Northwest 573.
0: You're going to be at 5800 North Rangers, we're moving to

0: Sit. Also, can you attach this to the 614?
1: No contacts.

0: Hey, MVP was a lot of problems for my existence.
1: Where?
2: What's he doing?

0: Fajitas are 97. Seven, eight, nine, and 10-4.
1: Seven.
0: Seven.
2: Yes.
0: Seven, eight, 12-5-3, stop the four.
1: 10-4.
0: 6-52.
1: Two 770 West Atlantic 54 and 6.
2: Seven.
3: 6-2-3.
0: 7-86.
4: 8-3-5-4-9. Do you reopen that and attach it to us? Like, it was a 74 or something related. That was 1045.
0: For no one. Go for that unit.
4: Sure, thank you.
0: 253.

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1: Send you a text for 25 to the 14.
0: Bravo 1's current case 3463, which is from previous case. Stop holding a 911 of 14 district 4.
2: I have a first available on roll call center.
0: 6-4-3-4.
1: Bravo, all parties at GLA. And, that was also being advised that if you want me to still cover the beach until one becomes 10-8.
3: And we're 10 Delta LT2.

0: 3 delayed.
1: Right.
0: It's going to be 4324 Northeast 19th Avenue, and caller Douglas advising that at 6:15 a.m., neighbor hit his wife's vehicle. There's damage on the front bumper and fresh cuff marks. Advising that his neighbor is...
1: I think it's reached to take that for training.
0: Chad 4. Got it.
2: Answer. 6426, 4 Bravo 4106, 5 911. It's been holding since 4:22. Location 3931 Northwest 32 Terrace. It was a drop off from a disconnected cell phone. There are 5 nearby safety flags. 2450.
0: Hold on, I got a lot of my crowd.

0: Yeah, I copy. Sounds like just one switch, but Russell Tech, a low Lima, November Alpha Delta 89, comes back to White Mountain to Zule Duke. It's coming back for 889 Northwest Third Way. Zule Duke.
1: 40, thanks so much.
0: 10-4, sorry about that. We got shift change going on.

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0: Want to take sure this is still on? Eleven Bravo 11.
2: Good. Still about 15.

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1: 26. And 7 and you 6 back. What was that address you're going to?
2: 8305 Northwest 37th Place and Sunrise.
1: Somewhere, and that's a reference to the 14th.
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0: Eight. 7 Quebec 14.

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1: 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Can you talk with Rob and I, see if you can hang out here?

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0: But I'm fine. 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Heaven Delta 2-8.
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2: Roger, from the 1020, says 8 p.m. in the middle of the street. Case number 10789. November 22, 10:41, 10:51. 10:41.

0: 21st Street. The vehicle parked in front of the mailbox, a red Ford, unit 10-6 advised.
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1: 7 North Federal Highway. Caller is Melina, she meets 1056, advising in the hallway between the garage and the building, there's a male lean on the ground sleeping. I have male wearing a gray shirt and blue shorts, case is 10790, that's 10790.
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0: University and Trails End, Florida Tag, Foxtrot Echo Echo, Yankee 90. That's FEEY 90. It's going to be on a gray Nissan 4-0 occupied one time, 5494.
1: 10-4 to advise at University and Trails End at 725.

0: 9 Echo 6. Medical coming in for 5500 Northwest 69th Avenue for the 4th Street North. Stephen's advising, it looks like he's mumbling, advised to send everyone, the call takers, unsure of what's going on. He sounds out of breath. Rescue 26, do you want me to send the unit?
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1: Rock Island, southbound, just north of West Commercial Boulevard, Florida Tech, Foxtrot, Delta, Quebec, Uniform 93, should come back to a black, Honda Sonata, occupied or no?
0: 10-4, Rock Island, southbound, just north of Commercial. 7 Bravo 109, copy additional on a 50.
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1: 997. I have a 49 to a resident in 6 and I have Bravo 5 east side of it. I don't have another east side 94. Do you want me to send a blast letter or hold?
2: I can take the 94. You have dispatches.
1: It's not Bravo 5, 1065. Yeah, 33. 8 front door, the case is 3088.
0: 12 5.
1: And just for you also, 43, it says proof of human presence or high probability based on property damage. I don't know what that means. Where's 961?

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1: And out of it, barely conscious, the rescue 28, so she's breathing.
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1: Chanel 74-3307 Northwest 2 Court, 3307 Northwest 2 3 Court for landline. Somebody by the caller, she's with a Lyft and she was unloading her items and he took off with her personal stuff. She's already contacted Lyft. She wants to make a police report. Here's 2453.
0: Yes, sir.
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2: 48,
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0: What do you think? Can you put the 43 in the diagnosis?

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1: Definitely check the air. Just by checking the operating unit with a skill for signal 57 advised.
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0: Queen's Fork, can I change it to a sick person? All she's advising if she's having pain, if she's having pain underneath. But if she's crying, and not advising anything further.
1: I never heard of
2: Alpha 6.
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0: Rising, people are screaming. Someone can't breathe. Nothing further. Case is 3474.
2: 51. It's going to be a while. Coming from one zone.
0: Any post unit advice?

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1: Seven Delta 21.
0: Type R 7 Bravo 4 responding to a trouble breathing for nine zone. He's coming from one zone.
1: Yes. Great. I'll tell you the person.
2: So, you know, it's send the unit because we're going to ask one anyway.
0: All right, 10-4, Bravo 4-1, can you be around your office, please? 51. Thank you. Ten four.

0: 472 Northwest 2nd Street, Unit A. Christine is calling in advising a homeowner has placed a dumpster blocking entrance and caller is attempting to remove her items. Homeowner is outside, creating issues with the roofers. Case is 3543.
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0: 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I'll take the call for Joe.

0: codified as a large dog, 70-pound greyhound, in the railroad tracks, roaming around, with a blue collar and a pink collar. Case number 10794. Here you are. 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
1: I'm for 120 Southwest 3rd Street, 120 Southwest 3rd Street in the area of Station 63. 10-5 via longitude latitude phase 2, open line via TCY keys being pressed, voicemail on 1 callback. Case is 10796, that's 10796.
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0: 5 Bravo 6, 5 Bravo 7, 1065. Bravo 6. That's a previous case that was classified as a 22 Bravo. From earlier, I guess. It says that his cousin's wife is now accusing him of placing his genitals in a minor's mouth and claims she has video footage of him doing it. He's requesting a unit respond to clear the air. The cousin's wife is currently 1097, black female in the back of the trailer with the cousin, Vincent. The Vincent is rambling nonstop, possibly at signal 20. There's nearby safety flag, cases 107-9.
1: 48, I was just there this morning. 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

0: Somebody phone?
1: Tamam.
0: Seven thirty-five.
1: 11 up, he's up, how do
0: you
1: want to go? Good. Good, there's a back there.
2: 776.

0: 51 to the Mingo. Hispanic.
1: Yeah.
0: Plus 51 Mingo. Yeah.
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0: He said Golf 42.
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0: 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The Silver Shipping Malibu.
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0: Crossing is receiving a 68 priority 1 for West Hillsborough Boulevard, Northwest 45th Avenue. Caller is advising PD to assist with a patient that's running away. It's a black male, last seen wearing a blue top, gray shorts. He's running into the roadway. His name is Delroy Pitter. Need units to clear and copy.
1: 13, this is John.
0: 10 Bravo 13 in route.
2: Five, who's calling me?
0: Mildred, she's an aide.

0: copy of where this occurred?
1: Bravo.
0: 1701 South East 5th Court. It's a 2024 Toyota RAV Silver versus an unknown vehicle. Case is 35-47. No injuries.

0: I've got a 76 coming into Lake 5666 Blueberry Court. It's a Delta unit requesting it. He just abides a 1045 for further. That's all I have.
1: The 1045 or the officer responding?
0: The officer responding 1045 for further.
1: Alright. Take a hold on for the 8 unit.
0: I'm fine.
2: I did all. I'm 1066 on my call.
0: I'm fine.

0: Go ahead.
1: Just confirming, this accident is on Military, correct?
0: That's correct. They just updated it from Military and Northwest 5th Street. 809.
1: It's going to be 1631 Northwest 30th Ave. Caller about an employee did not return his 18-wheeler. 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
2: Screamer 30 delayed at 138 Northeast 1st Street, 138 Northeast 1st Street of the First Baptist Church in the area. 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Delayed from 3:30 hours, advising they know the subject stole his cell phone. Suspect is a black male in his 20s to 30s, name of Quince, wearing a black t-shirt, navy blue pants. Caller advises a black and white Android government phone. The complainant is going to be at the 1020 at the back of the Lord's gift house. Caller will be wearing a black baseball cap, a black long sleeve t-shirt, and a gray sweatpants. Case is 10802, that's 10802.

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0: 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Quebec 7-10-4, 10-20.
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2: 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It's from the entry, exit, front, and side door, and the motion counter alarm. 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

0: 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We don't see nobody walking northbound on military. 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
3: A known male subject who is 97 with her and was saying something about 35 of a juvenile's order. She disconnected the desk, attempted to make landline several times.
4: Springs Boulevard. They're advising the females walking back and forth by the clubhouse. She's smoking out of a glass pipe. They're a black female, gray hoodie, black pants.
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4: 3629. 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

0: I'm sorry, Bravo 6, Delta. 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
2: We're
3: 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We're going to be just right in front of the Walmart.
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1: A new victim. Call if this is our 18-year-old son, Ernesto Lopez, is having a crisis. Rising, he is on the spectrum and threw eggs at her and upended the table. She's requesting assistance, no weapons. He is now in his bedroom. Case 3478.
0: Hey,
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2: I'm sorry.
0: 10-4. I'm in Delta 21.

0: phone's a caller.
1: So if I have a call on the east side, it's time to leave from 6 o'clock. Caller heard a 22 on a patio of their neighbor's. Now they want a unit to go to the neighbors to make sure the female half is 10-4. East side is 10-6 of us.
0: Terminal.
1: 8-23.
2: So, you just said that 22 to me. I'll figure it once I get back.
1: 9-10-4.

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2: Attention officer 12 Eastside, yes, somebody copy a 41 strong arm just occurred of glasses. They classified it as a strong arm. It could possibly just be a 31 at 959 East Commercial. 959 East Commercial at the UFIT says a person snatched the caller's glasses off her face. White male, 4 signal 0 involved. That's all I have so far.

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0: Oh, I'm sorry, I didn't realize you told the case for me. 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
0: 10 for it, thank you.
1: 10 for 826, sir. Who's the victim?
2: It's reasonable. I don't know, thanks.

0: 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Thank you. 10-4-8-27-8.
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0: Hello, number 1-10-4, go ahead.
1: 3460 Northeast 3rd Street, no time, sir.
0: This is 10806, that's 10806. Hello, Robert, you go ahead.
2: 15 South Ocean, 54 time checks.
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0: Somebody just hold for your Foxtrot number. You're going to be 11 Foxtrot 20, 11 Foxtrot 20.
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0: 20794, go ahead.
2: I'm going to be at 2285 North Federal Highway at the Chase Bank until 1430 hours.
0: 10-4, you're going to be 11 Foxtrot 21. Again, that's 11 Foxtrot 21.
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0: in apartment 114. Advise you the caller's vehicle was last seen last night, black Infiniti QX60. There's no tag number as far as I can tell. And the payments are up to date. This is 2455.
1: 48, I'll be landline.
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4: Be sure, and his name is Reynolds Sanabria, 1010 of 76. They want to certify with the outcome. Case 2133.
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1: Copy.

0: 65 on a single 76. Be a single 76 for 857 Southwest 55th Avenue. Fort Lauderdale Police Department is requesting a unit to do a wellness check in a 25 on a license Jordas, black male, approximately 5'6", 180 pounds. It's referenced to a case that they're working, and the case number is 21610.
1: Well, that's it. That's 451. They do live in 88, so I can grab my 43. All right, give me a second, one second, my good.
0: 1026, 833, all
1: right. 11, officer 13.
0: 11, officer 13, go ahead.
1: You can count to 2-5.
0: 11, number 2-5, 10 cancer response for 1037 Thomas.
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0: 10-4-833,
1: Aaron. 11, Bravo, tell me 5194 for 1.
0: 10-4, it's going to be at the ICWA Hillsborough Inlet on the bridge. Caller is Alejandro. Advising that the subject is talking to herself and bothering people, refuses to leave. White female on a black shirt, black pants, approximately 40 years of age. She's talking about illicit acts and starting to remove her shirt. Case is 10809, that's 10809.
1: 26, thank you.
0: 10-4-834.
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0: 10-4, she's
1: 28-50.
0: 28-50. You're 28 from the 10-50 and the signal 4 is going to be at 98-India?
1: 0.
0: 10-4-834.
1: Go ahead.
0: I'm receiving a fire alarm in 601 at 300 Southeast 11th Avenue. It's going to be out of business. You see, coming from the smoke detector at the 1039 respondent advice.
1: Fire, advice.
0: 10-4-835, right?

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1: We're going to be out with Melanie in the parking lot of the PD, and she, if you can associate, 6260 Margate Boulevard as her 1020.
0: It's showing expired as of 5/10, so May 10th of this year.
2: 26, it's showing a different year on my terminal. Well, thank you.
0: He's the driver for our company. He has their company van, and he has not been responding via phone. The car is stationed at that location.
3: All right, 10-4. So this is regarding this gentleman being an 8.
0: Possibly. He has the company's vehicle. He's not responding to his boss, and they've been looking for him since yesterday.
3: 10-4, do you have a tag for the vehicle?

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1: Time for 8:30 on Iris. There's no rush to flight case 2456.
2: Where are you?
1: 12 Bravo 5,
0: guys.
1: For now, I'm sending you a PI. Let me know that you got it. Yeah, but we're not supposed to say that over here.
0: Several.
1: Yes, sir. 11 Bravo 2, 5, your case number is 10812. That's 10812.
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4: Go ahead.
3: University of Alabama, Florida. Lima uniform, Foxtrot, November 78. Should come back to a gray CX-3. And I'm temporary. Good question.
4: Trevi University at Trails End, 840.
1: Hey, 40. 11 Bravo 1 to 11 Foxtrot 1548, reference the park on the sidewalk, reference the parking lot is full.
0: 40.
1: 10 for 840, alright. 10 for 840, alright.

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1: Yeah, hey man. Yeah, this is simply just a welfare check on behalf of the business and Austin 994.
0: Turn for Apollo 60.
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1: Well, it's 97 here. I'm just working down the street. Standing by.
0: Turn for a copy. One gentleman caller, 15-year-old, has been gone for 3 days. 15 Bravo 1 is 10-6, and for the whole free zone.
1: Okay.
0: It's 8:42. Well, I'm not showing you route 6553 BOC, case 2134.
1: Cool.
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2: Okay, Bravo, send me 198, Bravo.
1: 10498 844. And yes, 72. Okay, copy, complete to 68. 68, go ahead. 8350, Ranch Road, 98 Delta. Ten 498, the case, 2828. 10 4 8. 845.

0: Trouble on 10 for it's going to be a black female in a black shirt, black pants, approximately 40 years of age or in her 40s.
1: Are 45 iron?
2: 14 is on my zone.
1: That's
2: 10-4. Hold that for me, I'll be in route. No injuries, right?
1: That's 10-4.
2: Okay, hold that, I'll be in route just a minute. 19.
1: Copy, 10-22, 10-48, Izzo.
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0: fourth egg, then run Foxtrot, Tango, my Papa on a Black Saturn. And then Rose.
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2: How about 48 through the garage? Can you give me the air for a second?
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0: 5 Bravo 7, are you still for 4?
1: Still 4. And that, that 13, the address that is coming back, that's probably going to be the female we talked to in the back. You just assigned that to me as well.
0: 8:48.

0: Nice. I will move my Foxtrot Tango, my Papa, to 2008, tell him to the black and the color is registered to that 1020, join it to be current 8-1-2027. Stand by for the other.
1: Unit 2 says 10-8, maintenance 10-8, resume normal, heavy 49. 17, Bravo 1, 1050, go ahead.
2: That bar's right on us. It's going to be, 809 from the University of Florida, Delta Kilo 7, 6, Mike Zulu, Mental Mike Mercedes, 2 off from the park of us.
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2: 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It doesn't bark, has not fear, and looks hungry. The case is 3013.
1: 10-31, all of us.

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1: him? I've got any problem.
0: 853.
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0: 53.
2: We'll just start. 10-4, 9-3, we'll just occur 840 Southwest 8th Street. At the Emerald Assisted Living. About two residents got the altercation. One resident got hit in the face and is bleeding. Both parties in the dining room. Case of a 10816.

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1: And you have the number?
0: Six eight one, 6761. That's an anonymous female caller. I think she speaks Spanish.
1: Everything.
0: Fifteen Tango 51.
2: Let me have that 10 10 6 9 9. Make it a 66. Let me possess Bravo. I'll let her know.
0: Careful.
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0: May 56.

0: 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I'm Roy, I'm my son.
1: 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This female is obviously on something, possibly alcohol, and she's claiming she's pregnant, and she's not making any sense.
2: 10-4, confirm you're still on Beacon and A1A headed towards Robin.
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6: 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It's 5429, still current, 1020 showing out in Orlando. It's going to be a rental vehicle.

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0: 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He just advised that it's going to be a 1029 check.
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2: Yeah, 10-4, you guys go to 10-20 for me, please?
3: I was wondering if you could give it out, but 2800-55, it's a lot with the subject. Male, white shirt, orange pants.
2: In the box here.
4: Okay.
2: Super.
4: So 11, coming from the motor pool, I can head over that way. He's not before.
2: 37's en route. Thank you.
4: Right then, I'll see you tonight.

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3: Seven,
4: can I?
5: May you
4: copy that, please?
5: Go ahead. India, Delta, Juliet, Lima, 1-6. Sierra 2, Black Lexus.
4: Pepper, preface to India, Delta, Juliet, Lima, 1-6. The Black 2017 Lexus out of Coral Springs, registered to a Cheryl Darling or a Austin Darling. Decals clear and it's current.
5: Thank you.
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2: 143 on the child's father, if possible, A. Andropozzi. Date of birth is March 30th, 1993. Advising the father is 51 to pick up the child in Mississippi, but there should be family at the 1020 to 56 with. 10:45, the caller with the outcome. This is 10820. That's 10820.
0: Right. Am I being receptive at the call?
2: Well, the 43 is from ETR Carter from Child Protection Services. Apparently, she's Child Protection in Mississippi, so it doesn't look like CPS is there. But they're requesting that you do a permits check. Reference the child will be cleared with the father. The child's on their way to Mississippi. It doesn't appear that CPS is there, but they said that I guess there should be family at the location.
0: I'm going to call up.
2: 10-4-3, 10-6 landline. The caller is 88-601-622-6655. That's 601-622-6655.
0: Can you drop that look at this, please?
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One 633 Riverview Road for Sullivan Park, the Cove area. Complaints advising homeless subject, white male last one wearing no shirt, jeans, is yelling and punching the air, loitering. He's by the bridge of where the boats launch. He's wandering the area. Case is 3552.

0: Report Reference 911 at 403 zone. They made landline back via the language line for translation for Creole. She says her kids were watching movies on their phone and it was an accidental dial. Do you want me to hang, I'm sorry, hold or go? You can hold. 7 12 5 and 10 on 8, 4 Delta 22.
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2: Cover, are you trying to write?
0: At 10:00, I wanted you to know that you're canceled. Town Idiot 3 is going to handle that.
2: Okay, 48. Thank you.
0: 10:04, 9:12.
1: Idiot 3, back. Can you just go ahead and open case number 3540? No. Or not to place, whatever the furthest. Oh, no, it is.
2: Yeah, for 3-1 at Sunrise. Yeah, for 30th Avenue and 9th Street.
0: Correction, north bed southbound to advise.
1: District 4 units.
2: So far, unit for 2, 8, and 9th Street or 9th Place?
3: 07.
2: And unit for 2, 8, and 9th Court or 9th Street?
4: Chris in the field, somebody copy a bolo weapon, it's a 41 strong arm. It's going to be Authority, Fort Lauderdale, District 5. Fort Lauderdale District 5 bowling for a 41 strong arm suspect from the Marathon, Sunrise and Northwest 31st Avenue. A black male last seen wearing a gray shirt, khaki pants, snatched money from the victim's hand and ran to the back of the liquor store. And the bowl resumed normal, it is 914.
1: Okay.
0: 548.

0: Yes.
1: Okay, the air's 10-3 for 5, level 1 to the rear, Troy.
2: I'm 9-7.
3: 10-4 to Mayville. 9-15.
2: 2-0-4.
3: 10-4, 9-15.

0: Point of activation is entry exit front door. No key holders going to be responding. Case number is 762.
1: Could you have 36 minutes Seneca Road?
0: Seneca Road. Yes, 10-4.
1: I'll be your route and I'll advise.
0: Happy 51 to advise.
2: Sorry, and you 6 minutes?
3: It's very fun.
0: It's not a problem when I had the air 10-3 for you, I can clear it.
3: Oh,
0: yeah, it's the air tonight.
2: I see. 10:48. 16.

0: Andy, did you hear us?
1: I'll be looking one time, Kellogg, just in case.
0: 10-4. Tomorrow, one of the since we have a number one from a cell phone in 4109-30 delayed in Somerset, Timberdale. Yeah.
2: It's 98 Alpha. Sorry, could you update that 70 to a 38 Alpha? You could stuck that 21 on me.
0: I'll be 51 at Festival.
3: Probably.
0: Festival Supermarket, 7208 South Game. Subject, previously trespassed, is back 97. It's a Hispanic male, blue shirt, dark pants, no weapon seen. Case 2136.
4: Injured. Near the county line at South Boca for a Hispanic male, Miguel Morales. Date of birth 9/10/69, 6 foot, 140 pounds, diagnosed schizophrenia, bipolar, not on medication. Left his home after a 30 verbal with his mother last night. He was last seen wearing a gray shirt, black sweatpants, left on foot, unknown DOT. He's not violent, he's cordial with law enforcement. 54-0, he did not take any belongings or identification with him. He is missing from 21120 Country Creek Drive in Boca. No further in the below, 918. 11-5, all 10-4.
1: India 5, 10-4.
5: It was Tazareel last night. He was wearing a gray shirt, black sweatpants, left on foot, unknown direction of travel. Advising he is not violent, cordial, with law enforcement. 54-0, did not take the longest or identification with them. Units resume normal traffic, 919.
4: Over.
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4: Over.
0: In a 4 minute, go ahead now.
1: Compass 015 at 3245 West Oakland Park. It's a

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1: 1180-2410-4, go ahead.
0: 2500 Northeast Niagara's with the phone down trip.
1: For some, I just won for your 68.
2: Sorry, did you say for level 6 is going to take the 21?
1: Yes.
2: For level 6, I apologize, I was going to take the 30 in the Somerset.
1: Okay, you said the 21, so you're going to take the 30 and not the 21?
2: 48.
1: Okay, 4 level 4 51 to the 21, 4 level 6 around to the signal 30, 2770 Somerset, apartment Romeo 106, there's nearby safety flag, the case is 2460.
2: Okay,
1: 9-21 go ahead.
0: You showed me 10-6 out of the district, but that's in 48.
1: Copy out of the district, 922. 7 Bravo 2, K9 412 units, copy 68.
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1: 10-4, it's in the area, Northwest 61st Street, Northwest 84th Terrace. It's at the apartment, the parking lot of the apartment complex in the northeast corner. Caller saw a male, elderly, possibly lost in the area. White male wearing a gray shirt, khaki pants. He was trying to weigh people down. Case 3482.
4: Sombra 410, they're 15 up right now.
1: 4 on train route. 2 on train route, addition.
4: How many are you 15 on?
1: 412-10-4. Thirteen Bravo 110, I need Papa 923 area.

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1: Skimming 37 is sending for 3341 Northeast 14th Street, 3341 Northeast 14th Street. Open line, shuffling and movement heard, no answer on callback. Case is 10829, that's 10829. 1020 is the longitude latitude phase 2.
0: Yes.
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1: India 249, you're 5-5, can you copy another one?
0: 11 India 2-4-10-4, go ahead.
1: It's going to be 535 Northeast 24th Street, so that's all I've said.
0: Seven India 24 case is 10830, that's 10830.
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1: 11 India 2 4 10 4, go ahead.
0: It's going to be 2420 Northeast, 4th Avenue, 54th Dump Truck.
1: 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Problem
0: 102.
1: Right. Be advised, we're receiving a CMO 68 for 857 Southwest 55th Avenue. Complaining survivor and family in the PD was looking for him, wants to know why he wants a unit of 45 him. In this reference to a previous case, copy his 88.
0: Okay. So this is open to 76411.
1: Yes, 10-4.
0: 10-4, for the DD.
1: It's 857-348-8444.
0: 857-348, what was the last one?
1: 4-4.
0: 10-4, we're going to call now.
1: 10-4-928.
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3: Ten four. Both of you sensors still in 9:31 hours.
2: I got it.
3: 6:40.
2: I'm nothing, right?
3: I'm sorry. Somebody said to cancel. 11:14 was that? You said to cancel 6.
4: Yeah.
2: So I got it. 11:16
3: can cancel per 11:14.
2: 4:10. Thank you.
3: 10:31, alright. And 11:04, Buck, when you get a chance, check your MDC for the flag in the auto proximity.

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2: 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Good
1: 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Not before.
2: What is it?
1: One of two.
2: Not even one of two. I'm here, Tim.
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2: 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Thank you.
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1: Oh.

0: 510 on 16, 569 Pierre North Andrews, 569 Pierre North Andrews. The caller will be outside in the black Acura, where herself and the left of the 80-year-old and the 75-year-old, no safety concerns. So, there is no nearby station site, page 3096.
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3: iron. Good. 24 visit age, white male, long hair, long gray hair, blue shirt, green shorts. Wimble socks. He has history of heart issues and he has onset dementia. Nothing further.

0: Benito Baba, nicely see you, and did he go missing in the public area? Is that what I mean?
1: That's what I'm taking from the call. I'll see if I can get a time delay.
0: Can you get time delay on the recording description? I'll head over that way and see if I can search for him.
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0: Sí. And trails in off sort of tag of Bravo Tango 3-0 Charlie Quebec. That's BT30CQ on a white Tesla, occupied 154-94.
1: Fine, University trails in.

0: Jen, can you hear me? But it sounded like he was talking to somebody else. The second, it was an abandoned line. On callback, the line was connected. They heard movement, possibly a female again. There is 0 by 60, so your case is 10801.
1: Sorry, I believe it's in Todd, who had called Luna earlier at 3061 West 8th Road. Case number NN799, so I'll just punch the area.
0: That case is still open. I didn't get a cutout for that one. Is there a cutout for that one?
1: Bravo.
0: Did you want to put it on?
2: Done. Sherry, 10-6-0-0, when you get a chance, please check your MDC reference to the flag and the hour proximity.
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0: Rock Island in the Atlantic eastbound. Florida Tag Alpha Romeo 220 Echo on a gray Honda. Okay.
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0: I need you to contact your caller again. She needs you to add her VL to the Singleton report. She says it was stolen. It was in the vehicle that was stolen.
1: 40, I'll be 51.
0: Back around, I'm 53.

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2: Is that in the area?
0: 956. Ten six nine one.

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1: Yeah, the 68, you can make a 98 call and I'll be limited.
0: Lemon Barber 26 sent for it's going to be a signal 79 delayed at 1221 Northeast 42nd Court, 1045 Lewis, 1080 is 516-580-5409. Again, that's 516-580-5409. The list from yesterday, someone is blackmailing via text message and email, said they were going to send it to call his employee. They also had inappropriate pictures of him. Case is 10848, that's 10848.
1: Work.
0: 10-4-9-5-7-9.
2: Okay, sir.

0: 14 copy of 13 incident. 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Your case is 3556.
1: 51 Boulevard.
0: Boulevard, San Barbara 14, Austin 8.
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1: Where was it? Can I get the case number, please?
0: Case number is 2460, 2460.
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0: 7-4.
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2: Hello.
0: Hello.

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1: We do file a complaint on that, signal endangered.
0: Yeah, Bravo 21 just made contact with the complainant. I'm still waiting for an update.
1: Alright, Jeff, take us out of them. He's going to be at the bus stop on an OPB by the Wells Fargo.
0: Alright, Jeff, Bobby, 11, you're 26 on that?
2: Yeah, I'll just put one of them over there.
3: I'm 26, I'm 25 with Florida. I'm going to make an airline with Delta 3 now.

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1: 35.
0: We have one in custody reference from 19.
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Control, you see about 1304, so he's at the cameras, all 10 boys so far. We got Bravo 11 on 116, they're going to walk the door. That was the sheer suicide, just moving traffic.

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1: 헐.
2: 16th Street, 4400 Northwest 16th Street. Coming to residence, showing in for the burglary town. Nothing further.
0: Time
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0: Zero.
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0: 48.
2: So far.

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1: 17 was that for?
2: 54 Lima Romeo, no 10 for. No 10 for, I'm 10 8. Go. Right.
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2: Right.

0: Number 16. You can cancel number 9 and number 18. Myself and Han team will be just on set. Call it. Bravo.
1: Bravo, 9 and number 18, 6 today.
0: I'm going to update this to a 68. It's not going to be an 8.
2: Alright, 10-4. Copy 11, are you 25 to Delta 2 and the missing person will...
3: I'm at OPB at 5-6 at the late on the street from him.
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0: 10:09.
2: Would you be able to make landline with the caller? This is a Matt 88, we're going to the City Hall.
3: For you, it's not going to work for me. I'm probably going to get the same thing. I can see if maybe the call taker can verify the 88 that was given.
2: 7-4.

0: Down 119, 330, Northeast 30th Court. Open the line, just got a cell phone, shot it in the background. Give it 10854.
1: 40, down again, the vice.
0: 10 minutes.
2: Yeah, so 11 is going to be standing by while the complainant goes and picks them up. You can show me today.
3: Copy.

0: Sorry, me 25 with Verizon. Wisdom's 10-4 in that lead, Charlie.
1: 4-3, disregard.
0: What's in it?
1: 10-4.
2: Zoom 17, I'm 38 to the update. I'm 10-6 my way.
1: Alright, 10-4, thank you.

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1: Central 22 just occurred for 3401 Northeast 10th Street at Atlantic Terrace. Male subject approached a caller who made her to leave from the premises out of nowhere. 2 minutes finally, I find that she was just sitting on the bench. Case is 10857.
0: Hello? 800 Northwest 20 Street, 54 check. Sir, so, looking you up.
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0: 4.

0: 22 red. You copy that, you 410, 15056 out of Atlanta. Yeah, then Bravo, 10251. What's your number for?
1: 10-4.
0: 10-4. So I'll reference the attack, come back, unknown, spot decal, August 2018.
1: 10-4. Seven, go ahead. 9-7, CV shoulder due to 10-19, will be 10-6 in reference to evidence.
2: 10-4. 10-21, Earth.
3: Expired, looks like 21.
0: Comes back unknown, expired August 2018. India Romeo Whiskey, Romeo 24.
3: Yeah, I heard you R34. It's attached to a white Chevy. I'll be on that teletype.
0: Sir. I'm 97 right now. 2-1.
2: Go ahead, it's 330 Northeast 21st Ave. And you can go now, Papa. From you said 330 Northeast 21st Ave?
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0: still on Bravo 2-3, yeah, I ain't showing there.
1: Bravo, I'm on 13, then Bravo 18, copy for Bravo. Well, 13-18 for Audible, Hotel Church, 894 Northwest 15th Street. It's ready to front door and interior front hallway motion, case number 10863.
2: Bravo, 48, 10 for 18, it's just back in from him, 197 on 15th Street.

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0: 70 and you say copy a 911 open line. Area 7530 West McAvoy, the best heard a female in the background, voicemail and callback, case 3480.
1: So
0: 1027 there's. Adequate supervision, I'm sorry, without adequate communication, he would like landline cases 10810.
1: 10-6-5-9, and you can make the 6-8-9 arrival.
0: 10-27. Yeah. 13 incident for 2091 Northeast 36th Street at the post office, advising the doors are locked and no one is responding or opening the doors, and it says they open at 10 a.m. Case is 4491. I'm sorry, they did put in here to cancel proper code. That was my error. I didn't see that.
2: Yeah, I didn't see it either. Okay. Not any trouble.
0: Never. It doesn't. Your case is 3560. 15 Delta 22. EMS is around to a vehicle and 4 zone. So far, the only 43 in the call is that the patient is foaming from the mouth and convulsing. Advice for a dealer response?
3: Risk advice.
0: Definitely.

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0: 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It is from the front door, the case is 10812.
1: Samuel, a blue Ford Bronco versus a white Toyota Camry. 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
1: We're 7 just south of Hillsboro. I'm able to read the tag in the back of it, but it's a white Mazda. I don't know, but I think it's like a refund. That's right, yeah.

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0: 11 Bravo 15. Bravo 2 could advise reference 41 charges. 11 Bravo 2, could you also respond 341 Northeast 10th Street?
1: 10-4, 10-35 Irons. 5-4-7-9, I'll be doing that. 10-4, 10-36 Irons. That was a little too, something like something.
0: 10-4, 10-36 Irons.

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1: 10 for 1036, sorry.
0: Delta 22. It's going to be a four of injuries for 950 South Ocean Drive at Embassy Suites in front of the parking lot. Let me tunnel, kind of bicyclist. Case is 36 and 51.

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3: 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She has no trackable devices. She's known for frequent Pompano. Case is 3562.
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2: 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It's going to be Locks Road and Porsche Drive.
0: 51
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2: 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Did you get exact location?
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1: How are we doing on sending calls? Is it just a 16 or another thing, Holden?
2: 16, I just put back a 49 in 12 though.
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0: Control Bravo 11, 4190 North has 21 Avenue, 4190 North has 21 Avenue, apartment 202. There's an information domestic next to apartment 202, a male and a female arguing. The female was yelling for help, and things are being thrown around. It says the caller's in apartment 202. The argument is next door, unknown exact apartment number. It says the apartment left of the caller's apartment. Another description says young kids also heard crying before the visual of anybody. It says they made landline back and now it's open park, possibly 201 or 203. There is one nearby safety flag. The case is 3099. Time delay. 12 Rock 11.
1: Going to be a hotel, Sierra Bravo 24, Patrick Lexus, and Harbor R5 Tucson, traffic on bus.
2: No problem. Can you change address to 7803 Sample Drive, please?
0: Yep.
2: Okay. I have another unit. Up here in the unit.
0: Number Bravo 4, copy dishes.
2: Same route, too. One of the units is not back, if they can come to the apartment inside.
3: Bravo 2, unit 7-4.
2: Can you tell me a little bit about your name, please?

0: 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Copy 1049.
1: Main Street, 54 on the track.

0: Or from 85.
1: If that vehicle's parked on private property, the owner is going to be responsible for the removal on that vehicle. So have X-ray 29 make a landline and explain that to them.
2: X-ray 29, can make a landline on that call, please?
3: The information about him? So the caller is still waiting for you to say landline.
1: Oh, 7-10-6 landline.

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0: going to be 807 just south of Hillsborough, Florida, tag 10 Bravo Vice Hotel Hotel. Should be on a black Nissan. Vice, one occupant on Vice.
1: Foot Vice. Stay with 76 south of Hills at 10-6-1.
2: About 20, I'll tell 4.
3: 10-4. Okay.
1: India 6, go ahead.
4: 16-4-0 on the 911.
3: That's it, that's 20. I know it's phase 2.

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1: For you.
2: Vera. And for 1052R.
3: Three 555 with OPB for 54 Township.
2: That's 3555.
3: That's 10-4.
2: 10-4. You want me to keep a stack on you until you're clear from the 21, or go to the 21 now?
3: Yes, please.
2: 10-4.
1: 5-5. Let me charge.
2: 10-4.
0: Yes. 10-4.
2: Two, 649 West OBB at the Oakland Grove Village. Gonna stop me at the main entrance. Bill wants to check on a homeless black male laying on the bench at the bus stop to ensure he's okay.

0: Hey, is Rescue here?
1: No, they do not have a call. I'll create them a call just in case.
0: Whoever that was.
2: Okay, 12th District, Grantham.

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0: 30, just for your 43, sir, they have a Signal 25 water rescue call in Fort Lauderdale. It's referenced six missing divers off the Fort Lauderdale Beach dive boat named Bite Me. It's a white boat with two outboards, 28 feet, 43 via the Coast Guard. They just wanted to let you guys be aware. The Pompa unit and Oscar 525 is also responding, but they also wanted to...
1: Four Bravo Six. 98 Bravo. You go. I'm not calling me.
2: Ten Four. I'm trying to do 51 or 99.
1: I'm gonna be landline.
2: 10-4.

0: 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Case is 21616.
1: Any history there?
0: 54.

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1: And what's your
2: name? 12-0-398-Alpha.
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4: Okay, roll 7.
2: This is Mark, B51 from BW, unless there's a unit closer.
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4: Copy, will advise 50 Roche 8. From Bravo 678, reference to Lima 8, Mike Papa Zulu is a black 2018 BMW out of Coral Springs. 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
1: 10-4, do you want me to send either 4 or 7 to cover the beach? Because Fox Truck 15 I know was on a beach detail. Bravo 1 is at IP, regarding the signal 20, and Fox Truck 15 is now transporting 1019, so it's only 2 on the beach. 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
2: 2-7, Avondale Drive, open line, shuffling herd. People talking in the background, 10-4-10-872.
1: As long as there's 2 units on the beach, that's 10-4?
3: Yeah, we just need a minimum of 2 on the beach.
1: 10-4, 11 Bravo 4, if you could please respond to cover the beach while Fox Truck 15 and Bravo 1 is not on the beach at the moment.

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1: 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The smell of gas in the business. Fire rescue en route advised.
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0: 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I've got a history for a foreman, Kilo 301.
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0: 743. Sorry, we're good. The 10-15 we had is not our suspect. Nothing can be released. You can go to the 7-9 Bravo.
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2: Southbound 4597.
1: 4 passing, 1109.
2: 1106, traffic, you can cancel 96.
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0: 1110.
1: I'm 87.
2: Melissa's apartment number is D1 Delta 1. 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They haven't heard from her since last Tuesday. 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
3: All right, 10-4 to hold. 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
0: Copy.
4: They may want to give her a call before coming up here. There seems to be some disconnect between the grandmother and mother, and it's the grandmother trying to report her missing.
5: Sub Jennifer Drive, Florida Tag 07 Delta Lima. Charlie Delta. Should come back to a black Toyota. It's occupied two times on Temple.
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0: Dobro, vamos lá ser sexo.
1: Right.
0: What was that single lady? The original caller was a grandmother. This was requesting the Papa Union landline. The mother is also at the grandmother's 1020. The grandmother was trying to report the signal late. Good night.
1: Okay, grandma at the Deerfield 1020?
0: Yeah, the grandmother and the mother is at the Deerfield 1020.
1: Okay, 1020.

0: 10 first time, I just won for your 73K. 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
0: 20 North Pompano Beach Boulevard, 10-4. Case is 10883, that's 10883.
1: 17 India 72. 17 India 72.
4: You could cancel 17 Bravo 4 on that landline 53. And then, I'll take it, and you could show me 10-6-9-9.
1: 17 Bravo 4 for you.
0: Uh-oh. Yeah. 10-4, they're requesting if you could respond along with Zulu 86 with Signal 4 with injuries on the Area 2 side. It's coming for North Course Drive and Southwest 26th Avenue, westbound just west of. It's involving a white Chevy and a white Jeep Rank, Wagoneer. They're saying it's a bad signal for fire rescue is also responding and airbags are deployed, no entrapment.
5: Redfield 56 there in a maroon Honda Accord Sport. Child's father threatened to put his big gun in her mouth and step on her neck. Time late last night.
1: Hello,
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Here by the open rock field, smoking 57. One time white male, black shirt, camel pants. One time black male, white cap, black shirt, and jeans. Fusion Lee, please level 10881.

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1: Bravo 11, special attention unit to clear for 1094, Delta 11, 3453 North, 44th Street, 3453 Northwest, 44th Street, Apartment 203. Can you give the Veteran Crisis Line via chat reference to Jonathan Owens, who contacted them advising he wants to die? They received the information at 10:53 a.m. He is a 38-year-old male, 51 in method, infant 400. That's the only information I have so far. The case is 3104.
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1: Turn off attention, 5112. Also, 51 Delta 1148, the call.
0: I copy. Is this your apartment numbers and that address? Was there one?
1: Yeah, it was apartment 207. I just got an 88. I'm going to try to run that 88 history.
0: Yeah, just thank you.
1: Support and I'm in the set of 51. They put in the subject's name worth of 610 of 88.

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1: 21, 10.
0: Uniform 551 is going to handle the 79 at the 19.
2: No, she's having the 79 off and we send me to the last passport.
0: Oh, okay, so I'll pull you in the case. Disregard that 29 Bravo 21.
1: 28.
3: Says there's three previous calls. One was a fire alarm. One was where a pregnant female was having a miscarriage. That was last year. So there might be a female that still resides there. Those are the only three priors that I have.
2: So full.
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3: East 23rd Terrace, Pompano. I'm going to be out on a social media thread with a FBI agent. Can we get a Martinez to stand by when we make contact?
1: 10 for Martinez, respond to 1196 Northeast 23 Terrace. He's from out with Kilo 612, who's out with the FBI agent, reference to a social media trip.
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3: Sure, 12. Hey, we're just to the south, one block, just out of 11th Court, as we're stating.
2: 11-82-440 at one block south to 11th Court.
0: 10-4.
2: 10-4, and just for 43, there is the officer safety in that motor proximity for 1161 Northeast 25 Avenue, unit number 2. For about 2 males, Elena Holiday, date of birth 7/25/1978, 5'3", 160 pounds, black hair, brown eyes. She swore in the neighbor with a firearm during an argument, no additional.
1: Well, can you send that call to my car, please?
4: It's over, I sent it to you. It's already on there.
5: Number one from a VOIP line at 1164 East OPB, 1164 East OPB. It was a hang-up. It was voicemail and callback at 1020 for the VOIP line. There are two nearby safety flags. I think the name of the business is Agape. Case is 3105.
1: Hold level 766 echo.
5: 10-9-12-11. I have a number one from a cell phone. It was another amount of people talking in the background. No answer from callback. It's in flight zone. Timber to hold for additional.
6: Yes, ma'am.
5: Timber 12, Bravo 7, 12, Bravo 2, 1060, Bravo 40, non-audible.
1: 7-4-8-51.
5: 12-7-12-8-3-8-0-9 North Andrews. 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It is from the front door. There's two nearby safety flags. Case is 3107-12-2 for 94. Oh. 2-0. Came over that was 51. Twelve over 2. Somebody check on armor, sir.
1: 2-0-4.
5: Okay, thank you. 51, 4-0-2.
1: Go ahead.
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1: I'll think about that.
5: 12-0.
1: Well, I'll apologize on this. You can cancel 3 for now.
5: 12-0-3, ticket delayed and copy of signal 32, special attention for 1094.
1: 12-0-3.
5: Actually, I don't know that you need a 94. They made it by 32, but I think it's more like 68/32. It's going to be 250 Northeast 33 Street, 250 Northeast 33 Street at first call for help of Broward. It says they're requesting help. It says, first call for help line, request assistance with tracing a cell phone number for a subject that took Xanax and is pregnant. Laura, unknown last name. I have a phone number, but I think they want you to do a cell phone trace. It says, they're checking rapid and nothing showing for rapid SOS. The case is 3108.
1: Careful.
5: Is that the 1020 for first call for help? Do you know?
1: That's a little reference.
5: Go ahead, please.
1: Yeah, that's the call center. Is that something that you can take care of?
2: 3-10-4, sir.
1: Thank you.
2: 10-4-11-34, Aaron.

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0: 10-4.
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5: 4-0-4, you can send that 13 to me for a level.
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6: 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KS5-6-6-0.
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1: I'll touch on District 17, units respond to 19. Again, District 17, units respond to 19.
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0: Nej, bare hvorfra? 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Fuck off, 5-5-6, approximate location 2626 Northwest 4th Street, 2626 Northwest 4th Street, it's an open line, with no answer on callback, case is 10822.
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0: 10-4.
3: 4-22. Yankee 24, apparently not all good. You can log them off. Thank you.
1: What's that for?

0: at the Intel zone, it was somebody speaking Haitian Creole. They transferred him. They tried to transfer him to the language line, but we didn't get any information. They're attempting to call back. It's Intel zone, so we're hold credential.
1: Yeah, based on there one being a language barrier, we will dispatch you when units are available, but first available until then.
2: For the call yesterday, he was told that to contact family court, she does not want to do so, she wants to talk to her son. Case is 3566. Again, she wants her 1056.

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1: Yeah, I'm asking for the street. 243 Northwest, 44th Street.
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2: Jimmy Glenline with a reference on web issue with cutoff muffler harassing the neighborhood. Caller wants to make a report. 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
1: Finland, Michael.
0: Hey guys.
1: Two South Federal Highway. This is Tom DeLay of June 21st. Credit card was compromised and was charged in Deerfield and Shell gas station for $57 and $107. Case is 3570.
0: South Federal will be 76 landlines.
1: 1144.
2: His vision is blurry. He's a high risk is around.
0: I'm risking this.
1: 10-4.
0: Then I'll be throwing up 10-4.
3: Everything's 10-4. Then you got the checks.
0: 10-4. Okay.
1: You're clear.
0: 10-19.
1: 1144.
2: I'm not sure I want Colonia Drive, no copy.
1: Coming around with you. 35.
0: You take one?
1: No. 37 November 650.
2: 37 November 660.
1: Can you show me 51 to 669?
2: 10-4.
1: 6720 Northwest 24th Street.
0: Okay.

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1: 10-4, you're clear.
0: Alpha.

0: 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We didn't get a business name. Use this 3112.
1: 3147. Roger 7, 10, copy of 68. 3449 North 19th Street for TS Construction. You can show me
0: one. 3047. Alright. 3047.
2: 4-10-4, you can't see checks. I'm calling them, but he's in Texas right now, so.
0: Okay, so.

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1: Okay.
2: Several over.
3: It's a white Corolla, filming complainant and does not want to move his vehicle. Subject moved his vehicle close to the complainant when complainant tried to back out. Case is 3571.
1: Good one.
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2: King Street, call she text from friends saying she's thinking of taking her life, 28-year-old female. Thought she sent the text at another 30 hours. Chris, wellness check, case number 10893.

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2: Number 23. So you put it on the 32 call? Number 2 1 0 4.
0: Third turn power 50, third turn power 60, 1065 on the single 68.
2: 50.
0: The single 68 for 6172 Seminole Terrace, 1056 with complainant, driving a gray Honda Odyssey parked at the entrance of Paul Bay. They need PD to 23 while they retrieve a vehicle. The case number 21620.
2: How
0: are you doing? Yeah, but that plane has a no contact order requesting PD to MI. Third number 60.
2: 6751.
0: US 251, 1152. In the hallway.
3: Good job.
0: Street 10 first 1, 1152.
3: You at 1020 right now. 1340 North Federal. References. 10 for
0: Street 1051, 1340 North Federal, 1152 Irons.
4: Hello. It was a hang up with no answer on callback. 1020 via wireless phase 2. The case is 2469.
2: 451.
4: 4-4-4. Number 12, Delta 11.
5: Good.
4: So, in reference to that 32 that was just holding up a clear the DO to work on the trace, it says they're going to call Midland, North Carolina with the information they obtained. Somebody code?
5: Yes, thank you. 76 and times.
4: I love seeing her.
0: Where's Cameron? An hour time delay, possible prank caller, unknown male seller called business asking if they were hiring an axe caller to come out to fight, and that he had bullets ready for him. Case number is 10896, that's 10896.
6: It's coming in for initial allegation physical injuries for a 14-year-old male. Rising no safety, no hazards, no history domestic. They're going to be waiting in a black Chevy Impala. They did reference to a 31 case from yesterday that was entered for this location.
4: Okay.
6: I'm sorry.

0: that your daughter had dialed 911 by mistake and wanted to cancel.
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0: 54.
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1: 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Go ahead. 6931, 59 Road, 54 Church.
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2: There's a 3-year-old kid in the front passenger seat not buckled in. Vehicle is headed east on San Leventure and southbound. No additional units are 1069.

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2: Bravo 2797.
0: So. And he was going eastbound at 7, but then turned to go southbound. Case is 4496, case 4496.
2: That's one right.
0: 10-4-11-56, sorry.
1: 11-28.
0: 11-28.
1: I will have everyone ready for the remainder, ma'am.
0: 10-26-11-56, sorry. 6-3-3, 10-6-5, a signal, Tony call in 3 zone, attention, unit 494.
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0: 10-8,
4: Papa, 1115.
5: Kilo 6-1-2, 10-4. 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
2: 4-4.
1: I'm not happy.

0: 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The 1900s?
1: Well, the 1912 and 97.
0: So.
1: And give you 5787. Do you have a different factor?
2: I'm sorry, let me go ahead and pull you a piece.
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0: Dispatch 43, sir, regarding the signal 12 at Northeast 33rd Street and Federal, I'm calling the vehicle is now in Pompano at the city center at the Burlington, just for your information.
1: 10-4, I need Charlie.
2: Voices, I see similar funny history in the, on the 88. Tivolo, you're Essex.
3: Is this the same lady that called you yesterday?
4: What? 86 Northeast 5th Avenue. En route 1204.

0: Oh, yesterday. No problem.
1: RD, 21st half. And you can call out Papa.
2: This 3576, 1098 Papa 1204.
0: Yeah, I think my 4 and 3's 4 is going to be one and the same. They might have just confused the second vehicle, but it's a silver sedan versus a black Infiniti.
2: Okay, which one of you is going to take it?
0: You can make 3 primary. He has it. You can put me 10A for now.
2: It works 12 Delta 20, I'm sorry, 12 Delta 11.
3: 11, go
2: ahead. I have a 911 from a cell phone in 10 zone. It is voicemail on call back 10-4, hold for additional.
3: I
2: would
3: think.
2: 12.
4: Alright, stand by. So I ran it. It's showing that it's been replaced by a different license plate. Let me go ahead and run that one. Placed by Charlie Sierra Hotel Papa Echo 19, and that one comes back to a white Mercedes. It's 5429, still current, 1020, showing out of Port St. Lucie.
0: Hello.
4: Go for it.
2: Seven 30 South Deerfield Avenue. Point of evacuation is from front door. Case is 3577.
0: 51. Yeah. Bravo, and I'll be 51 as well. I believe Bravo orders additional on the beach.
2: Copy, 1206.
5: Six and four.
2: Copy.
0: Six, you copy tag.
2: Okay.
0: Where's tag, golf, tango, tango, Quebec, 3-1.
2: Go for it.
5: One number. One
1: 7 area.
2: One 6-1 at Northeast 5-7 Court. 261 at Northeast 57 Court. It says Bravo eastbound. Caller's advising there's a male outside having a mental crisis, yelling and screaming. He's going to die. A black male goes on a blue shirt with shirts. Unknown color shorts eastbound on 57 Court. Since he doesn't live in the area, no signal, zero seen. He had a rag in his hand. There's two advised safety flags. Okay, 3115.
1: 1-1, we're secure.
5: 1-1, we're secure.
0: So, sounds like the descriptions are a victim from the 31 this morning, so I'll be 51.
2: Okay, are you going to get more units than just the two of you?
0: 54, we got it.
2: 51 and 12.
5: Just confirming, are you still in route or 97 and our time? What's going on?
0: 67 route, mid-out.
5: 10-4, 1209.

0: Great, 90 miles, round up 22.
1: Suborn, if you could respond with Bravo 11, 2907 Northwest 17th Terrace, 2907 Northwest 17th Terrace. That was where he had said something about services to a car that the Haitian Creole speaker says. Apparently we're getting updates now. He paid a business $800 to fix a bumper, but it was not done to a black Toyota Camry. But now it says the deaths are possibly in Bravo 22 going on. He's speaking in Creole to somebody in the background. They advised him to remain separated and not to argue, so there's possibly a 22.
0: Yeah.
1: Twelve Bravo 11 for you as well. 12 Bravo 11 for you. 12 Bravo 10.
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1: 11 versus 12 11.

0: 15 Delta 22.
1: Delta
0: 2. 10-4, EMS has been out for a trouble breathing call in 7 zone to a 3-year-old wheezing for the last 6 hours. Advice for a decent response?
1: What's your advice?
0: Eight, tomorrow.
1: Hold on, send me that 22 on my phone.
0: Copy. And that's an 8 zone. It was an open line with female advising 36th way. Then they heard her talking in the background about an open door, and she disconnected. All we have is a, we actually have a location, but there's no reference really other than that. So we're all units are 10-6 to 4.
1: 10-4 for 2.
0: 12 for 2.
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1: Number 22 or 10-4.
0: Oh,
1: for 2. He says, go on with our phone. 7, 3, 5, 1. 11, 22, kind of ready? Go, check it out, 10-4. Yeah, 10-4, what do you got me on? 51. Sorry, Bob, everything's 10-4.
0: Top.
3: Oh, about 7, I'm too far with the victim.
4: Bravo 1, 11 Bravo 2, 10-6 if I have a signal, 5-1 in one zone at the home 2 suite, still 10.
3: Alright.
4: This is going to be the signal 5-1 at 200 North Ocean Boulevard, 200 North Ocean Boulevard at the home 2 suite, still 10. Complaining is Amina, advising in room number 514, guests refusing to leave after non-payment. There's possibly 2 people in the room, 56 staff at the front desk, and they will take PD up to the room. Case is 10906, that's 10906. Okay, 11 Bravo 1, Chief, 1051, 11 Bravo 2, can you also respond?
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1: Still 16-30-36, Northwest 2nd Street, Apartment 2. Covers inadequate supervision, 6 to 9-year-old females, 3 priors, no removal. Complaining for the Blue Chevy Equinox, schedule 10907.
4: On Southeast 15 Street, caller is a passerby. Advising there's an elderly male out in the cement, can't get up, unknown what's wrong with him, black belt on a white shirt, black pants outside on the cement. Advising his consciousness and breathing status is unknown. He's apparently sitting up now and moving. He's in front of number 721. Fire rescue is also responding. Case is 10905, that's 10905.
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0: Zero.
1: 12 Bravo 2, 12 Bravo 5, 12 Delta 11, signal 51 at 3333 North Federal, 3333 North Federal at the pool area. 56 with James, the property manager, advising 30 to 50 people are on a property. Colorizing a resident rented it out to a third party without permission and the guests are refusing to leave. The caller is requesting assistance. It will be on the first floor. That's the manager that's going to be on the first floor. The case is 3116.
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6: 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Nothing heard, no answer. 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

0: Clear four.
1: Good one.
0: 12 foot. Then I'll be 12 out there four. One. Clear four.
2: This is going to be for 406 South Cypress Road, 406 South Cypress Road, unit number 328. 1054, 1025 is not advised of the house directly behind him. It's fleeing logistic every Saturday afternoon. Case number is 10908. That's 10908.
0: So 5425.
2: That's sent for 5425.
0: How much?
2: I'm sorry, 10 I hear that?
0: On what?
2: 10 for 1221.
3: Yes.
4: I know I'm a 1 in 10, though. I have no recall. Somebody go.
3: Yeah, thanks.
4: 1221. I'm a Bravo 7. I apologize. It's just I'm a woman from the 2463. 2463.
0: Thank you.
4: 4
0: Bravo 4, you
4: still
5: have 4? Yeah, 4. 4 Bravo 6, 98 Bravo.
4: 7-8,
5: 12-1-1. 13, you're still 4?
4: Civilian, somebody copy of all the reference, a 21 vehicle, actually signal 10, countywide Bolo, authority of Pembroke Pine. But yes, all the reference, a signal 21 vehicle at 11177 Southwest 8th Street, 1177 Southwest 8th Street, that's 11177 Southwest 8th Street. They're requesting a countywide signal 10 Bolo for 2025 white Honda HRV. Bearing Florida Alpha Whiskey 1-8 Delta Juliet, Alpha Whiskey 1-8 Delta Juliet, owner does wish to prosecute. Taken from that 10-20 around 05:20 a.m. and also this will be considered the subject vehicle description in relation to multiple 21 cases out of Pembroke Pines. The last, I guess that means this LPR hit, was in Miami at 441 at Miami Gardens Drive northbound around 559 this morning. So it's a signal 10 and a 21 suspect vehicle as well. And the volume units resume at 1223.
6: That's for all units. It's going to be a 21 vehicle delayed for 11177 Southwest 8th Street, unit 205. It's referenced to a white 2025 Honda HRV. Owner does wish to prosecute. It was stolen from that location at approximately 5:20 a.m. and this will also be the subject that is in relation to multiple 21 vehicle cases in fines. Last lock hit was in Miami at 441 in Miami Gardens Drive, northbound lane at 55 at 5 o'clock this morning. End of photo. Back to all units. Resume normal 12:23.
2: Hello, I'm Barbara T. and it's been far.
4: City for a white 2025 Honda HRV bearing a Florida tag, Alpha Whiskey 1-8 Delta Juliet, Alpha Whiskey 1-8 Delta Juliet. Owner does wish to prosecute. Time delay is for approximately 5:20 this morning. This will also be the subject vehicle in relation to multiple 21 vehicle cases in Pines. The last block hit was in Miami at 441 and Miami Gardens Drive, northbound lanes. That was from 5:59 a.m. this morning. No further interval at 1224.
2: North Flamingo Avenue. It's going to be the ground floor in the Vermont. College Joseph Patrick advising there's a homeless female got into argument with the college roommate saying she was going to get into a fight tonight. Ongoing problem with homeless issues in the area. Advising a bunch of them have cardboard back there. They're peeing and pooping by the stairwells. They're requesting removal of these subjects. advising they will call every day until the issue is resolved. Part of the call is also a prostitution ring problem as well in the parking lot. Once he was evicted, she was willing to slice his neck when he told her to stop peeing on the stairs. He had a black female on the clothing. Advising did not happen to him, but it happened to his neighbor. No additional description for any of the other subjects. Case is 10910, that's 10910.
3: 348,
2: where
3: are you just out there?
2: Should we come take my 10-4-3, 10-6, landline, 1225R. 6 India, 7 units, 10-4.
6: Calling stating an older male accusing him of his dog defecating on his property. Nothing further at this time.
7: Just in all those.
6: Shake 51 and Wall Valley, Bobby Lovey, give us your card.
0: Hey, I'm 51. So, you've been clear cut 94.

0: supervising the neighbor parts of the property, and when complainant confronted him, he started arguing with the complainant, supervising these cursed by the complainant for 10 to 15 minutes. Case is 10912, that's 10912. Both innocent, Rod, and when you get a chance, please look at MDC reference to the flags in the area.
1: Can we open on my 73, and I'll be on landline with that subject in 21 zone. Very familiar with her.
2: Our production location 6223 Southwest 4th Place, Phase 2, open line, can be heard in the background, keys 21623. Enter out 60.
3: 251.
2: 28. 28.
3: Good morning.
2: Good morning.
0: Cruise 594 is 11 Barber Street, 400 North Florida Avenue, the ground floor in the back regarding the single 51.
3: And yeah, 5. We can get a route. I believe you can make this a 76 hotel.
0: 10-4, just confirm it. India 2-4 is already cleared from that call as well?
3: No, ma'am, I'm still here.
0: 26-12-29. 11 India 5, Shady 10-51, 10-94 with 11 Bravo 3 at 400 North Flagler Avenue at 12-29 Irons. And just for your 43, I'm receiving a duplicate call for the same location. Call advisor is at least one. It's an unhoused white male, unknown clothing loitering, unknown if there's any signal zero. They're requesting units to clear them out.
2: Brilliant.
0: 10 for 1229, and when you get a chance, please check an MDC reference to the flag in the area. 10 for 1229. 11 Bravo T, units 10 for. Eleven Bravo One, units 10-4.
3: 10-4.
0: 10-4, 12:30, alright.
1: 11 Bravo 4, I'm in a 7 area, just give me the address one time, my computer will tell me.
0: 10-4, the advice, 721 Southeast 15th Street, again that's 721 Southeast 15th Street, in front of the 721 building.

0: 14 and 8 zone, color wise, a unit came in a more forward explorer. Asking about a number one call for 1020, which is a previous number one angle from Living Broadway. Expressing that line to verify the call came from his address. Signal. Well, I can't answer.
1: Delta 26, reference the call about Bravo 8. You can send that to him, call him, we'll verify.
0: Cool.

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1: Four. 4-4-2-4-6, 2994 Northwest 36 Way, 2994 Northwest 36 Way. Give me a rapid SOS, a female colored by somebody about 36 Way, then I heard a female talking in the background about open the door and the caller disconnected. No answer, I'll call back three times. They're treating red safety flags, the case of 2471.
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5: Green Hawk, Odyssey. It's a recall from previous case 21620 to 68. They're needing PE to stand by to pick up the car. The case is 21624.
6: Sorry, you said they need PD to stand by for what?
5: To pick up a vehicle.
6: I'm 10-4-51 from Margate and Stadium 7.
3: 6-7-8, I'm
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2: Here's Bob, did you need to cancel those units? 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
5: 10-4, copy 6-7-8 and 5-6, you're from 10-8.
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0: 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Number 1235.
1: Signal 66 at 2710 West Sunrise, 2710 West Sunrise, London Automotive and Tire. Says caller versus business. The business is giving the runaround about where his vehicle is. He says the business is saying the bank took his vehicle. Caller's not understanding him. The desk says he's not making a lot of sense. And there's nearby safety flag. The case is 10826.
2: Great.
1: 71-1236.
3: Number,
4: let me check.
0: Are you still there? I've been saying every timer is going off. 10:26, 12:36.
3: How's grandmother put her hands on her at 10:20, not bring her out of the car? Subject to the 50-year-old wearing a white striped dress. Caller drove off. Piece of 10916.
5: The caller drove off.
3: That's 10-4.
5: All right, 10-4. I'm 51. I'll figure it out.
3: Copy. No problem. Not on the phone.
6: My name is Charlie. Show me what you're doing there. Perfect.
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Samantha, 250 Prescott M. Caller has been, she's been stalked and harassed. 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
0: Top 4 is 2, 6, and 8. I'm sorry, 2, 6, and 8, 97 as well. The Philippines took his vehicle's tag when he traded in his vehicle. Now he wants to get a new tag. 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
0: Time for a copy.
3: 34,
0: 31. Last one, advised they were 51.
3: How was it going?
0: Time for 34, copy.
1: One copy. If you sign me for that 38, I'm still on this call. I'm like,

0: That's coming from North Federal Highway in East Copens, North Federal Highway in Copens. Callers Nathan, Willia. Reference for your signal toll case 10898. Subway to the Camry tag of Papa off of Yankee Kilo 87. 7 is inside the Burlington. The caller is going to be in the Burlington parking lot in a Silver Ford Escape. Case is 10915. That's 10915. Have a signal for snow injuries in 5 zone.
1: 11 zone, 11 zone.
0: Signal for snow injuries at Federal Highway Northeast 12th Street, Federal Highway Northeast 12th Street, northbound lanes just south of. It's going to be a gray Honda Insight sedan versus a white Mazda sedan. They're pulled over on 12th Street, just east of Federal. Case is 10917, that's 10917.
1: 48, 51. From Area 2.
0: Chief Official 1 from Area 2, 1255 hours. 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
0: 1245. 13 Bravo 1, 13 Bravo 2, 1065, a signal 30 just occurred on the Walgreens in one zone.
2: One.
0: Assuming a signal 30 just occurred at 4319 North Ocean Drive, 4319 North Ocean Drive of the Walgreens. Call it to Mayor advice, subject to clothing items, white female wearing a black shirt, light blue, says light blue shirts. Boston headed northbound on A1E on foot. Cases 1307, cases 1307. 13 Bravo 2, can you also respond?
4: Yes,
0: sir. Jason 61, 1094, 1246.
2: You don't need to have
0: 13 Bravo 3, Jason 61, additional 1246, sir.
2: What was the call? Where you were doing that? The operator scooter, complaint of left knee pain, repeat shooter. Okay, just going to connect.
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1: Fence in England.
2: West user flying at 6740, 6740, Northwest East at Paris. 4-year-old female was rolled over, or a horse rolled over on her, fetus conscious and screaming.
1: Bravo 3, copy an injury call.
3: Forgot.
1: The 3-year-old that had a horse roll over on her, she's conscious and breathing.
4: Temple. Coming in for a 63-year-old father to mall. The caller purchased $11,000 worth of a jewelry, and they got it appraised, and it's only worth $300, so the caller wants me to make a report.
3: I'm sorry, my name is not clear. Can you repeat that?
4: The caller.

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2: She is with adult team access if you can handle it landline. She usually go landline report.
3: At 8-9 Delta, Uniform Zulu Zulu on the Black Nissan.
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1: Good luck tonight. 975-678 is 1054 and 1029, showing utility, brown in color. It's out of parkland, showing it to be current, 5-2028.
2: Number 3. 580 Northeast 41st Street. Her brother's ex-girlfriend has been harassing and threatening to call his brother. I advise she's circling the area and be for a white female, Rebecca, in a white Kia with a black sunroof. And, person known to have single zero pepper spray. Case is 3580.
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4: 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Florida Tide Delta SOE 6. 4 Charlie. Zulu should come back to Honda. Gray Honda. Occupy 1-9-10-4.
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2: I'm going to be out with 13 Bravo 2, 25 with possible subject detained right now.
0: 10-4-3-2-5 with possible subject detained. 48?
2: 4353 North Ocean Boulevard at the Marathon.
0: Copy, 435 North Ocean, 13 Hills, 2048.
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3: Angel 24.
4: Alamo, can you please advise me in Florida, please?
0: Derek, clear.

0: Have you heard?
1: Yeah, I'm on the phone with the caller. Reference is 911 hang up. Is there a medical call there? He said he was trying to contact fire rescue. Reference somebody having a stroke.
0: Are you 48?
2: Oh, yeah, thank you.

0: In case 2-4 is out of 3. Dispatch is on. 2-4.
1: Have a 22 with the Wendy's in 10 zone reference a homeless female they want removed from the 1020. I have 13 without a 94 total.
2: Yeah, you get the handball.
1: Level 11 will be 66 on the EU. I'm sorry, will be primary in the 66.
2: On EU, bro.

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2: City verbal percent 35 Timely Circle and 6 phone caller is having family problems with her husband and in-laws. Her husband is torturing her mentally and sometimes physically. Her husband's sister lives in the plantation and called the caller to threaten her. 5-1 unit 1085.
0: Reroute and go to that.
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0: 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Bravo 7, what is
2: it? 10-4.
0: Bravo 7, you can make that Bravo for now. I'll put notes in later.
3: 10-4. That's a 27 for you. The second part of you is not 97, correct?
2: That's 10-4. Well, the husband, I believe, is in 97. But the husband's sister is not. Different. The caller might also not be 97, advising that she has to go or reference she has to go to work.
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1: 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Advisor, the male is standing on the bike rack in front of the bus. Now he's currently jumped on the side of the bus, holding onto the rear view mirror. The bus is stationary. There's nearby safety flag. 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

0: down on the mailbox of the caller 156 outside her apartment. Stated that she reported it to the post office, and I told her it's the condo's issue, and they told her to call 911. K3584.
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1: 11 Delta 26, I have an animal abuse call, 216 Northwest 12th Street, reference a neighbor at the house that has a small Frenchie. They leave out in a cage to the rear for hours with no food or water, and it looks like it's going to pass away. Unit 676.
5: Check to see if this is the same address that Bravo 11 was on earlier for Signal 70.
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1: Check for 11 Bravo 11. I'm showing you logged off. 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
6: Since I'm still on the radio.
1: Okay, copy. Thank you. 11 Bravo 274, reference to that 70 animal abuse. It's a different call from what 11 Bravo 11 had responded out to. And units are 10-6. 10-4
5: to hold.
1: 10-4, 11 Bravo 9, advise all 10-4.
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0: 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Signal 4.
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0: Clearly for Copeland and Banks, Copeland Road and Banks Road, westbound lane, just east of about Mercedes C300 versus the Toyota Camry. Take off Quebec, Victor, Kilo Mike 79, cases 21627, that's 21627.
1: 10-4, 51.
0: 10-4, 51, 1308.

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0: T-Rex on 40 for myself and Bravo 16. Fire 6 Holland. Received a 40 delay that occurred on 3 days ago. Somebody kicked her front door and then ran away. She wants me to report that. She also wants somebody to review the video footage. It's in 10 zone. I can help with the zone unit.
1: Yes, ma'am.
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1: Twelve over 11. If you send it to me, I'll take care of it.
2: You just did it.
0: What?
2: Make now in Northwest 70 F, Florida Tech 17. Air Coach Holly. Thank you, Lima. So come back to the Black Eye. Sacrifice your son. And I'm thankful.
0: That's 10-4. She attempted 10-15 McNavin, Northwest 70th Avenue, 10-4 at 13-12.
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1: Moving at 1196 North State Road 7, 1020 via Lat Long on a disconnected 88. Device open line located with small children in the background. Case number is 5273.
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1: 13, 22. 785, this is Bravo. Can you use the top of your computer,
0: please? 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Bravo 7, can you turn on your left?
2: I'm on.
0: Turn on. Any of that, Brad?
1: Yeah, no, 68-65, East Atlanta Boulevard, no checks.
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0: 07.
1: They don't know if she's hot or something or not. They're going to take her to a hospital just to be sure.
0: Turn 4, 11 altitude 848. Oh, no, sir.

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1: At 10-4, I'm going to go 68 HCA Woodmont. The nurse is advising they have a patient who's under a Marchman Act, and they were told to call before he's discharged. She's advising that the discharge paperwork is complete and they're waiting for an officer to be en route. Do you want me to send a unit? Bye, case is 5274.
0: Okay.
1: Okay.
0: All over the place, any problem?
1: 10-48, over 10-48. Oh, 4. That's 4-4, medical
2: eval. 4, we got you in the wrap.
1: From 7-17.
0: 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Jim, so 6-0-19, estimate 98 Alpha.
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1: One
0: 5100 was commercial blowout. Well, that's right.
1: 10-4-13-26, sir. Ten 4-13-27. Will be eastbound, advising the driver keeps sleeping in his vehicle with the red lights, and he's now using his cell phone too as a backboard truck. Eastbound, Rock Island from OPB, and William, to zoom at 13-27. I'm not receiving a signal 66 out of the emergency towing in 3 zone 1815 North Spirit 7. Call advised businesses refusing to release his vehicle. Callers outside in the parking lot. Unit Spirit 10-6 advised.
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1: 10-4-13-27.
3: Bravo 670, I could be 51 to the 66.
1: 37 Bravo 67810-4, it's going to be for 1815 North 07, 1815 North 07 at emergency towing. Caller is Samuel, he's going to be outside in the parking lot. Advising businesses refusing to release vehicle reference of rumor CDs, Benz E350, case 21630, and that's 21630.
4: Ground 4497-1328.
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0: Insert charging me too when I raise you. When you have a 10-8 unit, go to that 7 call and just check it out, please.
1: 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No, Bravo, 8-3, copy.
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0: Okay.
1: 60 Northwest 44 Court. The caller Candace is advising via the 10-minute time delay. Her husband received a call from a female saying, help me, help me. A male got on the line and started saying, I have this lady here and she needs your help. Advised he was from a cartel and said he was holding his sister hostage. Male asked for $2,500 to release her or she will be shot in the head. The caller was advised to go to 2300 Atlantic. And the call-out provider has spoken to a sister who advised she is trying to make that work. Case number is going to be 5276.
0: Reverse.
1: Oh, fine. Right. Version 31.

0: 10-94-12 Delta 11, signal 32-4050 Northeast 1 Avenue, 4050 Northeast 1 Avenue, apartment number 13. 5425 with the caller, she is not 97. She's requesting fire rescue for two patients at the 1020. Her sister who is not making, I'm sorry, her sister who is making 32 threats advises she's a cancer patient, she doesn't want to live anymore, and her husband, who is also sick, unknown exact exactly what's wrong with him. The sister is a 53-year-old Viola Blanche. Husband is a 60-year-old Edward Blanche. And last spoke with him a few minutes ago, 54 signal 0. Fire rescue 12 to the barn. There's 5 nearby 625 K3119. Be waiting out front in a black Dodge Durango. Case number is 2150. There's also an officer safety in the area on Southgate.
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0: 10-4, it's going to be at 5850 Margate Boulevard, 5850 Margate Boulevard at Coral Plaza. This is a Lumen facility. Advise that someone has been washing cars on the property, won't leave after being told multiple times. White Miller, Latin Miller, on a black pullover or jacket, unknown under the signal 0. Caller advise that someone left, but possibly may come back, references vehicle, still 97 is a white Chevy. Case 21628, that's 21628.
1: 2048.
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0: Temperature 13, 86 degrees.

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3: 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Hey.
2: So, Rising Bottom, 38 just occurred. Southwest third ass off his first court. Called about someone trying to throw a brick at her. It's going to be his boyfriend, black male, in a white tight blue shirt. Cause of the black Escalade, case number 10934.
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4: On 4, trying to get at 1337. Southern Bravo 3. Put in for the same subject. This time it's being called in by his mother, Anna Quetbucker, and she wants 1045.
2: And so I made contact with the nurse. She said that North Lauderdale dropped him off yesterday and he would be transported to Full Lauderdale Behavioral, reference to the Marchman Act.

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0: 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And 29 Bravo 35, can you 10-9 the last three of the tech?
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2: 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On the Florida Pad, pop up Golf Juliet, come back to 6th Street. 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
0: Still receiving. Case is 3586.
2: Are you sure you're 10-4 and still 10-6? 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
2: 3118.
3: Thank you.
2: You're welcome.
4: District 43, sir. The signal 4 is out West Town Street and 07 is still 10 in units. There is still 10-6.
3: And what is back in traffic?
4: It doesn't say in the call.
3: We can find out. It'll be first available.

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1: 518.
0: What?
1: You said they will all of the time and cancel us. 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
0: What?
1: 2955 Northwest 6 Court. 54 checks.
2: There. Sounds like a pocket valve. We're getting voicemail on callback.
0: Several.
2: You're out 13:44 hours.
0: What are you doing, South Cypress? Where are you speaking for a check?
2: 4:46. At this time, they might have an 11-year-of-age victim. So it is going to be a black male, possible gray t-shirt, dark pants, and a backpack for one caller. Left in a black BMW eastbound on Hollandale. Another caller by is wearing a black face covering and black shirt. Incident working on Hollandale. Units resumed normal 13:45, and a call came in at 13:38.
3: This is going to be a second vehicle that went eastbound for a gray Hyundai. Also a black male on a BMW eastbound on West Holland Beach Boulevard with black face covering and a black t-shirt. Early 20s with a light blue backpack on. Vanderbilt.
2: 20 years light blue backpack. Last seen driving a black BMW eastbound on Hollandale. Subject was wearing a black face covering. Thanks for all units. 23-1 is 65 of all in reference to a signal 33 occurred in Hollandale at the McDonald's, 835 West Hollandale Beach Boulevard. Reference to a signal 33 occurred. Victim is going to be an 11-year-old female. Suspect is possibly a black male with a backpack, gray t-shirt, dark colored pants, ran to the alleyway of the 1020 of the McDonald's. Also a black BMW is possibly involved, last seen heading eastbound from the location of the McDonald's with a black male occupant, black face covering, black t-shirt. End of Bolo, 13:47 hours.

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Reference the subject refusing to leave the premises, black male, and a black female wearing all black.

0: 10-4, it's going to be in Southwest 7th Street and South Sarah 7, Southwest 7th Street, South Sarah 7 by the Dollar General Northbound Lane. It's going to be a black BMW and a black Hyundai versus the brown Chevy SUV, case 21629. That's 21629.
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Rescue 1039. Okay, rescue line 1353.

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1: Temper. Perfect. Four.
0: I'm in Bravo 43, 1065, but 911. It's going to be a 740 Northwest 33rd Terrace, Hangout Phase 2, voicemail combat, KC 5283.

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0: Tamam.
1: Tamam, very clear.
0: Couple was working the 338 out of there. That's moving. Get his number back. Thanks for coming, Bucks.
2: Good.
0: 10th and 45. 8th and 45. This dude, 3rd Ave and 8th Street, and 10th and 3rd Ave.

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4: 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And I have eyes on the possible subject, black male, red shorts, white shirt.
1: Tell you about eyes on the subject.
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1: Respond. 7 Bravo 5, attention 7 Bravo 4, 7 Bravo 1, 7 Bravo 765, a 41 arm just occurred. Enemy Zone 5 at 7615 Northwest 74 Terrace, 7613, correction 7613 Northwest 74th Terrace. Caller Naheem's advising of a 2-minute time delay, 3 juveniles. Took a bag, shoes, wallet, and money. 2 were black females. 1 was a black male, black and blue shirt with an ankle monitor. All 3 subjects had Signal Zero pistols.
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1: Alright, copy. I think they're still on the 33, but I'll see if I can get them.
3: 7-108, show me the villain as well.
1: 108, copy. RTCC, you on this air? Hey, I'll forward it reference to the nearby officer safety. 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
3: Yeah.
1: Go for it. Take University and 72nd Street.
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1: CNI 412 copy. 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A unit to take University 82 Street. 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
0: Can I force a little copy?
1: You need 2 units or just 1?
0: 37 to the 50, 2 units or 1?
1: 7.
0: You need 1 additional unit? I have 1 with 3 amount. You need additional?
1: 94. He's not giving me any information. No driver's license or nothing. He's acting very suspicious.
0: Tapper, so I'll start you one more.
1: Oh boy.
0: Tapper, I'll start you one more. What happens?
1: 3552. I'm gonna be with Tapper 103. We'll both be in route.
0: Four. Do I have the description for the next one away?
1: Signal 66 echo. Tapper. Come for. You can just check with them and see if they're able to do it.
0: Come for. Responsive 37 to the 50. 37-5-1-3-7 up.
1: That is very suspicious. Just keep walking away, come back, and then walk away.
0: What is his description in case he runs away?
1: Yeah.
0: Hey, just say, do you want to give a description in case he runs?
1: I'm blue with a shirt, black shorts, blue hat with white hat, blue and white hat.
0: Sounds fair.
1: 6, yeah, I'm in route to that 4.
0: Sounds fair.

0: Sorry.
1: He's walking away southbound towards Southwest 7th Street. And he's going to probably, he's headed west. He's on the phone right now.
0: Male walking southbound towards Southwest 7th Street and west. He's currently on the phone. Once again, it's going to be a white male wearing a blue ripped up shirt, black shorts, blue and white hat. University in 70 seconds.
2: Turn 497.
0: So far.
3: 705, I attempted to make landline 3 times, just going straight to voicemail. Do we have any updated 1020?

0: If you're still in line with the caller, I'll find out.
1: Thanks, Sarah, for the notes. Seems confusing. It says that he has 200 miles with him in the vehicle, and he sends money via Cash App, so it's kind of confusing.
0: It is very confusing.
2: Line of the group, 98 to 100.

0: Affirmative,
1: units
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1: unit
0: 1. 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Sapphire, check to ensure units are all 10-4. Did anyone go out or meet 1025 with the mail that walked away?
2: We're 2-5, he's detained right now.
0: Time for copy, 37 Bravo 60, he is detained, 1025. 37 Delta 5, 2648. 7 Bravo 106, just be advised, the caller says that he's still at the marathon at McNabb and 83rd. I'm trying to find out if they're still supposed to be suspect from the vehicle with him or not.
2: Yeah, I'll be 51 if I can find them.
0: Okay.

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0: Can you set your contact tags on the vehicles that are involved, please?
1: Give me 1 second, sir. Andrea, the 88 is 954-867-6533. Advise, she's being harassed on social media, having trash dumped on a property in Melbourne. She's requested for units at 1045. Case is going to be 5285.
0: Okay, what was the total amount?
1: Of a car, divide 8501 Northwest 54th Street.
0: Alright, third request to landline. See if the Zulu is one. Connect landline.
1: Over 29 Zulu 1. 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Reference AA79-1045, Andrea, the 88 is 954-867-6533. Reference, she's being harassed online and in person.
2: Left on foot from that address on 74th Terrace.
0: We're at the marathon, myself, 108, and Bravo 3, we're going to 85.
2: It's on 4.
3: A13 is sent, they're transferred to the language line for Haitian Creole in 402 zone, I have 2, without a 94, so we're holding.
0: Stop.
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1: Found number 21.
2: 4, how about 13 incident at HA Woodmont? We've gotten 2 latitude on 2 911 calls from a patient saying that he needs help in room 321. They spoke with a nurse who said everything was 10-4 and emergency services were not needed.
1: You can code it up.
2: So far, 14-18. Subject who is still outside with a bat, and earlier he had a brick.

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1: Three suspects. Woman comes in, black female wearing a gray Nike type hoodie with a hoodie on. Other black female with a black hoodie and dreadlocks. One black male with a black and blue t-shirt and black shorts. They were on foot when the victims arrived. Unknown direction of travel or mode of travel. And it was about a 5 minute time delay from the local.
0: Copy. A black male with a black and blue shirt, black shorts, unknown direction of travel, unknown method of travel, and it's going to be delayed from approximately 1357 hours.
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0: Has been on Northwest 4th Place. The plane is out of town. Concerned because someone has placed tape over her camera at the entrance of her residence. Unknown who it was. Answer 10-6, advice.
1: Hey, thought he goes on the 4th and clear since he's detained now.
0: Copy, 1420 hours.
3: Oh.

0: 2004, have a Fiddle 16 from DCF 1830 at Venture Place, reference to allegations of physical injury to a 17-year-old female. Units are 10-6, advice.
1: 10-4-0.
0: 14-21. The 17 Bravo 04. Are you tougher?
2: I didn't take care of it.
0: Then, okay.
2: Devil.
0: All right, copy. Everybody's 10-3. No, 1-10-4. Five meters today, 5 Bravo 5, 5 Bravo 7, that's going to be a signal 66-2925 Northwest 4th Street, 2925 Northwest 4th Street. 76 Willie advising the subject is throwing his belongings from the room he is renting. Color B across the street, the colors are black, a black male, brown shirt, camouflage pants. There's nearby city flag, the case is 10837.
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3: 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They should come back to a gray Cadillac sedan, 151 times.
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0: Okay, so on.
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0: 1425 hours.
1: Definitely. Anyone there, Spinner?
0: I have one attend on that 22 with the bat.
1: Yes, thank you. What's that for?
0: 1426.
2: I'm for a little bit longer. That's in Pompano.
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2: I'm not sure, but I know somewhere near 35th Street and Power Line.

0: I'm sorry, 1 minute time delay. There's... It'll be a little description, no entries, 12 zone total.
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0: 4-6-1.
2: One more, Sensei. I'm 10A. I'll be 51-2. 38 Bravo, my zone.
1: No.
3: I'm moving out 8. Who hit that out? It should be a good chance at Bravo. Waiting time.
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0: To 56 in room number 434, Charlie, of our friends, he's a patient there, has been discharged, and he was marked for an act by North Lauderdale, case 2153.
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0: Phone was unless she was at the residence. Since the caregiver might have taken it, there's nothing further. Units are consistent for the month.

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2: 4-2-3. Delta 2-6, 22 mile watch. She's working an event until 3 p.m.
0: Temper, there was a 22 noise call that was pulled, so I don't know if they're still 10-6 on it. They're timing out.
2: Okay, I'll call her.
0: Temper, thank you so much. 4-2-30.
3: Miami High, confirmed 10-51-14-30, Delta 3-48. 48-30. 4-14-30.

0: 10-4, Chase 10-8, 1431,
1: alright.
0: I'm going to show you something around. I'm going to show you 10-5-1-3-400 North Andrews Avenue Extension 1056 with, I guess it's, oh, this is going to be via AARP. They're unable to make contact inside the vehicle, so unknown make or model, unknown description for the other vehicle. Case is 10945.

0: Certify your complaint concerns. See, someone has placed the rear camera entrance. She's out of town. Unknown if anyone is in the residence. 1045, a caller. Concern all the cameras inside the residence that are covered. It says FYI, do not lock front door. Case 21633.
1: I'm using the limelight right now.
2: Creek advising that the complaint involved the driver was asleep at the wheel and then smelled drugs coming from inside of the truck. 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
0: 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I'm going to have all of it in the middle.
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1: Is he in a Centaur?
2: 10-4.
1: 10-4, 1436.
3: Another 13 incident, HDA Woodmont. It's the same elderly male that was calling before. I checked the history from his phone number. He was transported to that hospital today from Lauderhill, and he just keeps calling. He didn't say anything this time. He did say something, but the call taker said he was difficult to understand.
0: This was the same one we already talked to in Nurseville.
3: It's the same one, yeah. He called earlier, and then the nurse came on the line and said that he was fine.
0: 48, you can make it a 90, bro.
3: 10-4, 1437.
2: Sorry?
3: I'm not sure what this is. 3002 Northwest 263 complainant. And she was told to call police from a tow company. To get a report in order for them to tow a vehicle from her property that she does have a title for. It's a 1984 Blue Monte Carlo. Case is 3122.
2: You show me around.
3: 1437. Fourteen thirty eight.

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0: possibly an apartment complex. She's requesting it through my wife. She tends to retrieve it. She has a 10 to 15 minute ETA and a red Hyundai Genesis. There's one where my face is by the gate 3132.
1: Twelve out of five.
0: 12 out of 7.
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2: This one's Marco, 911 in the area, 6208 Jacaranda Circle, open line, nothing heard, latitude launch 2, units for 10-6.
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2: 241.
3: One Banks Road, 461 Banks Road, unit number 8, 1045 with Chernard Bradley. 88 is 754-313-0158. That's 754-313-0158. Complainant is requesting PD 21045 for legal advice, but would not get into further details when asked. The case number is 21634. That's 21634.
2: Bernice on Bertha was hit. So the vehicle was entered the car wash machine when this occurred. I don't know why that's a 3. Let me know if it's a 4-2 property damage when you get there. The case is 3121 and there's nearby safety 5.
0: 4421.
2: 4242.
4: Bernice on Ultima. Suspect is not 97, but has video footage of the suspect admitting to the incident and driving by her home. Case 3594.
0: Sam Bravo 6.
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0: We're coming out the big, beautiful 68 and 98 Pala. It was great 68. I'll be 51 to the 40. Cancel that unit.
4: 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Sam Bravo 7, 10.
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0: 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I've got another call from that same phone number that keeps dialing from Latitude Launch 2 showing up at HDA Woodmont.
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0: and Rice Center Lane.
1: 1440. Ten five one, ten five 12:13 today, 121 Lock Road, view face to open line with Camille, talking, face 3595.
2: Also.
1: There would be a commercial university at the Staples. Occurred on the eastbound lane. The caller advised that he was cut off by someone in a white van. Apparently there's a bad phone connection on Frederick Casey's 5288.
2: Oh, hi.
1: 414 for the man.
3: Just got to my computer. I'm 71. Third road, this first 66, or else that's running.

0: 2014. When I just came in, the caller went to 56.
1: Did you say you got cut off?
0: That's it. So you got cut off by a white van, one PD, there's 56 with him in front of Staples.
1: Okay, I thought you said his phone got cut off.
0: So,

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1: On the tank.
0: Okay, just a little bit.

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0: Tower 27 and LPD, 12 Delta 11.
2: Yes, ma'am.
0: Tower, I have a 66 that started in 7th Zone. They hired a contractor, something about materials and the work done. She's going to be 10-9, 7, 10-19. Do you want me to hold for 7?
1: For sure.
0: I'm sorry, it's really loud in here. That was first available or is it on?
2: First available, thank you.
0: Tower Bravo 2, 1065. It occurred at 4606 Northwest 8 Terrace, 4606 Northwest 8 Terrace, 76 Sydney. She's going to be 1019, says she hired a contractor. The subject's return of material she'd bought for the work to be done to get a Home Depot gift card. I'll do it. Gay Darrington, Owen. 12 56 1019 cases, 3135.

31 Northwest 76th Street for a black juvenile, Caleb Knight, born June 11, 2009. It's consistent in traffic to 7431 Northwest 76th Street. And he's registered at 7433, so it should be right next to home. He can have a couple of minutes closing on the house for now.

0: 7433.
1: Three Northwest, what street, I'm sorry?
0: 76th Street.
1: I just went around. I'll be doing surveillance up there.
0: 7 Bravo 3, that's 10 Fall, she announced.
2: Good one, there's a 5 in the back.
0: Bravo 108, that was you advising in that as well?
3: Great, 7-4, 76th Street.
2: 7-4.
0: Bravo 108, that's 1047. Bravo 2, you're also advising that you're not to that location?
3: I'm just down the street.
0: 1-4.
4: 4. 412, I'm 97 at the Alzheimer's facility, which is on 76th Street.
0: 1-4.
3: 7-7, I'm 97.
0: 1-4, 1455.
1: 7-0-3, we want to set up a small little loose box around that address, and let's get by the house, since I'm in the armory, and I can watch the front door in case he comes out.
0: 7-0-21, is that 10-4?
2: 10-4, just don't understand, but I forgot the charges on it.
0: 10-4, 7-0-3, go with the point.

0: And can you run back through those, because that was a while ago and I don't have it written down because I wasn't here?
1: Let me get one on North University and Northwest 76th Street. We can get another one on Northwest 76th Street and Northwest 72nd Avenue. And then maybe one in the complex behind, which would be Northwest 77th Street and Tamarack Island Circle.

0: Westport. You have to take university in Southern Sixth Street. 9412, that's 10-4. I need a unit for Northwest 76th Street and Northwest 72nd Avenue.
1: Bravo 1,
0: that's 10-4. I need one more unit to the complex that's to the rear of Northwest 77th Street and Tamarack Highland Circle. Well, wait, that's 10-4. The 7 Delta 21 back.
2: 7 Delta 21.
0: Stuffer, do you want to keep the air 10-8 for now, or do you want me to work on getting a dispatcher?
2: Can you guys another panel, please?
0: Stuffer.
2: A or an A5?
0: It's going to be an 85E.
2: Please.
0: Of course.

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3: 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Possibly having a heat exhaustion.
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5: 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You're switching over there. Can you just check with Parkland and Parkland Delta unit, see if I can get a routine for me?
0: 7-4.

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1: I'm going to be on Northwest 74th Terrace and Northwest 75th Street with an eye out to the front door.
0: Terrace and 75th Street, we're on the front door.

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0: 10-9, Bravo 42, Bravo 41, 1065, 13, and 7. Yes.
1: Roger.
0: It's going to be at 1791 Northwest 35th Terrace, Kiani. They just advised a complainant female caller was crying a lot, advising she did not mean to call 911. They're going to advise further for rapid SOS habit at 1791 Northwest 35th Terrace. I'm about to do a check on the 88. Case number is 5290.
1: 48, thank you.
0: Oh, for Bravo 41. Oh, for 1505.
1: 1100 destroyed. Going to fire attack. Go back, Charlie Tango. Uniform 09. A black BMW. On no chance.
0: Call is going to be 1019. The incident occurred at 4122 Embry Boulevard, Unit 598 Alpha. About a 2-hour time delay. Advising she got into a dispute with her husband, and her husband has threatened to kill her, her children, and her parents if she tried to come back to the house. The call is going to be waiting 1019. It doesn't advise anything further. Case number is going to be 5291, and we don't have an 88 for her as of yet.

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0: 1054 of the line has disconnected. Before I can get an 88 for her. 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I'll see if I can attempt my line.
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0: Go ahead.
2: 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Spoken in North Wing. 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

0: 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Officer, Melanie Black, Lexington, keeps speeding up and down the streets, concerned reference to Kids Plain Street. The vehicle is still 97-5925, Northwest 19th Court. Case number is 5292, and you put it reference in nearby officer safety.
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0: How can we pay for my 40? And then can you show me out at ITH? I'm going to be leaving 13. He's going to run the PC down to the jail. The 1015's got a room, so I'll stand by until he gets back.
1: Okay, 10-4.
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1: 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Can you help me tag?
0: Cover, go ahead.
1: Papa Kilo 319 X-ray. Nice to black crisis.
0: Alpha Kilo 319
1: X-ray.
0: Okay, Alpha Kilo 319 X-ray is coming back. No record.
1: No, it's Papa. It's in Peter and Paul.
0: Oh, first, goodbye.

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1: 3610.
0: Who's out of the vehicle? It's going to be at 59 Sirius and Bravo 3529, you're close.
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0: Alpha, it's going to be 54-29. There's no vehicle 43. The decal's current to April 30th of this year.
1: Hello,
0: what? It's going to be zone 13 at 168 Northwest 20th Court. We're getting no answer on callback.
1: They don't know about.
0: Copy, 15, 24 hours. 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
1: Little van, but looks like they're running out of gas.
0: Forty-eight, 15, 26.

0: This is India 786.
1: Ten 4287. Okay, so I don't know if they already told you, but the other dispatcher told you that the caller was at Fort Lauderdale PD the whole time, and nobody ever said that, and now they're 51 to you, like 17 minutes ago?
2: Okay.
1: Yeah, nobody told me that part. So sorry.
2: No problem.
1: I'm assuming you're at 1019 now, right?
2: Yeah, we were still waiting for it, but

0: Westside Park.
1: 10425 with Westside Park. Probably for you. I mean, Bravo 5 for you.
0: So Bravo 11, just show me 10-8 from here, and I'll be all 51 back to the 14.
2: I'm showing for the 37 is a call from March 15th reference to kids doing ding-dong dishing, and a call from March 18th reference to a 40 delayed reference to juvenile paint on the store.

0: Hand off, man.
1: You're what?
0: Jeff, can you ride on I-52?
1: I'm down the street.
0: Thankful.

0: severe rhabdomyosarcoma. 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Your call box, Kate, is 216-35, that's 216-35.
1: System 8-51-05. 4-7-4-5, 37-1-1-18-22.
2: So the sister picked out the 13-year-old niece. The niece is with the caller now. The niece is okay, but they want to speak to PD. I don't know if this is for 56. Okay, I don't know if it's for 56 or for landline. I'll try to clarify. 404 zone.

0: Delta's on.
1: So I have a signal 66 in Somerset. The caller's 97 for a child custody exchange, and the child's father's not adhering to the agreement. So we'll go with all parties 97 on that. 406 on units or 10, sir. I was 35, 10, 4.

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1: Signal 4 at 41 and 32, 41 and 32, but they do need a Creole speaker. Sorry, give my computer a second to catch up. There are multiple nearby safety flags. Okay, there's nearby safety flags for the review. 256 Bernique. It is a gray Hyundai versus a white van. But that's all I have. There is 6 safety flags. 2476.
0: Oh, yeah, 51.
1: 51 and 452, you're still aboard?
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0: 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From 901 Lions Road, apartment 1107. Left in the black Ford Kia, dark tinted windows on and tag. The apartment left 3 minutes ago, but she believes he's driving to this 1020 in Margate to purchase more beer. This is 21636. That's 21636.
2: 10451, do we have a tag?
0: There's no tag. Oh, it says unknown tag number.

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0: Northeast Tech Street and Federal Highway southbound north of. Caller's in a green Chevy Trax. And she ran out of gas in the middle of the road. She has kids with her. Case 10955.
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0: 42.

0: 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'56 in the Marathon gas station. A red motorcycle versus a tan Chevy Equinox. 54 on the QTS 10956.
1: Funny black Nissan Rogue. He was hit by a green Nissan Sentra that left in an unknown direction. Tag on the vehicle is Romeo Delta Hotel, Juliet 61. No injuries. Case is 21637. That's 21637. Oh, 10-43, reference to Romeo Delta Hotel, Juliet 61. Come back 5429, blue Nissan 4 out of Margate at 601 Northwest 78 Terrace, apartment 105, valid March 2027. What's for your information?
2: 601 78 Terrace, apartment what?
1: 601 Northwest 78 Terrace, apartment number 105.
0: Hostage, and 26 is a problem. That's in Sinzo, it's over to Holt.
3: Yes, 10-4. Let me know if they work out.
0: 15-44.

0: offer. It's going to be at 6474 West Commercial Boulevard, 1020 via Phase 2. On first callback, someone just kept repeating hello. On second callback, received no answer. Okay, they're just updating. And y'all can go ahead and disregard. It's going to be related to a signal for no injuries that's coming in. 29 viewing unit that can copy. Four Street, 2750, that's 44th Street, apartment 504. But they're saying that is a mechanic shop. 56 Whitney. Surviving caller versus a mechanic shop employee advising he gave her the wrong key and now her key won't start. And now she's holding his keys hostage until he fixes the problem. His name is Corey. He's a black man, black shirt. Everybody separate. She could be standing next to her gray Honda Odyssey, white and navy blue striped shirt with blue jeans. Here's nearby safety flag cases 3126.
1: So we might get on there first to confirm it.
0: 12 out of 13.
1: I'm sorry, I got the wrong number. Can you just tell me where rescue went? What the location?
0: That's fine for. I sent all units, you can go ahead and break down the box reference to that 41. Again, all units, you can go ahead and break down the box. There's going to be 10.
1: It's
2: going to be 901 Northwest 66 Ave in the Margate Admin Building. It's coming from the lobby east door, case 21638.
1: Good one.
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1: Sure.

0: 56-year-old Rhonda of IMG and her girlfriend got into an altercation, and now her sons are grooming the girlfriend's son to go after the caller. Or maybe the caller's sons are going to go after the girlfriend. Unknown how long until they arrive. That's all it says. Here's nearby safety plan, case 3127.
1: Tell
0: them 6.
2: 15.
0: 15, okay.
2: Four, Robert,
0: take your 1500
2: block of Mauer.
0: F-51.

0: Apparently, yesterday, Colin Rice's motorcycle was stolen, so they used a medium-sized U-Haul box truck. Last seen any westbound on Crystal Lake Drive, case is 3602.
1: Who's doing?
0: 10-4, and they are requesting a Portuguese speaker.
1: Sir, I cannot help that part without a 51.
0: 10-4. Any Portuguese speaker on the air to assist Bravo 12?

0: Number one, it's coming from the Affordable Zone Lobby E store. For $15.50.
1: 10-4. 10-Bravo, 8-4.
0: Hello. No answer on callback. That was in 12 zone, 7 hold for additional.
2: That's correct. Thank you.
0: Get to movie 3.
3: Delta, Delta.
0: Okay.
3: Square 10 is in that form.
0: Contact 10-9.
3: What's the time delay on that one?
0: Night.
3: Alright, district is no rule for it today. Just hold that for early altitude.
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0: 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Engine 75 is advising subject lighting or trying to light fireworks. Two black males, 20 to 30. Views of age, northbound on pier.
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3: from your last signal, 686 2860 Somerset, 2860 Somerset. I'll give you the rest when the computer catches up. Somerset, Kilo 200, 256 Ashley. She's in a black Nissan Sentra. She's there for a child custody exchange, and the child's father's not adhering to the agreement. There's no further. There's nearby safety flag. The case is 2480.

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2: 4-1. 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

0: 들어와 만나네. 야, 되겠어. 나. 좋아.
1: And the caller just wants 745. The neighbor is GOA at this time.
0: Oh, yeah. Some text in there now.
1: 1462. Hey, 56 John. Reference to the previous case, he has additional 43. Request 45, case 2603.
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0: India 7 is going to take that call. I was on 4501. You can show them Vinny.
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0: Jim Delta 22.
1: Deborah wants 1045. Her 13-year-old niece was kicked out of her house at this 1028 North Lauderdale. My niece is now with a complainant who lives in Lauderdale Lakes, and the caller wants it documented. Units 106. 1604.
0: Oh. 38 delayed for 248 Northeast 40th Street. It seems that yesterday at 1600 hours, complaint by the house father came into the house without permission, took their 7-year-old son, and then left. Complaint by that she was next door at her neighbor's house when her example.
2: Freddy,
3: 51, 1605.
2: And
3: 46, 1605. Delta 20, what's
0: going to be a 3 stash? 83 is currently on 40.
3: Hey, you're jumping tonight.
0: 10-4 tonight. I copy the 38 delay.
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0: property 16 on 6.
1: You have an ETA to clear?
2: Father, I think we've handled that call 3 times and we've advised her that it's a civil matter. She's got to go to court. There's no child custody agreement.
1: Reference the 38?
2: Yeah, she moved a different address last time, but we keep telling her there's no custody agreement and the dad's allowed to have a kid.
1: 10-4-8-3-48.

0: no custody agreement being in place.
1: Okay.
2: So far, we're gonna.
1: Robbery reference.
0: Robbery.
1: Yeah, the correct 1020 is 248 Northeast 40th Court.
0: Tempo. 248 Northeast 40th Court. And get 348.
3: Okay, I guess I'll put this on it for the third time then. Okay. Good one.
2: And 4 5 3 10 8.

0: Well, Air 12 Bravo, sir. 12 Alpha 1.
1: Thank you.
0: I have a, the 13 and 12 zone has no reports of vertical. 6 zone.
2: Yeah, 10-4. I'll call him on his phone.
3: Good. 11-10.
4: 10-4, thank you.

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Joseph, the key holder, his phone number is listed, but doesn't say if he's responding. Reserve by safety flag 231-293129.

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2: North Shelton 436.
1: Andrew?
2: So, my company A, we're going to do a little switch here. I'm gonna handle the 14 that he's on, and he's going to take care of the 38.
3: Bravo 8, reference to 38. Is she calling 911 or not an emergency number?
1: She's calling non-emergency.

0: those once.
1: Teddy, I'm on the radio for you. Numero 1, I'll be sitting with the Zeppelin.
2: 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I'll show you not at 1614.

0: Back. There's an officer safety in the area on 44th Court. Key number is 3525.
1: San Bravo, Martinez, will be 51 and a few.
0: This is San Bravo, it does. I've still got you on a 13P commercial on the turnpike. Did you want me to go to the help?
1: San Bravo.
0: Tom Ford, 1650.

0: 11 of the 17.
1: Of the 17, Mayor?
0: I have a 73 in 25 zone, Northeast Mitchell County, Sample Road. It's going to be in reference to a DAV. Roadside assistance is 48, North End, against the Union for 10, sir. Can you advise?
1: Your limit.
0: Perfect.

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1: Alpha 21, go ahead.
0: Somebody wants to take a signal 4 report over the phone in 405 zone. Turn on hold.
1: Yeah, hold it.
0: 1516, 12 level, 8 degrees Delta 4.
1: 4.
0: 1617.
2: 4 Bravo 6. If I'm correct, I think that's 4 for Predator 66. They both need to handle it on their own.
0: Okay, well, she's calling back. She said somebody, I don't know who told her that she could make a report over the phone for that.
3: For Valkyrie, you can close this out, bro. You can show me Cessna's flight line on that.
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1: Four seven.
0: 4731 Northwest 18th Court. Caller is Kelsey. Her package was delivered to the wrong 1020. Yesterday she left a note on the door, and when she returned again today, the note was gone. But they won't answer. She's 1097 in a silver Nissan Rogue. Hayes is 5298. Turbo, turn yourself to 4.
1: Slow down to 1107. Thank you, and have a wonderful day.
0: It was a pleasure. Good afternoon.

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0: Later.
1: Hey, Kurt.
0: I'm getting a call from Broad House North to a Lenny sample. Caller saying she doesn't know what room she's in and that someone works in a top secret area tampering with her phone. Thinks it's her ex-boyfriend. I don't know if this caller's calling from the ward.
1: Do we have a name so I can check at the front desk?
0: Yeah, for our caller says her name is Paulette Admison.
1: Hey, I'll be picked one down there to see what room she's in. All right, guys.
0: Happy 1622.

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1: Good.
0: Clear to Publix, 3740 West Hills, caller Lamar, the manager, with 45 black males with backpacks, soliciting in front of the store, Christmas Juvenile House, refusing to leave. They request that you be removed.
1: Sir.

0: Police first. Fire rescue 1039 respond. Special attention Delta 526.
1: Registered out of Lauder Hill.
2: Then 85 Elmo, 8241 Southwest 4th Street. It's a tamper alert reference to a 16-year-old male with original charges of battery and simple assault. 4-10-6.
3: Zephyro.
2: 10-4-1625. And are you 26 reference to the Sentinel 16 in the 68 pending?
3: Yes, ma'am. 10-4-0.
2: 10-4, thank you.
3: I think that's near though.

0: Landline 370 Southeast 5th Street, callers requesting 345, just questions about a delayed accident report, cases 10926.
1: Lee 8207, Santa Monica Terrace. Caller Verlene is advising she's being stalked by someone she was intimate with. When she got home 3 hours ago, she saw him there in someone else's vehicle. Case number is 3526. There's also an under officer safety on 80th Court.
2: 48, obvious as well.
1: On bar 1627.
3: 7
1: and 8.
3: We're 7 and 4. That's going to be for early alpha, please.
1: 36.
3: Oh, 16. Seen 51 at Elegant Beauty in 17 zone. Homeless subject to the rear of the store. What's your problem with 22 and 23108? Tip it over, Falcon.
4: Yeah, that's
3: 63.

0: Hoffman and Emperor 13 incident, 228 West Oakland Park Boulevard. Hopefully Mel speaking to someone else in the background heard him say, call 911 again, and then I disconnected.
1: 7470 Pine Lawn Drive South. I don't have a unit number though.

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1: And ratings.
0: By the way, I'll be going to room 370.
1: I'm sorry, Bravo, what's that?
0: I will be going to room 370.
1: Room 370, 10-4.
0: I called my room 373.

0: 可以正常收听，问卷四个对说，正常收听。
1: 10 for 37 Delta 3 for King Cancer, response Bravo 58, has everything is 10-4.
2: Yeah.
1: 37 Delta 5, 36, 10-48. 10-4, 16-33.
0: You're fortunate.
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4: Alright, 10-4.

0: 1634. I have a 13 incident. It's in 7 Zone. They tried to transfer to a language line for Spanish speaking. Once they transferred, the caller hung up, so there's no longer. It's in 7 Zone. To Bravo for additional.
1: Yep, 7-4. Nothing's going on, but just continue holding.
0: 6-3-4.
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1: Right, I'm almost in here. 13 minutes, Bravo, thanks.
0: Copy, 16, 35 hours.
2: Not blocking traffic. 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
1: Sitting
0: by 1. We're checking if you're in router 1037. Some part 1636.
2: Yeah, it's going to be Florida, Zulu 48, Alpha X-ray, Sierra, and a white Lexus.
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0: 10-5-6.
1: Possibly 30 years of age, kids were 10969.
4: Well, 251, you said some of my units?
1: Yeah, what's the number of 9?
5: We got a 68 at 290 G, Marshall Boulevard, 10-4.

0: Pepper.
1: Father, Father, Christian left after threatening car with box cutter and scissors, driving on a bike with Miami Heat sweater that is southbound. Father, only pulled him out, we never used it. Per the notes, 1183, advised unknown black male subject threatening customers and employee with pair of scissors while stealing merchandise from the business.

0: 10-4, 10-8, 16-39.
1: Approximate location, 3057 Northwest 5th Avenue. They're advising construction site next to the 1020. They were unable to verify, said he was a black male, 5'5", Flintville, no shirt, white pants. Made it look like he was trying to enter the site. The last subject possibly on signal 57 are having a mental episode, throwing rocks, not acting right. Cases 5301.
2: 29 Bravo 43, units 10-4. 10-4. 10-4. 10-4. 10-4. 10-4. 10-4. 10-4. 10-4. 10-4. 10-4. 10-4. 10-4. 10-4. 10-4. 10-4. 10-4. 10-4. 10-4. 10-4. 10-4. 10-4. 10-4. 10-4. 10-4. 10-4. 10-4. 10-4. 10-4. 10-4. 10-4. 10-4. 10-4. 10-4. 10-4. 10-4. 10-4. 10-4. 10-4. 10-4. 10-4. 10-4. 10-4. 10-4. 10-4. 10-4. 10-4. 10-4. 10-4. 10-4. 10-4. 10-4. 10-4. 10-4. 10-4. 10-4. 10-4. 10-4. 10-4. 10-4. 10-4. 10-4. 10-4. 10-4. 10-4. 10-4. 10-4. 10-4. 10-4. 10-4. 10-4. 10-4. 10-4. 10-
1: entry exit doors. The alarm company said that they spoke to Maria, but she did not have proper code. Case number is 2869.
0: 51 on bus.
1: Sub 4, she got hit by 1640.
2: What are those, Sophie?
0: Sophie?
2: Who is the 1037 that handles the financial support?
0: Radio, but.
1: Okay, Delta 12, 10-4. How about Signal 73, Southwest 17th Street and South Street Road 7? Reference to two traffic lights that are turned the opposite way per a passerby. Units are 10-6. I've also still got the 85 Elmo, the Signal 16 for landline, and the 68 pending.
0: Hold it.
1: 16-41.
2: Are they able to identify the subject in the report? Okay, and I'll be in route.
1: 16-41. We're 11 Bravo 2-6.

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1: What's that holding, the 21 to 403, though?
0: That's what I'm holding.
1: 1644.

0: 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CO 22 and 27 zone, perpendicular to that mall, possible customer catcher armor. 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

0: 12 to 20.
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0: The 13 is at 911 and 11, so it has no recall to Horicon.
1: Is that the one that said call police?
0: Yeah.
1: If you can just have some units, just go to the Rapid area. Just make sure it's simple. 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
1: 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Still Bravo, you confirm? 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
1: 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So I have a little problem regarding the body camera right now. So I'm 10-6.
0: All right, 10-4.
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1: 4-2 that.
0: 2051 for 3648 West Hills with a Chick-fil-A reference. A previous subject was trespassed for smoking 57 inside the restaurant. It's me, a world male, subject bald, 130 black shirt, green shorts, and carrying cardboard box.
1: Yeah, I'll be en route from 1019 in just a minute.
0: Yeah, probably if you're doing. Bravo 1148.
2: Yeah, 51. I'm going home in 10 minutes, too.
3: Okay, 10-4. 12-0-20.
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3: A 72 reference a missing debit card, 2192 West Oakview.
0: To advise, and be advised the subject is going to be DOA, advised by an own DOT.

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0: 37 Bravo 60, it's going to be for 451 Banks Road, 451 Banks Road at the recovery center. Caller and advise Mila is 97 intoxicated, needs to go to the hospital and get medical clearance before coming to. Advising he's swimming a lot, possibly also having heat stroke. Fire rescue sent 39 respondent, he's a 44-year-old male, conscious and breathing. Case is 21640, that's 21640.
1: Bravo 60, 10-4, 3-10-51-37,
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0: Scoop Eagle 4965 Southwest 12th Street, 4965 Southwest 12th Street. 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His leg is hurting and he fainted. He's conscious and breathing. Breathing is completely normal. He's not changing color. He does have a history of fainting. High risk, he's 1039 responding as well. Case is 21641, that's 21641. He said his leg was hurting him and he also fainted.
1: Breathing.
0: Seven.
2: 4530 Northwest 36th Street. Living from 51, and you can leave the floor open.
3: No floor. City at 22 with a weapon just occurred. Approximate location of 4349 North State Road 7. 4349 North State Road 7. Just 2 miles arguing. Saw someone that pulled out a gun near the McDonald's near the charter school. One of them just got in a white SUV, unknown tag, waiting on further units to respond.
4: Man, and left the suitcase in the street. Unknown ladies, males wearing helmets that are now DOA on a black and red Kawasaki motorcycle.
1: Well, I'm not any problem.

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1: Four, I'm getting a call for a 79 delay in 5702 Swordfish Circle. The caller Diego speaks Spanish. He's getting threatening text messages telling him to make a Western Union transfer or else his family and him are going to be harmed. He is currently en route to his 1020 on Swordfish Circle from Oakland Park, and he wants 1045, and I asked, but nobody speaks Spanish.
2: If 7 Alpha 1 is not logged on, we will be shortly to handle this.
1: 10-4. 7 Alpha 1, you're 1048. 10-4, you want me to send you the call now, or...
2: I'm still out of the caller now, across the street.
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1: 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And District 5, Bravo 7, are you set for?
2: 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Can you send me 76 on that to reference 44?
1: You get Bravo on this, please?
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1: Oh, for 7-7-7. Team... 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
2: Support 6429 on a white Mazda out of Sunrise. It is expired. I'll go ahead and add it to the notes in case he tries to call back to say that we didn't call him.
0: 48, thank you.
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2: Of 8251 Southwest 4th Street. It is Wahoo Longitude, open line with shuffling herd, no answer on callback. Right next door, or close by that 85 mile no call. I've also got a 22 at 1500 Avon Lane. The caller said, "911 open line with yelling going on. Somebody said something about 911. There's people crying and yelling. Are you going to search on 6?

0: cover.
1: Neil was following the caller around the store, calling him Daddy. The caller is Larry, standing by. I don't know the subject is at this time. He was a 20-year-old male, black shirt with shorts, holding flowers. K3137.
2: Affirmative.
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2: 3.
1: You're out, 1712. Tampa 4, can one of you clear and copy 24 on that 22?
3: Fifteen Alpha, do this, 10-4, 15 Bravo, 3 back.
1: Both of them. 10-4, the call came from a 13-year-old male. He said that there's kids trying to jump him. He's at the Hampton Lakes apartment complex by the gym. They are slapping him and dropping his bike. And he also said that he's got a knife on him, but he doesn't want to use it. We can cancel.
3: Unfortunately.

0: 18 Bravo 5, I'll measure 1020.
1: 200 block of St. Andrews.
0: Puff 4, 1713.
2: Zephyr.
0: 1024, 36 Alpha 5, I'll turn 4. The caller said act vehicle with a Florida tag, India Victor November, Charlie 401. Was blowing on its horn and then brake checked the collar. They then went through the guest entrance through the gate, almost caused an accident. The caller says they're still possibly inside the community, and the caller, Doreen, wants 1045. Case 2870.
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0: 1715.
1: Jennifer, thank you. You can count to 10.
0: That's right.

and he was advising that there were 10 juveniles that were trying to fight him. The caller's 13, and he thinks that the kids that were trying to beat him up were younger than him.

0: Receiving a signal 51 in 6 zone at 1120 Northwest 69 Terry. Call in by the caregiver that was hired by someone else was in her driveway playing loud music for hours. The subject is now apparently sitting in her back patio. She doesn't want her there and told the female to leave. Late in a certain 6 of 9.
1: 3 helmets.
0: 10 for 17, 17, 8.

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3: Well, yeah, I'll be dash 1, thank you, 37.
2: 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Dispatches 10-4.

0: 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Alpha 7-4.
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0: Seventeen nineteen.

0: Ne yapacağız?
1: Nereye papa?
0: Tekrar nereye papa? Bravo 42, 48. Oh, for she's just 1:17:20. One subject bleeding. It's going to be a Honda versus a Mitsubishi. Yeah, that's an arm injury. We are getting FD started. Alright, copy. 17 to 20 hours.
2: Is there any detail units in Rosa Swap for?
0: I'm not sure any logs in today. Just that BCG.
3: The fourth injury is at 71st Terrace in Holmberg. There was a two-vehicle accident. One subject on scene with an arm injury.
0: Hello?
1: Today with the radio.
0: 10478.
1: I need a problem. I'll be 51 at 22 as well.
0: Thanks, sir. Thanks, sir. Bravo 4448.
2: 48, thank you, detail unit.
0: GNI Bravo 21.
2: Any Bravo?
0: GNI 17, 27.
1: Need a bubble.
3: All right, copy. I'll show you on.
4: Officer 497.
5: 1797-1722.
0: System Alpha 2, units 10-4.
1: 10-4.
0: 17:22.
2: Okay. 17:23.

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1: 10-4, 1723. Top 4, 1724.
0: 12 level fire.
1: 12 level fire.
0: The third unit were requested. You can cancel that request. We vacated the area where the exchange took place. We're just going to relocate all of our IGF units.
1: Okay, 12 level fire. You can go, 10-8.
2: 10-4.
1: 10-4.
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1: Copy, show you're all 1724.

0: the Civic versus a red Mitsubishi Mirage. There's one party on the team with an arm injury.
1: Oh, yeah, you're on.
0: Hours.
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1: Yeah, 10-4.
0: 10-4, 1726.
1: Seven,

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0: Can we bump up that 22, please? 15 off of 2-10-4. 22.

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0: Go ahead.
1: I'm an Alpha Deputy gets a available release during this call. I don't have 1052 from the moment at the moment, because we're 10-6. And this is a private in the car and their ET for at least an hour.
0: 10-4, 11 Alpha 2-5.
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0: Yes.
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0: 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Do you have anything on callback?
1: 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Have a good night. 1730, Aaron. Anything else, or?
2: Before, sorry, boss.
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0: Can you change it to a single 30, 98 Alpha, 10-7?
2: I was reading notes in the 68. Can you have Alpha 2 go over there? Check it out. The welfare check.
1: There's no detail units on it at all.
0: Okay. Thank you, ma'am.
2: 37, 12-minute rise. You can cancel the Alpha unit off to my...
1: 10-4, 11 Alpha 2, 548.
0: You've got for you.
1: 10-4. It's reference to a dog inside of apartment 607 barking. He's been going on for a few hours. It has never happened before. The male who lives inside the apartment has previously told the caller that they have been unwell, and the caller hasn't seen them in 2 days. Case is 2158.
0: 48
1: well. 10-4, copy 37, doing that 1734 hour. And that's me 13 Alpha 2 and 4 in route, correct?

0: Trump, are they need you to respond it to any reference to a signal for 17,011 for 7201 North State Road 7, 721 North State Road 7, a GMC pickup versus an unmarked unit's vehicle that was involved. No injuries. County case 10849. Temporary BSO, unmarked unit was involved, no injuries, along with a GMC pickup.
1: And then for obviously, though.
0: Temporary, I took your call. 3751 at 1735 hours. 17 Bravo, 2765, 22 noise.
1: Yeah, good.
0: 22 noise at 830 Waterview Terrace. Ongoing issues last night. The noise complaint. Neighbors next down. I don't know what that means. Constantly playing loud music and making noise. This 1020 is going to be the home of the caller's elderly parents. They want you to make line life and need further information. Case is 2872. Temporary 1051 at 1736 out. Come back. Temporary 1736.
2: British Lake, then a line disconnected, and they've gotten voicemail callback. They did notify rescue is going to be staging for PD to advise. Pump 4, 27, 1736.
1: Time right for.
2: Yeah, you have.

0: 11-17. The 4996 zone, 1600 South Federal Highway. Heavy commercial alarm, Southside 10-6, can you advise?
1: About a signal 4 at 4411 Treehouse Lane, a reference to two vehicles, no injuries. I've only got one east side unit tonight.
2: 10-4-11.
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1: 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You want me to hold for 2 Alpha?
0: Yeah, just hold, and then have one hold for additional.
1: 7239.
2: Alpha 3.
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3: I need Bravo, and I'll handle that 60.
1: Stand by, just want to go back further. Signal 68, it's going to be at 5201 North Dixie, 5201 North Dixie, at the Village Unknown Apartment Number 5425 with Lee. They want a welfare check on an ex-employee who is an armed security guard that last spoke with him last Wednesday when he no-called, no-show. After he claimed he was involved in some sort of situation, says he also has health issues. It is a Tasher Dyer. This year was black male, and the caller wants to be called with the outcome, says the subject is also known to own firearms. That's why he's an armed security guard. Says the caller references he's not sure if this is the subject's current address or not. There is two nearby safety flags in case there's 313.
2: Copy, Tom 699. Definitely, I need an apartment number.
1: Okay, Tom. Apartment 699. I have another one from his cell phone in the area of Rickards. Of us.
0: Yeah, she's drafted. Just hold it. One first, I'm on. I'll give units just a check area.
1: 7041. 4 Bravo 7, are you still at 4?
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0: I know it's hard to look at previous without an apartment number, but there's nothing recent, at least for 5201 North Dixie, since 6-2.
1: Appreciate you checking.
0: If there's a phone number for him, maybe I could try to run it that way, but we didn't ask for one.
1: I'll try to figure it out.

0: 13th information of a signal 20th cycle, 6 down the colors, not 97. She was advised by the neighbor that her son is 77 throwing her belongings away. The caller's daughter is 51 with a 20-minute ETA 506 zone.
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0: 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It was a welfare check from someone named Brianna.
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any minor injuries, person that refused to be transported, and when a 10-8 car comes in, can you have them respond over there for traffic?

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0: So it's only always 51, not even up on my 58. And, if we could just, figure out 48 or 2800 LPV.
1: Yeah, I'm trying.

0: Yeah, it is. No one here.
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1: Top four.
0: You can tell me 10 a.m., I'll be 51.
1: Top four.
0: Dude, 10 Alpha, traditional general with the Alpha 4, you can expect that 16-4.

0: Go ahead.
1: 10-4, attention 15 Alpha 2 and 15 Alpha 4. The caller said she's 1097 in a red Kia Soul. She's over by the teen center.
0: Okay, I'll drive over there. I was at in the front.
2: 210 Alpha 2, can you make 6898 Bravo? I'm not coming for 64.
1: That's 10-4, 15 Alpha 12, your feet.
0: Hello.
1: 1750. 7 years of age, advising 4 foot, dark hair, dark eyes. One is wearing a neon green shirt. The second subject, blue shirt. Evander and Bradley Lopez said they took off foot towards Andrews.
3: 1248. There's somebody for back in Bravo 8. I'm going to go to that and frame 5 and clear that 68 and respond to the 8.
1: Okay, 12 Alpha 3, Alpha 4, and Alpha 5, 51 to the signal 8. I need somebody to clear for 1094 for 12 Bravo 8. Do 194 to 8.

0: Yeah, that's what they're saying. They found the kids.
1: Yeah, I'm trying to get
0: everybody else and Bobby.
1: I'm trying to give out the updates. All units, be advised, they found the kids. Papa, one, you.

0: Some also shoot units. We're going to have no roll call.
1: Okay. Anybody that's not on a call in Oak Park, clear and respond over to 28 NOKB, 28 NOKB, reference to 41 arm. Papa, when are you still here?
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1: 17-11.
0: That was good, guys.
1: 1555.

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1: Alpha 30. 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Margie, Rock Island, Florida Tag, Papa, India Papa, Yankee 34, Great Kia. Unknown number of occupants.
0: 10-4, Street 1050 at Margate and Rock Island, unit to respond to 94.
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0: 4-11. I'm 66 for landline. When they moved into the apartment, the AC stopped working and they had to go somewhere else, so they went landline 66, 407 zone, to
2: referral.
0: Four Alpha 2, are you still to 4? Four Alpha 4 or four Alpha 2?
2: 4-4.
0: 12 Alpha 5, are you still to 4? Call for 1757.
3: 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Thank you. 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
0: Jump over, hand.
3: Sullivan Park.
0: Jump over, Sullivan Park, on the signal 68. Do you check?
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0: 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That's 3613.
1: 48, thank you.
0: So far, 7288.
1: 7106.
2: You know, from Bruce, the badge from last.
0: 2290, so with Alpha 30, 17 for C8 Irish.
2: And so, whatever you know, is coming on before.
0: Confirm you said to cancel Alpha 78.
2: Yeah, that works.
0: 37 Alpha 70, you can cancel your response. 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
1: Thanks. 12-4, 10-8, 10-7. 12-0, next unit. Next unit.
2: 12-7, the 68 is a Bravo. The 4 is an Alpha. 10-8, 10-7, have a good one.
1: 10-4, got you. Thank you. Next unit.
0: 12-6-9-7, we pulled a traffic stop. Can you code that and, I'll be 10-6-19.
1: 10-4. 4-11.
0: 10-5.
1: 4-11. I have a 49 holding to Church's Chicken in 507-ville.
0: 48 hold that's wrong, huh?
1: Okay. 10-5.
0: I'm sorry, 12-05. Can you change the location to 10-45? Northeast 39 Drive, apartment number 17, and negative 6898 Bravo, and I'll be 10-7 from 3900 block of North Texas.
1: Okay, that was 1035 Northeast 39 Drive.
0: 1045 Northeast 39 Drive, number 17.
1: Okay, and what was the code on?
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1: 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India, show me 10-7, good night.
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1: Excuse me, Alpha.
0: Or 10-7, have a good night.

0: SNC at standby where they attempted to retrieve an iPad in 407 zone. I had a 49 holdup I just told you about in 507 zone. I had a signal 20 in 506 zone and the 66 for landline 407 zone.
1: Yeah, I've heard of that, so we'll call.
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1: 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You gotta go to Area 2. You're on Area 2 unit. 38.
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was first way. Called her as her cousin drove the complainant's vehicle to the complainant's boyfriend's place, and now he's refusing to let the cousin take the vehicle. Caller says her cousin told her that he has the car on a jack and refusing to let the vehicle go. Case is 3614.

0: Well, enough before. Was that an accident, or am I supposed to be going to the 68?
1: That was certified.
0: In clear, 68 Bravo, and then press 51-41.
2: 310. Come on.

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0: In another row.
1: All right, copy.
0: Do we have an update on any apartment number? Southern Delta 11. For that 67-75-38 Fairfax Drive with that 8-year-old female that was on the ground bleeding from her leg, and the unit on the scene refused to advise his dispatcher why they needed PD.
2: All right, 10-4, we'll call the finish in momentarily.
0: 10-4.

0: Jennifer, thank you. I was having problems logging off, Ted.
1: You're welcome. Have a good night.
0: You as well. Thank you.
1: Thank you.

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1: Okay, copy. Bravo.
0: Tampa.
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0: 5060 investigation?
1: I do.
0: 3032 Northwest 2nd Street, 3032 Northwest 2nd Street, unit number 356, Investigator Hart in a blue Chevy Equinox. Reference allegations of inadequate supervision on a 6 and 9 year old. There's no history of 38 safety concerns.
1: Yo.
0: 1820.
1: Excuse me, you put me on that.
0: 2-3-6.
1: 4 Alpha, 2-3-4.
0: 18-20 hours.

0: 19, 18, 20.
1: And then she and several other people fund it for a cookie glass, and there's nobody at the business. That's a 4 Simmons Zone. I have a signal 3 from the Walgreens and 8 Zone. 30 just occurred. The bus.
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12 Alpha 4, 12 Alpha 5. It's going to be a 13 person. More like a 68, I guess. Let me see if they still need you.

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1: 10-4, 1822, all right.
2: By a young man. The young male said it was his father and he has Alzheimer's. Whoever's calling it in is saying, yes, they still need police because it's not his son. One of the parties stood off eastbound on Commercial on foot, wearing a Hawaiian swim trunk, gray shirt with glasses, New Orleans logo on the front of the shirt. The older male advising that was not his son and he doesn't have Alzheimer's. The son that took off on foot is a white male. He's 3145.
3: 451.
2: And now they're saying that he drove off in a gray Mercedes Benz. Alpha Fox. Alpha Fox, are you 51? 12 Alpha Frick.
4: That's going to be related to my 13th year earlier. I think you and I will just stay in Frank. You can tell me primary, I don't know.
2: It's a juvenile doing pranks?
4: Yeah, it's not for
2: sure. 551, 12 Alpha, I'm using pencil. Where? Looks like...
0: Well, it's not for sure. I'm trying to get more information. Just make sure to tell you on 48.
5: 10-4, Delta 12-48.
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5: 10-4. 10-Alpha 4-48. 10-4.

0: 016.
1: From 6173.
0: Okay, so you said 17458 West Oakland, 1825.
2: Out for an 80-year-old female who was on the ground bleeding from her leg, conscious and breathing. They requested PD to respond. They did not give a reference. Case number is 3533.
3: 28.

0: Roswell 24, that they just pull out.
1: Alpha 3.
2: F4, should be F1 to say X-ray, Sierra Alpha 777. She just told me, East on Hillsboro, Alpha 95.
1: F4, just confirming that was X-ray, Sierra Alpha 777, F4.
2: F4, she said that they should, I guess, at Hillsboro and MLK.
0: Go back 14, I'm 97 area. What's the vehicle description?
2: Like a tan brown GMC SUV.

0: Proceed at 5320 Northwest 273, reference to a dog stuck in a vehicle. Rescue requesting for PD, reference possibly breaking the window of the vehicle for the dog. Goodbye.
1: Potentially.
0: 5320 Northwest 27th Street and 37th Zone.
1: Alright. Race 37, Alpha's going today.
0: 29 Alpha 37 on 6:30. Alpha 10, I'll be switching to Alpha 37, I'll be 31. 28, 29 Alpha 37, and that's 695.
2: Yeah, the couple of clues there in the hills, bro.
3: Copy, you need to respond on E4.
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3: Copy.
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1: Copy.

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1: Alpha, turn Alpha 4-10.
2: Yes.
3: So holding the 49, hold up the signal 20. I have a signal pretty, so holding a 66 for landline 407 zone, a 68 407 zone, a 66 407 zone, and I just received a signal 14 for landline 403 zone.
2: 48, you show up on that.
1: 407, you send me that 49, hold up, I'll take care of it.
3: Oh, 7, it's going to be at 48, hold up, at 24-1 West Sunrise, 2401 West Sunrise. It's going to be at the church's chicken. I'm just waiting for the computer to jump in a second. It's going to be Everon Security. It was from the office hub. The case is 1-8-5-1.
1: All right, I know it's been there for a little while. Anything else come back?
3: No, 54. Thank you.
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0: eastbound on 49th. I cut it off.
1: Lane 24, apartment number 2 to 50. The first 56 with the caller's daughter, who's 97, but the original caller was Deborah. Originally, she was not on scene advising her son, Tyler. Scott is schizophrenic, throwing her belongings away. He's a black male, 6'3", 180 pounds. Unknown clothing description. Her neighbor originally called her, told her this. The daughter was 51 at that time, Diamond Manuel, driving a gray Hyundai Sonata. It looks like the daughter called back, or the caller called back, referenced the younger, no, I think this is the daughter. The daughter called back, younger brother that's throwing the mother's items away, was trying to fight with her and diagnosed with bipolar, black male, Taylor Scott, 11/25/2003, orange shirt with sweatpants. It said he ran inside the house and locked it, and that she would be standing by in the gray Hyundai. There's two nearby safety flags. The case is 10850.
0: Moving, Miss.
1: 5 off 6, 5 off of 5751, 5 off of 7 10 8 or 51 as well.
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0: Full Alpha 64 Alpha 4, signal 33099 North Super 7 at the Walgreens 76 Kia. As of 18:20, advising a group of 5 kids will soda and snacks and are at the Burger King across the street. All black male juveniles, cases 2491.
1: Yes, 71.
0: 71-4, Alpha 7-4, Alpha 2, 1065.

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Says she signed up for a cooking class and she's with a group of about 10 other people outside the business and the doors are locked and there's no answer. There are 48 65 2490.

0: ahead.
1: I'm on Northeast 8th Terrace. For Tag 57 Echo, Lima Bravo Foxtrot, that's where it's from.
0: Yes, we're on the 4051 Northeast 8th Terrace.
1: And 4 Delta 11, what about today?
0: 4 Delta 11, I'm 48, 12 Delta 20. 1058 at 4051 Northeast 8th Terrace, unit to copy 1094.
1: 13. 51. Yes, I'm close, I'm taking.
0: Also 51.
1: 4568 Bravo, I'm taking.
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0: 10-4, ma'am.
1: Okay, that's 51. 4, Delta 11.
2: Delta 11.
1: I'm still holding a 66, another 68, a 14, and now I have a 53 for landline. 10-4 to hold.
0: 10-4 to hold.

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0: Okay, now it's Northwest. Alpha 13 and India 6, now it's Northwest.
4: Okay.

0: Alpha 360, Kenny.
1: Check for Teddy.
0: Oh, Peter. Yeah, you take me off at 16, I'll be 1619 for you. So. Two-seven, I'll take copy 30 in progress, ready for it. So now we're 2-7, I'm on 8-8. 30 in progress, racetrack, 599 West Atlantic. Two subjects still in, refusing to leave. One time black female wearing a pink tank top. One time black female wearing a blue and gray shirt. Kids of 10983.
2: I'm sorry.
0: I'm sorry. I'm sorry. I'm sorry. I'm sorry.

0: Can you take that host, please?
1: 12 India, sir. A male was being harassed by a female and disconnected. Similar to hold 12 zone. I only have Alpha 10 without a 94.
0: 12 India 12 tonight.
1: 12 India 12 12 Alpha 10 to 65.
0: Yeah.
1: 12 India. I'm trying to dispatch.
2: Sorry, we didn't want any custody here. You had a call for me?
1: I did, but never mind. 12 India, 12, 12 Alpha 10. It's going to be a signal 13 incident. 1571 with LPB. It was an open line, nothing heard on callback. Imagine a male's being harassed by a female disconnected. They could hear a male and female in the background. She kept calling them. The case is 3148.
0: 51.
1: 12 Alpha 10.
0: 51.
1: 1541.
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0: 10-4. Is that officer 10-4? Contact one, your case is going to be 3617, then it's 3617.
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2: 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Car advised, stating that this has been going on since this morning, he's sick of it. Caller keeps cursing. Project scream outside the apartment, black male, no shirt, pajama pants, black female, unknown code inscription. So they've been doing this all day. Keys number 10984.
3: 51. So she needs help. There's two kids and a pregnant woman that have no air conditioning and they need to leave. There are five nearby safety flags, two of which are a direct hit. The first one is for apartment 114. For you, Will James Charles, black male, date of birth 8/8/98, 6'2", 220 pounds, black hair, brown eyes, threatened to shoot the victim during a domestic incident and did shoot at her vehicle 3 years ago. The second direct hit is going to be for the apartment complex. There's no apartment number listed. Jonathan Devin Wilson, black male, date of birth 8/5/2002. He was arrested for aggravated assault with a deadly weapon known to carry a firearm, RPO pending. Your case number will be
4: 2488.
3: Her aid is 954-465-7423, 954-465-7423.

0: 611 Northwest 48 Terrace. The caller, Penny, said that her roommate, Peter, stole a prescription. The subject is currently 97 and is aware that she is called Petey. Case number is 3538. There's also an officer safety on 55th Place.
1: Okay.
0: So far, is there any other backing copy to I-4 for that 305611 Northwest 48 Terrace?
1: Alpha 5,
0: Alpha 5, 10 Charles Street, not at 1845.
1: You want to talk to me? Yeah, I'm not even one.

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1: Call 7, are you still 51?
2: I'm actually about to go 47. I'll put you on a second.
1: 48 to 46.

0: Jewelry, advised in zone 2 motion. The case is 3149.
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0: Hello.
1: 10-4, I'll advise another.
2: We should be not shortly over here. Because so far there's nobody over here.
0: 12 o'clock, 13, 10, 8, 8, 8, 8, 8, 8, 8, 8, 8, 8, 8, 8, 8, 8, 8, 8, 8, 8, 8, 8, 8, 8, 8, 8, 8, 8, 8, 8, 8, 8, 8, 8, 8, 8, 8, 8, 8, 8, 8, 8, 8, 8, 8, 8, 8, 8, 8, 8, 8, 8, 8, 8, 8, 8, 8, 8, 8, 8, 8, 8, 8, 8, 8, 8, 8, 8, 8, 8, 8, 8, 8, 8, 8, 8, 8, 8, 8, 8, 8, 8, 8, 8, 8, 8, 8, 8, 8, 8, 8, 8, 8, 8, 8, 8, 8, 8, 8, 8, 8, 8, 8, 8, 8, 8, 8, 8, 8, 8, 8, 8, 8, 8, 8, 8, 8, 8, 8, 8

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0: So she wants to leave, so she just wants you to check on the business and make sure everything's okay.
1: She seems to be a slow tip that if you're traffic. We're receiving a 38 from 6440 Northwest 77th Place. That's 6440 Northwest 77th Place. It's going to be referenced to a male out of breath. He wants to report assault.
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0: 1851.
1: Well, Tinkling is 721 Southwest 9th Street, Palm Beach. Thank you.
0: All right. 10-4, attention here for 94. I've got a 13 incident in the area, 8251 Southwest 4th Street. 1020 is from latitude longitude. It was a 911 open line, no answer on callback. Came in at 1709 with no callbacks. 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
1: Go ahead.
0: Sensor, attention, 17 Alpha, to Denver Unit 1043. The caller was uncooperative. He said there were no injuries, and the person that he was assaulted by left, but he refused to advise any additional.
1: 10-4.

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2: We're going to go to the area of the next location, but they're not even next to each other.
1: Got it. Forestville 69 at Tetford Park, 10003 South 8 Boulevard near the dead end. Caller Lauren says that she found a stray dog, a small, medium-sized black dog, possibly a pit bull that is friendly. Case number is 3539. There's also an officer safety in the area. I have a fire alarm coming in at 3 zone 2000 South Ocean Boulevard. No smoke, no flames. Refusing route. Can you advise?
0: Yes, okay, bye.
1: 10-4. Activity at 8:55.

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1: Activity.
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1: 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City Northwest 44th Street, 2750 Northwest 44th Street, apartment 409-76. To lease, they want to use it to speak with her son reference giving her back her key because he is not keeping her house clean. 21-year-old Fred Wald Bonnet. There is a busy flag. I'm sorry, there is a direct hit for a Jocelyn Simona Bovis, black female, date of birth 5/19 of 92, 5'2", 141 pounds, black hair, brown eyes. She attempted suicide by a firearm. No apartment listed for that. Case is 3150.
2: All right. 55 Northeast 20th Avenue, 1020 via Phase 2, open line, no answer on callback. 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
0: Yes.
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0: 12 and 12, you're 51 to the 38.
2: Alpha 1, same traffic.
0: 12, India 12.
1: 10-4, 31 to the 38.
0: 51, find Alpha 1, go ahead.
2: Same traffic, searching as well.
0: 8-59.
1: 4 Alpha 4.
0: 4 Alpha 4.
1: I made an airline for the 14 and 4 pre-zone. The caller wants to speak to a sergeant. I'm going to go ahead and call the sergeant so he can take care of it.
0: Okay, I'll talk about it.

0: 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Are you back?
1: Have you never spoken?
0: 374.
1: Everything's 10-4. She said she doesn't know anybody by that name. So, is this address good for Pompano as well?
0: Number 4.
2: 7 number 1. I'm 2 minutes away from the 30 area. 17
0: Alpha 2 or 4.
2: 17 Alpha 3. This name is Bravo. I'll be 51.
0: Bravo 51, 5171 Northwest 76 Court, 5171 Northwest 77 Court. County case 10854.

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0: 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On a red Hyundai, I'm not sure how that.
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1: Road. 10 minutes on delay is a transfer from Rhode Island. Caller's brother called him, advised he took 30 to 40 antipsychotic meds. We're still receiving.
0: 1351,
1: unit for 94. 16, 51. 7-4, be advised there's a flag in the area, 261 Northeast 21st Street.
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1: Copy. Items from out of the store. Caller advised he was previously trespassed, but he was back on property and has been known to signal 30 in the past. The case number is 0992.
0: 1041.
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0: receiving a ping of 51 at 2511 East Atlantic Boulevard, the public's west side of the parking garage. Calling about his vagrant white male passed out on the sidewalk. Now they're advising that he was just sleeping, but they want him to be removed. Case number is 0994.
1: Great. Someone call all these first, and then I'll head over to public.
0: 10-4.
2: You shouldn't love them right now.
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3: Security for Walgreens, 3000 North State Road 7. Caller blitzing homeless female with previously trespassed and is now in the store. It's a black female, long orange and yellow dress. 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Case number 21648.
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0: 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No answer. Before that.
1: Approximate location, 4861 Northwest 17th Drive. GFA 2 5 to 10 minute time. Do they call advise they were hit slash attacked by a friend? Request fire rescue in reference to eye injury. The subject was still arguing. The subject threatened to kill him and said he had a signal zero gun inside of the 1020. Case number is 0997.
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1: Number.
0: 507.
1: 507.
0: Well, I'm glad to have the chain reference single point. Five Delta 13 East landline, I'm 48.
1: Yep.
0: 4 minutes, 7.
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1: Receiving a 67 overdose, complaining about a friend is very intoxicated. Car rescue 48.
0: Fire rescue, can advise. Yep.
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0: I'm set for.
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0: Two four, 2 4, 2 4, 2 4, 2 4, 2 4, 2 4, 2 4, 2 4, 2 4, 2 4, 2 4, 2 4, 2 4, 2 4, 2 4, 2 4, 2 4, 2 4, 2 4, 2 4, 2 4, 2 4, 2 4, 2 4, 2 4, 2 4, 2 4, 2 4, 2 4, 2 4, 2 4, 2 4, 2 4, 2 4, 2 4, 2 4, 2 4, 2 4, 2 4, 2 4, 2 4, 2 4, 2 4, 2 4, 2 4, 2 4, 2 4, 2 4, 2 4, 2 4, 2 4, 2 4, 2 4, 2 4, 2 4, 2 4, 2 4, 2 4, 2 4, 2 4, 2 4, 2 4, 2 4, 2 4, 2 4, 2 4, 2 4, 2 4, 2 4, 2 4, 2 4, 2 4, 2 4, 2 4, 2 4,

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1: 2-6, can you have Roger Watts sign his fingers, please?
0: Any Spanish speaker on his air to assist with 11 officer seats?

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0: Thanks.
1: House 39, so next July.
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1: Not in happy problem. 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
1: Hello, copy, yes, you did.
2: 11 Alpha 1.
1: 3440 East Atlantic, no checks.

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1: Thank you.
0: Please go ahead.
1: First time is notified 79 Delta 5 Uniform Sierra. It should be a gray Acura. And the second time is prototype Foxtrot Papa Lima November 08 for black, etc.
0: Alpha 5, all 10-4. Is 10-4 out of North Lauderdale, 8171 Southwest 6th Street, 2A Tanel Samuels. Florida Tech, Foxtrot Alpha Lima, November 08, comes back to a Nissan. It is also 10-4, same 10-20, Paul Gracia. Gracia.
1: Thank you, Ryan.
0: You're welcome.
1: Well, 1919.
0: Can you see the last one? 10-4 is safety engine.

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1: Okay.
0: The male mentioned he would come back with a 0 gun to shoot everyone.
1: Yeah, 48, it's all secondhand, 43. There's no reported victims at this time, so 22 problem.
0: 10-4.

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0: 2400.
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1: Eleven number five,
2: just one, 2143. 2141 Northeast 42nd Court, call advised Houston followed by someone with a leg and hung up. Case number is 4504.

0: 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Have a good night.
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1: 15 Alpha 5, go ahead.
0: Some of your approx locations, 7135 Southwest 11th Court, 7135 Southwest 11 Court. Case in background was heard in one adult, 1020 via phase. On callback, there was a child who answered. Case is 2167.
1: Where you on?
0: 51. Alpha 6, same traffic. Ten four units, 40 on the flag in here.
1: Three.
0: 10-4-19-24.
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1: Private Cypress.
4: 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So far.
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0: Seven in Kansas City. This is a 920.
1: Seven four.
0: You can catch the trucks.
1: I
0: just letting the castle now. I'm on 10-4.
1: 10-4.
0: Hold on a second.
1: That's for
0: 19-3. Tip hold. 2-7, send me the 911 all of us.
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0: I'll be right on the visitor. Tell us, I'm in Naples, though.
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1: 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Bravo Papa 72 Kilo Alpha. They got on 95 southbound. 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
0: 10-4, going to be Northwest 71st Avenue, Northwest 79th Street, Northwest 71 Avenue, Northwest 79th Street, reference loud fireworks in the area. Case 3543.
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1: 1994. Potentially, there's not a copy of Volvo. There's no reference to Signal 3. Report at Northwest Eller Street, Northwest 1st Terrace. 5 minutes time delay. Subject vehicle is going to be a black Honda Civic. Northwest vehicle was last seen headed southbound on I-95. I guess a 5 minute time delay. Black Honda Civic, southbound I-95. No further. It's a 5 minute time delay. Subject vehicle is a black Honda Civic. Florida tag, Bravo Papa 72 Kilo Alpha. I-95 southbound. In the Volo, 1935.
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2: Alpha 13, 10-4. Model 1205, Silverado. Complaint is by subjects jumped out of the car with guns trying to shoot at other subjects. At this time, that's all we have at this time. Case 15169.
3: All units.
2: 15 Alpha 1, 2, 3, 4, 5, 6, 7, and 71, CU 51.
3: Alright, can you get a description of that vehicle, please, in a POG?
2: It's going to be a white vehicle. They were fighting with the other subjects and got out of the vehicle with guns, still receiving further. At this time, no DOT.
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6: So, dude, what's the location on the turnpike? Do we have northbound sound, anything?
2: It's going to be northbound, north of Sunrise.

0: 300 block of Market, 354 times X train 97, 1940. For 94, copy of the 38 verbal. 1542 Northwest 47 Ave. The transfer from plantation complaints on need prep to have people signal 35 to complainant. The callers in a blue Nissan Sentra, they gave a name of Johnny, approximately 50, light complexion, medium built in a black tank top, unknown bottoms, 540.
1: Barn. Can we get a Balthazar and Rayburn?

0: Salem and River, Viva, subjects are leaving now, unknown DOT. There were a total of 5 who entered the vehicle, unknown who they were fighting with. One of the vehicle has front end damage. Subjects have shirts over there.
1: Yeah.
0: Surprise in a white vehicle, so no make or model.
2: Alright, now we can get another vehicle, Bayburn and Seaview. There's going to be 3 points, because behind Silver Seaview, there's a lake.
3: Wants to take that for training. That's not sure.
4: Oh, is there a name or phone number?
5: Given by another uniform unit, I think it was a Fort Lauderdale unit, that met this guy or saw this guy at 4701 Northwood, so they didn't get a phone number. I can see if the unit's still there with him.
0: As far as subjects, it's going to be 2 subjects, 2 black males, one wearing all blue and one wearing white. Pants, black strap, the white shirt.
6: 12-29 tag. Lock shot, Mike Alpha, 0-14.
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1: Where are you at, Sarge?
2: So me and Burrito behind you, if you want to do a film stop.
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2: 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No seen anything so far.
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0: Copy.
2: Captain, sir.
3: Remember, before this is on the vehicle, we don't have a bill or anything.

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1: Got it.
0: 875 Northeast 48th Street. Caller SIT has not been paid for work done at the 1020. K367.
1: So I'll be clearing this,
0: so
1: I think that's mine.
0: I'll get over from it. 10-4, 10-8, 10-8.

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1: Delta 16. Excuse me, a 13 person in progress, 2238 North Cypress Bend Drive. Found advisor is a black male with a hoodie and possible backpack under the hoodie, going back and forth in the backyard. Units are 10-6. Have Fort Hall.
2: 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So we're going to be on the on ramp for West Sunrise at Mitchell Pike.
1: 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Leverhoff 22, advise reference to 73.
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4: Alright, we're on Rock Island and Northwest 6th Court. Looks like we're going westbound on Northwest 6th Court from Rock Island. We'll just do the out there, we'll try to, because we're trying to go in. Okay, guys, start spreading out in case they bail. Start spreading out.

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1: I'm riding from the 68 20. 11 Alpha 2. 10-4. Alpha 2 and you can go 10-8.
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3: 3 Southwest 23rd Street. Signal 38, Project Bolo, countywide. Black male, Anthony Ray Williams, date of birth 1-1-1969. Last seen driving in a 2018 Chevy sedan. Florida tag 60 Delta Golf Echo Zulu. Multiple Signal 18 charges, ag assault, firearm possession charges, possible with a black female passenger, possibly the victim of a 31, also but unconfirmed, considered armed and dangerous. End of photo, lap 51. We're so normal.
2: You know, dude, just be advised. Yes, I'll have that vehicle stopped. 7-3-6-4.
4: 10-4.
1: I have units I got to check on. 11 off the 16, are you still out to the
2: 38?
1: 10-4, 11 off the 8, about your status, are you still out to the 22?
0: Any rubble?
3: 11 off the 1, 1098, you rubble?
4: Westbrook. For black male, Anthony Ray William, date of birth 1-1-1969. Subject has signal 18 charges for ag assault, firearm possession, and is driving a 2018 Chevy sedan with a Florida tag of 60 Delta Golf Echo Zulu, possibly with a black female passenger, and the passenger is also possibly the victim of a 31. Considered armed and dangerous. And the 1020 given was 4423 Southwest 23 Street in West Park. Please make contact with us. End of alone.
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0: A31. Also, but it is unconfirmed. Considered armed and dangerous. End of bolo, 1954.
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2: 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Eleven Alpha 2, are you ready?
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0: Park 4423 Southwest 23rd Street. Countywide Golo for blackmail subject Anthony Ray Williams, date of birth of 1-1-1969. He was last seen driving a 2018 Chevy sedan, Florida 60 Delta, Golf, Echo Zulu. They have had multiple Signal 18 charges, ag assault, firearm possession charges, possibly with a black female passenger, a victim of a 31 also, but unconfirmed. They are considered armed and dangerous. End of Golo, 1966.
1: I can check that. I want some messages.
0: 10-4.
1: I'm not sure about that.
0: With vehicle or with Alpha 1 at tonight, the ratio is 10-20.
1: With the vehicle, 10-4.
0: 10-4, Alpha 3, Roger 20.
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0: 10-4, 4, same traffic.
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0: adjacent. 10-4, 5, same traffic.
1: A black SUV, occupy 1, come out of us.
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2: 12, I'll be on that.
0: 12-51. Delta 16, go ahead.
2: Right.
0: Can you violate the 53 delayed 738 Northwest 7th Street and 8th Zone? Call is requested at 1045. We have 8 time delays. Subject committed fraud on the call and bank account.
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2: There's a Columbia restaurant at 1754 West Hills, but there's definitely no 400 people there. It looks normal.
1: 1454 on 1754 West Hills.
2: So I'm calling a plan. I've got to figure this out.
1: 1274.
2: Okay, thanks for having me. All right, for you.

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2: Southwest 10th Street and Southwest 11th Way, extended stay in the parking lot. Reference to a letter male in a black shirt and blue jeans, smoking in front of the business and talking on the phone, saying vulgar things about the complainant's daughter. 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There's a flag in the area. Okay, 3629.
1: I'll be 51.
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